0: 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And you tell me, Damewa, Sela, right now. On lo YouTube, Ibelet, Ibami Pade, Facebook, my test, what you know, Tamui, near Barolon, at Lori TikTok. 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Send the message ire atanu ko ban
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0: to je ojo Monday ba.
1: Call on a Monday like this.
0: Gbogbo eyan ti mo.
1: Everybody knows.
0: Akoko breakthrough logo.
1: It is time for breakthrough.
0: Akoko jurere.
1: It is time for favor.
0: Akoko iranlowo.
1: It is time for help.
0: Akoko ise iyanu.
1: It is time for miracles.
0: Ki Olorun gbogbo aye.
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1: la. For the purpose of service yesterday.
0: Gbogbo eka
1: ijo. 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
1: 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Let's salute all our people.
0: Ti Olorun lo fun
1: eto. That God used for us.
0: Loni ojo Monday.
1: Today be Monday.
0: Awon ilekun ilekun yo
1: shi. Amen. 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
0: will open. Awon orun yo shi. Olorun wa le so gbogbo.
1: Our God can do all things.
0: O lagbara lori ohun gbogbo.
1: He is back over everything.
0: Ko sogun to le bori e.
1: No particular.
0: Oni alagbara.
1: He is the mightiest of all.
0: Nobody
1: stopped to him.
0: Esu ro pon ti bori Job.
1: Satan thought that he come Job.
0: Sugbon lo npada gbe dide.
1: But God later liberated him.
0: Se ni won ro po ton fun omo Israel.
1: He got to survive for Israelites.
0: Oko pupa ni waju.
1: The rest see before them.
0: Ogun Pharaoh
1: lei. Host of Pharaoh behind them.
0: Apata wa lotun.
1: The rocks to the right.
0: Apata lo si.
1: The rocks to the left.
0: Sibe.
1: Yet.
0: Oluwa ko won yo.
1: The Lord delivered them.
0: Eja dupe leni.
1: Let us appreciate him today.
0: Iji to ja ogbe e
1: lo. That the storm did not take you away.
0: Aye o pada ri e
1: mu. Did not catch up with you.
0: Bo se sare to.
1: Let us go the arrest.
0: Olorun pada doju ti
1: wa. God speak his grace there.
0: Ogo ni fun.
1: Hallelujah.
0: Bi o se ndupe yen.
1: As I appreciate him.
0: Ni so ni bi pepe
1: re. As straight to your altar.
0: Bi o di Jericho se tobi to.
1: As big as the wall of Jericho was.
0: Ninu itan bibeli.
1: In the Bible history.
0: Esin merin le ma sare
1: lo. Four hearts can run side by side.
0: Lekan na.
1: At the same time.
0: Ti won ni fe gbe.
1: Without meeting each other.
0: But Ariwo.
1: But just a shout.
0: Oh my God.
1: Of his joy.
0: Oh what the Jericho.
1: Put down the wall of Jericho.
0: I just pray for Sioke now.
1: It means there's no mountain.
0: Ti agbara Olorun le so di
1: petele. That power God cannot bring down.
0: Anke hallelujah meje.
1: We shout this seven hallelujah.
0: Ogo meje.
1: Glory seven times.
0: Osana meje.
1: Osana seven times.
0: Ati ye.
1: Life seven times.
0: Si Olorun wa.
1: Unto our God.
0: Ene to fun wa ni oni.
1: Who has given us this day.
0: Ojo Monday.
1: This Monday.
0: Ojo ti owo ma wole fun
1: e. He said our money is coming in for
0: you. Ojo ti breakthrough ma
1: be. He said our breakthrough is coming in for you.
0: Mejela, hallelujah.

0: 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Hallelujah! 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
0: at the bottom place,
1: Iye,
0: Iye, Iye, Iye, Iye, Iye, Iye, Iye.
1: Tomo.
0: Compulsively, you are your children.
1: What is it?
0: Hey, men, we need.
1: Bogba talk when we cook for
0: him. God has planned death for you.
1: One for your own.
0: There is life for your sake.
1: Jeremiah 32.
0: Jeremiah, okay, the Lord.
1: Verse 27.
0: Ezekiel, the Lord.
1: Jeremiah 32.
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1: Whoa.
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0: God of the whole flesh
1: Eka verse 26
0: verse 26
1: yes
0: nigba na ni oro oluwa to Jeremiah wa
1: wipe
0: wo emi ni oluwa olorun
1: gbogbo ara
0: wa
1: ti o soro se fun mi bi mo ngbadua fun
0: I pray for you
1: bi mo se wa loni
0: as I came today
1: my yava lekedia
0: in the name of Jesus
1: loni ojo Monday
0: today be Monday
1: gbogbo to soro se fun etele
0: lo
1: ma ri
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0: god that pull back the day
1: gbogbo idamu aye ko ma wole
0: amen ya very
1: pharaoh did the israel o pada wonu oku
0: he was later buried in the sea
1: gbogbo I ni atosi
0: I feel like a baba
1: fẹ wo ojo Monday
0: bayi
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1: emi omo bo se ma sele eni kari nu na ileru
0: the fourth man in the fire
1: o tin dro de won
0: was ready for the
1: ki won to wo nu ina
0: gbogbo
1: bi to ba wo
0: anywhere you enter
1: ni week yi
0: this very week
1: angel oru o dro de o
0: hey men the jealous
1: lord ni week yi
0: this week
1: ibi to ba gba
0: lo anywhere you go
1: anu yo tele
0: lo let's go with you
1: bo eleyi o
0: hear this
1: mi mo bo se ma sele
0: I happen I don't know
1: jesus wa su
0: jesus was speaking
1: o bere ta lo
0: Who has any food for this
1: one
0: people?
1: Yeah,
0: this young boy has bread.
1: Only
0: he has fish.
1: Eja,
0: that is that.
1: But
0: it's too small. Oh.
1: Eja, where
0: he? This small fish.
1: Maru, where akara,
0: and two bread. Jesus took it from
1: him. Abusi.
0: He blessed
1: it. Sarah,
0: that your small labor.
1: Ni wiki,
0: this week.
1: Oh, my dealer.
0: Hey, now we talk great.
1: Yo, mabu se ma sele.
0: How do you happen? I don't know, sir.
1: Awon lojuma. Olorun ti o se da duro.
0: God, that is unstoppable.
1: Yo siwaju
0: e. Go ahead of
1: you. Olorun ti o se
0: dadu.
1: 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Won ju Joseph si tubu. O pada sinu ogo. Gbogbo ila koja re.
0: Ni
1: week yi.
0: This week.
1: O ma bi eri.
0: Gbogbo
1: yi ti aye ro pe.
0: You that have written
1: us. Pe o le dide mo. Ni week yi.
0: This week.
1: 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Bo se lo.
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1: go my green
0: on
1: Badua.
0: I pray
1: alone to Muri Jadenwa.
0: Only
1: alone
0: was our God.
1: Go send Jadelo.
0: Go out this week.
1: Go be to focus.
0: Where you least expect.
1: Loma Rire.
0: Hey, let's think of
1: me. What's your new one for?
0: What God has for you?
1: Hello, we don't need Jagba.
0: I'm
1: a Korea whipper.
0: I'm a saint.
1: He's saying
0: that works.
1: One of the fellow.
0: You want to give to someone else.
1: Dua.
0: But after praying,
1: walk by that before I
0: walk by that.
1: The wall on the saint
0: belongs to you.
1: Send Lonnie with
0: you. As the greatest
1: week. Lock by saint.
0: Hey,
1: Lord, show la. Lord,
0: a big place.
1: Lord, by your love.
0: Big place.
1: Amen. Lord,
0: I
1: adore
0: you. Everything you do,
1: your will come down.
0: In the name of Jesus.
1: In the name of Jesus. In the name of Jesus. In the name of Jesus.
0: I heard
1: word
0: of Lord.
1: We
0: week. That this week,
1: on la loma she.
0: We do get this.
1: In can la loma
0: she. Get this to achieve.
1: Get
0: it to be achieved. Don't forget.
1: On the 29th.
0: On the 29th.
1: On the 30th.
0: On the 30th.
1: 31.
0: On the 31.
1: But one glory.
0: We are all standing mountain of glory.
1: Anointing.
0: Ororo
1: and power
0: at Yagbara
1: for celebration.
0: Why, yeah, yeah.
1: Oluwa ni akoko to.
0: The last time has come.
1: And when young Buddha celebrate.
0: That people must celebrate.
1: Aye, sir.
0: Sir.
1: Baba, mi wipe.
0: My father says.
1: Bokbu anto yakati saye ye.
0: Don't out of celebrated.
1: Only suffer one.
0: He said, tell them.
1: Ki wan mura.
0: To prepare.
1: Akoko wan to.
0: The last time has come.
1: Anto yakati kiku
0: orire. Don't out of congratulations.
1: Suffer one.
0: Tell them.
1: Ki wan mura.
0: To prepare.
1: Akoko wan to.
0: The last time has come.
1: On lo jo gba mi le.
0: Don't hear me today.
1: Bokbu anto wan Lagos State.
0: Not in Lagos State.
1: Ibo senti Abuja Devai.
0: We are meeting at
1: Groju
0: tonight.
1: Things are going to happen,
0: sir. In Lagos State, there are some prayers that you just must pray. Like the one of tonight, you cannot
1: tell.
0: Go to your altar now.
1: Hallelujah.
0: Go to shout hallelujah.
1: That will
0: make everyone to be comfortable.
1: Hallelujah, meje.
0: Seven hallelujah, sir.
1: Glory
0: seven times.
1: Hosanna,
0: meje. Hosanna seven times.
1: Ati ye.
0: Life.
1: Seven hallelujah.
2: Hallelujah. Hallelujah, hallelujah, hallelujah, hallelujah, hallelujah. Hallelujah!
1: You see on
0: the
1: cage.
0: On to the next place.
1: Ogo Melosa.
0: Glory is up with
1: time. Meje, oyo, oyo, oyo!
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0: On to the third side.
1: Osana, oyo, oyo, oyo!
2: Osana, Osana, Osana, Osana! Hosanna! Hosanna! Hosanna!
1: On a carry,
0: not the bad place.
1: One area of power.
0: Amen.
1: My for so yeah.
2: Yeah. Yeah. Yeah. Yeah. Yeah. Yeah. Yeah. Yeah.
3: Praise God.
0: Hallelujah.
3: Would you pay me a word, Lord? Or look for me, Susano, you will. That's the glory. Be much. Moments for my game. Oh, I did. I did join Baba. I was okay. I'm more lower. I feel you. Yes. Oh, I never saw for a long way. I need your wallow. Was I more when you're so good? Oh, you are need your wall. Lona, Lona, Yahoo, please, you're from you. Oh, what's that? Don't join it. Was I got any equipment? Mommy, would you let us a little machine? Ah, Mobany, ah. And we tell Papa Baby when you kill us off.
0: Only
3: $300,000.
1: One ma bi epe kilo le 400 million se.
3: Aleo Jesu.
1: Ko de to laju diju o ma wole gbam.
0: Amen.
1: Moni adua meje kan fun e.
0: I have some seven prayer points for us.
1: Si o ba le ri gba.
0: If you to pray them.
1: Ko si nkan ti o se se labe.
0: Everything is possible.
1: Ani Olorun to le so gbogbo.
0: We have a God that can do all things.
1: Psalm 68 verse 1.
0: On that dedicated in the adoration.
1: Je ki Olorun ki o dide.
0: He said let God arise.
1: Ki a si tu awon
0: ta ka. And his enemies be scattered.
1: Now, iru prayer yi.
0: This kind of prayer,
1: to ba gba lojo Monday.
0: If you pray it on a Monday.
1: Me ri alagbara to le deru.
0: I don't think that strong God that can stop you.
1: Prayer number 1.
0: Adura koko de o.
1: Oluwa.
0: Oh Lord.
1: Dide ni tori temi.
0: Arise for my sake.
1: Gbogbo ipa to fe block mi ni week.
0: Black me this week.
1: Emma two and cat
0: scatter there.
1: Bobo party and
0: Barra. Power and might.
1: So fed in a breakthrough.
0: I want to hinder my breakthrough.
1: New week.
0: This week.
1: At two.

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1: uto
0: ni week yi
1: this week
0: you are free into breakthrough enter into breakthrough I free you to success enter success in the name of number 3 prayer revelation 3 only I said before you open door and no man can shut it Oluwa ni ose
1: this week
0: e se awon ilekun fun mi awon ilekun ti o siri fun iran mi kan awon ilekun ti o siri fun ebi mi kan ni week yi e se fun mi ilekun ohun la ilekun rere
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0: ni ojo thursday
1: is coming thursday
0: ati friday
1: and friday
0: just two nights of sipi
1: kede
0: gbogbo to sori oke ogo dan to da
1: yen everything that member to go
0: what is to pade yin ni o
1: it through this program
0: labe anu olo
1: under the mercy of god
0: aje gbogbo Remember, Sari won
1: we. Ye
0: later, my son
1: Thursday. We are starting on Thursday.
0: Work by foundational blessing.
1: Yeah, we are receiving foundational
0: blessing. Glory alone, so for me,
1: pray. You not told me.
0: Oh, fair fig, we are waiting today.
1: He want to use that event to
0: speak. Ye, pay le, return
1: me. Start from your home where you live.
0: Oh, Roma, buo.
1: It's what they are coming with.
0: Si, olu wani le.
1: The end of the Lord.
0: Ati ekure.
1: And the fullness
0: of the ma wa o yin.
1: And then you get the little honey.
0: Ola, fe, wonu, oju re.
1: Come on, let that to fail.
0: Eske, sir.
1: Sir.
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1: 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People are coming
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0: number 4. Form against me that will prosper. No weapon that will form against you that will prosper. A
1: shout.
0: Gbogbo awon ti o le pa IPC mi.
1: I don't stand even to me.
0: Oh, asubu ni waju mi.
1: Follow me, follow me.
0: Ni week yi.
1: This week.
0: Ati gbogbo ojo aye
1: mi. And throughout my lifetime.
0: Ko si alagbara kan.
1: No strong man.
0: Ti ibira yo sele mi lori.
1: Who will come upon me.
0: Ko si ori Peter assassin
1: mi. There's no evil thing against me.
0: Ti yo ran mi.
1: That will affect
0: Oya pasebe pasebe pasebe pasebe pasebe maye geda bara ale kede beruzia pale ye geda bi ruabale edualia da

0: Joel chapter 2, verse 25. 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
1: Every good thing I have lost,
0: and that could
1: be restored to me. If you miss tonight's vigil, don't miss tomorrow morning. My father sending me
0: be woli
1: as a prophet.
0: Sir, owo Oluwa nbe ni ara mi. Mo feel kankan.
1: I feel something.
0: Bi ani pe orile de nu e fe jidi le. 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
1: Who said it's impossible?
0: Omo birin ya omo meji lo mo ko wa.
1: That lady came with two children.
0: Eh, o ti ni idaduro.
1: She had the
0: left. For adun melo. Oh, I love you.
1: 20 years. That is that.
0: Oh, I love you.
1: She did not conceive. Oh,
0: Bima.
1: She gave out the
0: first one.
1: She brought the boy.
0: Oh, okay. Now, Loti Bama. But
1: the
0: one so fun.
1: I told her that day.
0: Be a lay, but say money and law.
1: I did not finish talking.
0: Koniti Fesele.
1: Before I start working.
0: Don't be me.
1: You will consider
0: me. Mantonja will. Hey! Iran Soro said.
1: Don't just speak and come to pass.
0: Soro that.
1: They don't just speak in.
0: Give me Moti Son.
1: What have I lost?
0: Mok Bakbada.
1: I take them back.
0: Wag Biasa.
1: You lift your leg.
0: Oti Mo Son.
1: Every good thing I've lost.
0: The Boni Wag Bala.
1: I take that back.
0: Mo
1: I take back my losses.
0: Ni re re.
1: Good.
0: Padawa.
1: Come back to me.
0: Oh.
1: No.

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1: mi. 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
0: O si gbe mi dide. 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
1: This week.
0: Owo igbe dide ojiji.
1: Hand of starting lifting.
0: O ya ba le mi na. Aye mi dide.
1: I am lifted.
0: Ni ose yi.
1: This week.
0: Mo dide.
1: I am lifted.
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1: This week.
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0: what is mean of
1: asa ati oyin
0: and the honey
1: tele fellow
0: they say what to use
1: en ba npo kuro du lale
0: but you can't go to
1: do like ba ri mejeji
0: if can get two of them
1: wa,
0: bring it along
1: la ro la
0: tomorrow morning
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1: je kin gbegbe se wo
0: let me take prophetic step
1: sori awon eyan kan
0: people.
1: Because of their Christianity mentality, they don't know there is always prophetic assignment.
0: Unless I say I want to
1: sell you prophet.
0: Because you can call me a fake prophet. I
1: want
0: to stop there your time.
1: Please leave.
0: Don't
1: even
0: labor for.
1: I have seen favor in my life.
0: But
1: you don't do
0: not for favor.
1: Excuse me, sir. Of what I do today.
0: Not that we will live that together,
1: in 2005.
0: As a 20-year-old
1: in Lagos State.
0: In Lagos State.
1: I do not
0: know where to go today.
1: I know how to do it.
0: But mercy and favor.
1: Lo sustaining.
0: Lo sustaining this body you are here.
1: Only Samuel Adebayo.
0: Samuel Adebayo.
1: Candidate to do it.
0: He's a candidate for favor.
1: But when you love me.
0: Everyone knows that.
1: Ejen gbadua.
0: When you pray.
1: Favor that will sustain you. For so long, and you'll be increased every day. Receive that faith. In 1 Samuel 10,
0: from verse 1,
1: only boy who has seen
0: you
1: by
0: him.
1: To ban law.
0: When you go,
1: what you
0: know, you are chosen.
1: Only favor.
0: You will receive favor.
1: Only anton tori oki
0: oluwabo.
1: But when tamba selo jose,
0: move
1: when in toro.
0: Give you gifts.
1: Sorry, wiki.
0: This week, sir.
1: But fe ko so si do jure.
0: I want to so that.
1: Monday offering.
0: That Monday offering.
1: It is a series
0: that I'm not doing before.
1: I want one leg.
0: Any time to today.
1: I'm a Korean weeper.
0: I'm a safe.
1: Oh, fuck my contract.
0: He wanted to get the contract.
1: Oh, what's I lost cement in money?
0: But for cement.
1: Oh, go at church.
0: I'm glad
1: that you want to fool. Oh, I call
0: him
1: one daughter. Oh, no, I'm a challenge. Give me favor. Lala Joya.
0: That same night.
1: And in the company that
0: we're going to the company itself called it.
1: Mori proposal.
0: I saw your own proposal.
1: Mori, your daddy.
0: And I see with
1: Shell, the favor.
0: Did you not receive
1: one sack in your 17?
0: 17 people were sacked.
1: The company,
0: in the company.
1: And the castle so.
0: And only one was restored.
1: Only Batty Monica so see.
0: Same that to them to so see.
1: Well, Lord, your time.
0: On the other.
1: Oh, sick, but we
0: did it.
1: Come up and come on.
0: You want to
1: do it. So tell it.
0: I prophesy.
1: This week.
0: This week.
1: Oh, Niloipa.
0: Hey, now you know it's your strength.
1: Why, Lord, you receive
0: favor.
1: Receive favor.
0: Hey, now you can do it.
1: Let me tell you. What they call prosperity.
0: Oh, not prosperity.
1: It's not hard work. It is spirit
0: a minister
1: that follow favor.
0: You see that your neighbor is not
1: kira dollar.
0: Struggling will not give
1: you work.
0: It is similar to our testimonies. You will know things that happening.
1: You will know things that happening.
0: You will know things that happening.
1: heaven of great help.
0: Oh, for you.
1: Amen.
0: Oh, no,
1: amen.
0: Like in that name of
1: Jesus.
0: Go material you suffer.
1: For all this material to work for you.
0: Wa, oh,
1: get honey today.
0: Ko to
1: jade. Keep people going out. This alimony.
0: Eh,
1: I do
0: on Facebook.
1: Be
0: on yi padem.
1: Meet
0: you with
1: honey.
0: Oh,
1: laro,
0: laro.
1: On the money
0: wole Olorun ti won spin aju e so ji temi po so ni o je kin raye
1: mo
0: leni Monday
1: but today Monday
0: mo fe wa pray for you
1: how to come and pray for
0: laarin ago meje
1: between 7
0: si ago mejo
1: to 8
0: lo get oyin
1: get 100
0: ati yo je se woli ki wa ran jade
1: Facebook
0: ni o TikTok gbogbo e mo ma wa laaro Professor Samuel Adebayo
1: Ojo
0: let pade
1: that's why you meet me
0: mo oyin dani pade ya la oyin ka to jade mo wo dani ki si se fun e
1: I have been confirmed.
0: Bi mi.
1: I was born of a brother.
0: Si esi mi le wari.
1: He
0: said, "Woli ni kan."
1: Ni
0: won se le wa. Mo gbadua fun.
1: I pray.
0: Ogo re bere.
1: Only
0: testimony. Awon account number yen.
1: Our account number.
0: E farabale ko.
1: Please write it.
0: Send your favor seed.
1: Be Lord of Judah and Israel.
0: Now.
1: This
0: and God will bless you.
1: All of those people. 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
0: Be alone, Miss Embetty and me.
1: As the Lord lives at his feet,
0: what fanny, what
1: you say, you be alive.
0: What fellow to
1: you,
0: what fellow
1: to your left,
0: in the name of Jesus. Hello, Psalm 5.
1: You are praying with Psalm 5.
0: Hello, Psalm 23.
1: Psalm 23.
0: At Psalm 102.
1: And Psalm 102.
0: I want to sell a lot.
1: See what happens.
0: Psalm 5.
1: Psalm 5.
0: 23
1: 102
0: only testimony.
1: Tomorrow night,
0: Ni
1: you have a tell them I will use my

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Bari, even 8 points on a courier. 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

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My name is Pastor Roland Uluwole. Good morning. I pray with you this day, the name of the Lord will be glorified and exalted in this family. The power of the living God will uphold this home. No evil of any magnitude will come near this family. It shall be well with you, and the Lord will put smiles on your face, and you are going to hear good news. He will uphold you to the end, and in the name of the Lord, it shall be well with you. The Lord will keep you, and the Lord will preserve you. The Lord will preserve all that He has given unto you, physically, spiritually. You will not lose anything to the devil in Jesus' mighty name. Amen. Once again, you are welcome to this morning edition of Divine Connection Hour. This is a program we run every day, Monday to Friday, 6 o'clock in the morning to 6:30. By the grace of God, what we want to discuss this week is a word of encouragement to speak to us, more so to some of us that have been affected by what we want to share with you this week. And the Lord will help us to be able to communicate the heart of God to us. So what we are looking at this week is this subject: facing life after loss. Facing life after loss. The question is this: what is loss? The fact or process of losing something of value or losing someone very dear to person. Loss is the feeling of grief after losing something of value or losing someone very close. The book of Psalm 34, verse 18, the Bible said, "The Lord is near to the brokenhearted and save the crushed in spirit." Revelation chapter 21, verse 4, the Bible says, "He will wipe away all tears from their eyes. There will be no more death, no more grief, no more crying, and no more pain." Facing life after loss. This is what we want to examine by the grace of God this week. I would like you to join us and follow this program. When we talk about loss, all of us at one time or the other have gone through suffering and times of loss in our lives. So when we talk about loss, it's of diverse ways that people have lost something of value. Either something of a great value, something precious, it could be material, it could even be someone. To some of us, maybe it's the loss of a loved ones. To some, it is big money they lost. To some, they have lost opportunity. To some, they have lost position. They have lost authority. To some, they have lost their health. To some, they have lost their credibility and their integrity. To some, they have lost property, like house, like car, and so on. To some, they have lost their marriage. To some, they have lost their relationship. So all of us at one time or the other, we go through period of suffering and time of loss in our lives. One of the most traumatic experiences that anyone can have is to lose anything that is precious to him or her. If we as human beings lose anything that is precious to us, it is traumatic. It is traumatic experience. It is worthy of note that some of us have lost something in time past.
Some are

0: losing some things now, while some of us may lose some things in the future. It is my desire this week to share with us example of such losses. What can you do? How do you face life after such losses? These are the things we want to establish this morning. How do you encourage yourself so that you can keep on moving? So these are the things, among many other things, we are going to share with you this week. Facing life after loss. When Jesus Christ lost his cousin, John the Baptist, it was traumatic for him because it was only John the Baptist who knew the mission of Jesus Christ on the earth. Many people did not know why Jesus came. But the Bible says in John chapter 1, verse 32 and 33, and John bear record saying, I saw the Spirit descending from heaven like a dove, and it abode upon him, and I knew him not. But he that sent me to baptize with water, the same said unto me, upon whom thou shalt see the Spirit descending and remaining on him, the same is he which baptizeth with the Holy Ghost. So, and in John chapter 1 verse 29, John the Baptist introduced Jesus to the crowd without mixing word. John 1:29. The next day, John saw Jesus coming unto him and said, behold the Lamb of God, which taketh away the sin of the world. Ladies and gentlemen, we may lose a friend like when Lazarus died. We may lose a mentor or a role model. I don't want to think that the death of Moses was something Joshua rejoiced over, because for as long as Moses was there, he was putting things into the life of Joshua. We may lose a spouse. It is a terrible, agonizing thing to go through such an experience. It is traumatic. I heard a story from one man of God. The man was trying to tell some group of people, of which I'm privileged to be part of them. He said, a few years ago, said a very good ministry friend of his lost his wife under very tragic and unexpected circumstance. He said the wife was pregnant. He said her leg was swollen. So they came to his house on their way to the hospital to have her examined, just to inform him about it. After she was examined, the doctor said she shouldn't go home but should rest in his hospital because he wanted to administer some drugs to her. However, in less than 3 hours after the treatment, the woman died in the hospital. He said he was expecting to hear that she was okay and normal. But in the evening, they came to pick him, saying his friend wanted to see him in the hospital. And when he got there, he said to his amazement and bewilderment, a woman who walked with her own feet to the hospital was dead. He said he had to pray for hours for her to come back to life, but she was gone. Now, that is trauma. That is a traumatic experience. Nobody will ever wish that kind of a thing, but it does happen. It does happen. I remember when I was talking to a friend and he said, you cannot know what it is or what it is like if a person loses a spouse. He said it is like your heart is ripped out of your body. Some may have lost their marriages. This could be in terms of divorce or separation, or you are still married, but it is not like being married. Some may have lost a job. To some, their health or strength. When a man loses his sexual potency in marriage, it is a terrible thing, very traumatic. Wives have come to share with us because their husbands are no longer efficient in bed. The marriage bed is an important part of a marriage relationship. And whenever something is wrong in that area, it is traumatic. I mean, it is better to marry than to born. But when you are married and you are still burning, it is a terrible thing, very traumatic. Many of us don't know that some of the things in our lives which we regard as common are indeed very precious. Losing them for one day can be very painful, can be very traumatic. When Paul lost his sight for just 3 days, it was a terrible experience for him. Any loss is a traumatic thing, because whatever we lose usually are those things that are already precious to us. When you lose your faith, it is a terrible thing. Peter lost his faith. A backslider is not a happy person. Luke 22:31. And the Lord says, Simon, Simon, behold, Satan has desired to have you, that he may sift you as wheat. But his faith failed. In Matthew 26:69-75. His earlier confession that Jesus Christ is Lord was said in another way when he lost faith. Some other people lost their faith too. 1 Timothy 1:19-20. Holding faith and a good conscience, which some having put away concerning faith have made shipwreck, of whom is Hymenaeus and Alexander, whom I have delivered unto Satan, that they may learn not to blaspheme. They began to oppose the faith in which they used to walk. They must experience the same thing. So you can lose spiritual power. Saul lost it. A time came when he lost the real spirit of God, and a demonic spirit came to replace the spirit of God. 1 Samuel 16:14. But the spirit of the Lord departed from Saul, and an evil spirit from the Lord troubled him. You may lose your liberty until you have spent some time behind bars. You may not know what liberty is. You may lose your vision. And when there is no vision, the people perish. Now, what you need to know about losing things. What we are looking at this week: facing life after loss. The fact that somebody loses anything does not mean because he's a sinner. Some of the time, bad things happen to good people. So when you are passing those three kind of terrain, that does not say you are a bad person. Some of the time, bad things happen to good people. Facing life after loss. What you need to know about losing things. Please follow us carefully. What you need to know about losing things. Number one, for every loss, there is a reason. Please note this. If you lose your car or your cloth to thieves, there is a reason. You may not know it. That is why when he was going through rough patches, David said in Psalm 77:6, I call to remembrance my song in the night. I communed with my own heart, and my spirit made diligent search. This means there is a reason for every loss. If there is a loss in your life, if you lose your relationship, your life, there is something that led to it. So there is a reason for every loss. Number two thing I want you to know about losing things: a loss is a loss. Sometimes we try to debate on which loss is greater and most devastating. What someone considers as a loss, you may not look at it as one in your own case, but the effect of that loss on that person is as bad as the effect of another loss on you. The effect of somebody losing a job may shatter them so much, just as you losing your mother. No loss is greater than the other. It is only as great as the person who goes through the loss. The third thing you must know about losing things: there are some losses we can recover from, and there are some losses that does not have remedy. When Saul lost out with God, there was no remedy. When he lost out with God, when he lost his spirit, there was no remedy, because his position has to be transferred to another person. 1 Samuel chapter 13, verse 13 to 14. And Samuel said to Saul, "Thou hast done foolishly. Thou hast not kept the commandment of the Lord thy God, which he commanded thee. For now would the Lord have established thy kingdom upon Israel forever, but now thy kingdom shall not continue. The Lord has sought him a man after his own heart, and the Lord hath commanded him to be captain over his people, because thou hast not kept that which the Lord commanded thee." So in 1 Samuel chapter 15, when Samuel came to deliver the final blow, he told Saul that the kingdom has been taken from him and given to someone else, that there was no remedy. When the eyes of Samson were removed and he was put in the temple of Dagon, the Bible tells us that towards the end, he asked God for a little power so that he can kill the people. In verse 28, we are told that he destroyed the temple. Not only was he destroyed, but lot of people were also destroyed. For him, there was a temporary restoration, but not every loss can be restored. When Esau lost his blessing, there was no way for him anymore. So there are some losses that are recoverable, and there are some losses that are not recoverable. So we need to begin to put our life in shape so that such losses will not come to us. Number four that we need to know about losing things: all loss invariably require adjustment in our own lifestyle. It could be any kind of loss, though. Some people are willing to make that adjustment, while some are not. I know a man who lost his right hand, and they had to teach him how he can make use of the left and to write with it. A beautiful woman full of vigor, she went somewhere to swim. When she dived into the swimming pool, her head hit the bottom. Then she broke her spine. Her hands and legs could no longer walk. She had to learn to write with her mouth. But this means she wrote several books. I know, and I read about people who have written with their legs because they lost their two hands. So, all loss invariably requires adjustment in our lifestyle. Number five, all loss creates a vacuum. It creates a vacuum because something we are accustomed to having in our life is missing. What used to be in the place is no longer there. The loss of a spouse create a vacuum. The loss of a job create a vacuum, just as the loss of a car or loss of a house or any other possession, it definitely creates a vacuum. Number 16, we need to know about losing things: all loss requires time to get over. Anything you lose requires time to get over. Whenever one experiences a loss, it requires time to get over it. Some people get over it quickly than others, but there's always a time period to get over a loss. Though some people never really get over it fully, some men have lost their wives and they quickly recover from it, but some do not, and so they quickly join them by dying too. A loss of a job or position requires time to get over. The time required differs from person to person and from loss to loss. However, to get over such, we may require some support structure to help us make it. This is why two are better than one, because if one falls, then the other will help him up. Woe unto him who is alone in such season. However, we need people, but not like Job's friend, who did not know the mind of God. They were physicians of no value. We are looking at things to know about losing things. Number 7, all loss involves grief, pain, disappointment, and concern. When you lose something, there's a grieving period because of it. This may be combined with disappointment and pain. Such is as a result of the circumstances that may have surrounded the loss. Such pain can be heightened or softened by our thinking. Number 8. Whatever loss you have experienced or experiencing, others too have, and others will yet experience it in the future. Of great importance to us in whatever loss we experience is that no matter what it is, others before us have also had such unfortunate encounters. If they survived it, we need to be strong and of good courage that we too, we are going to overcome and survive our own. There is nothing like you are the only one that has ever had to deal with that kind of stuff. If you don't know anyone who has ever dealt with it, it is because you have not traveled far enough. The self-same affliction is accomplished in the brethren all over the places. So it is you that will encourage yourself. It is you. If you are waiting for people to come and talk you out of it, nobody has the time. Always know that if people have gone through this kind of thing before and they survived, you are going to survive your own. Number 9, all loss is not the end of life. Please note this. All loss is not the end of life. There's one thing about life that we all as believers must know, and that is life must go on. There is life beyond every loss. No matter what you have lost or you will lose, after you have lost it, life must go on. Remember that you are not the only person that has ever lost a relationship. So don't camp there and begin to have a pity party. Many people in the Bible lost some things. Job lost his children. That will not be your portion. He lost his properties. He lost his health. He lost his relationship. By the time his three friends were done with what they wanted to say, he made up his mind to have new friends. Saul lost his anointing to be on the throne of Israel. Judas lost his position in the apostolate. Elisha lost his health. 2 Kings 13. He was sick until he died. Solomon lost his wisdom and became a fool by his action. In all of these instances, life went on. A loss is the end of a chapter of life, and not the end of life itself. Even when one leaves this world, life continues in either a glorious bliss with Christ or a world of regret and pain in hell. That will not be your portion. Nehemiah 13 verse 26. Did not Solomon, king of Israel, sin by this thing? Yet among many nations, was there no king like him, who was beloved of his God, and God made him king over all Israel? Nevertheless, even him did outlandish women cause to sin. Despite the wisdom Solomon had, he behaved foolishly. So don't kill yourself. Things happen. David lost 4 children in 1 year. A widow in Luke chapter 7 lost her only son. Jesus lost a cousin. Barnabas lost his position in the ministry that God put him to serve. And Demas lost his ministry. Beyond all this, life still continued. Life still continued. After these losses, life continues. So after all these losses, life continue. Please don't kill yourself. Things do happen. Encourage yourself. It doesn't matter what you have lost. It could be property, it could be position, it could be status, it could be whatever it is. It could be the death of a loved one. It is just a chapter in the book of your life. It is still not the end of the book. So encourage yourself to move on. There shall be no more affliction in your life in the name of the Lord. Please talk to yourself and move on. Talk to yourself and go forward. Things do happen. And the fact that you have lost anything, it doesn't matter what it is. It is still not the end of life. Life continues despite those losses. Talk to yourself. By the grace of God, this Thursday we are really working on this thing in the meeting. No more second affliction. That's what we are looking at. There shall be no more second affliction in the name of the Lord. No more second affliction as the Lord liveth. This Thursday is going to be awesome. Be part of that program. Talk to yourself. Move on, my friend. Move on, sir. Mommy, move on. It's not the end of life. You are still going to thank God. You are still going to celebrate the Lord. No matter what you have lost today, it's still going to form part of your testimony. It is not the end. Please encourage yourself and move on. Sincerely, I appreciate all of us for this privilege. The Lord be with you in the name of Jesus Christ. Amen. In case you'd like to talk to me, you can call me on this number, 080-230-43778. My name is Pastor Roland Odule. Good morning and have a beautiful day. God bless you.
1: We are sure you've been blessed. You can reach on to our Father in the Lord, Pastor Roland Oluwole, on 0802-304-3778. God bless you.
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Moses on the mountain saw God. That was one man that saw God. He saw the back of God. He saw Genesis. He saw Exodus. Meliku shelebe iri tu beko fadona. When he came down from the mountain, the Bible says the children of Israel could not look at him in his eyes. That is the glory and the honor of God. When you have, oh my God, oh my God. Somebody say, oh my God. Peter, he denied Jesus. So he but when he received power, the Bible says they knew that this man had been with the Lord. He has been with Jesus. There's something that will change about you when you tarry in his presence.

what science called menopause. She was, oh my God. Even Abraham has passed the age of giving birth. But the angel of the Lord appeared unto them and said, by this time next year, you shall embrace your own son. They despised him.

They have gone past that time. Do you know what that is called? Anna went to Shiloh. She prayed like someone that was strong. God did not give her an ordinary child. That is what we call bebe. If you want the bebe of God, what did I say? If you want the bebe of God, you will tarry. So you will tarry. When you tarry, you will carry. Somebody say, tarry to carry. It's like cash and carry.

You know, baby. 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The children of Israel were before the Red Sea. The Bible says the Lord spoke to Moses, commanding the children of Israel that they should go forward. Moses stretched out his rod, and the sea parted into two. That is what we call Bebe.

0: overtaking is allowed.
1: In your presence,
0: that is Bebelo. Tell them to say Bebelo.

The Bible says, when Israel went out of Egypt, the house of Jacob, from a people of strange language, Judah became God's sanctuary and Israel's dominion. In God's presence, when a barren woman comes back rejoicing with triplets that has passed menopause, in your presence, where you are in a car that is almost having an accident, and one way or the other you find yourself at this safe place,

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1: God used that raven to feed the prophet for many days. 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Somebody say, Bebelo, Bebelo, Bebelo.
0: In your presence.

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And it didn't rain in Ojota. Bebe, say Bebe is Bebe. Bebe lo. When it rains in Lekki Phase 1, and it does not rain at Lekki Toll Gate. Presence, oh, call me, if ever, I me, I just saw me, I

when people have written you off. In fact, when you don't come into a service with a car, but you left that same service with a jeep. When you start a year with negative account balance, and you are already in the month of March, and you're already a millionaire. Only God can do that, baby. Somebody say, Bebe is Bebe. 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The dead go rise, the lame go carry their body.

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5: Good morning. This is Monday Miracle Message with Reverend Layi Oye Oladimoye, representing Omega International Christian Institute and Bible College. And of course, Super Education Academy, SEDACA, educating the world for God's glory. Today is another Monday. Let us pray. Heavenly Father, in the name of Jesus, God, we ask on this day that you manifest yourself the way you have been doing before now. God, release grace for those that are listening now to have the best of miracles, signs, and wonders on this first working day of the week in the name of Jesus. God, do that for your glory. Do that for your glory. Do that for your glory. In Jesus' mighty name I pray. Amen. Our regular phone numbers are 080-2734-9658. The second one for WhatsApp messages and testimonies is this: 080-3229-0755. Miracles by handling warfare prayers with carefulness. Miracles by handling your warfare prayers with carefulness. Take note of two scriptures. 1 Peter chapter 5, verses 8 and 9. 1 Peter chapter 5, verses 8 and 9. James, the book of James, chapter 4, verse 7. Thank you, God Almighty. God is not a respecter of personalities or titles. God is only interested in what the Bible says according to his own dictates. He only values righteousness, orderliness, obedience, and adherence to scriptural truths. And when it comes to the issue of prayers, which is the major way by which believers communicate with him as our Father, he listens to us only according to his own specific standard and scriptural dictates. We are saying this today because we know that miracles can bypass a lot of prayer warriors because of avoidable errors of ignorance. Thank you, Holy Spirit. Today, God will perfect your understanding in the mighty name of Jesus. Prayer warriors are divine soldiers in the work of God. In fact, in the army of the Almighty, they are leaders. There are people who need something more than intelligence gathering. You know, in the physical world, the soldiers of this world, they have what they call intelligence that will guide them to go to war and win perfectly. They need what is superior to that one. They need super wisdom, knowledge, and understanding of the word of God as it relates to every issue of life before going to battle. Every prayerful Christian is appreciated, and together I pray that we shall all succeed in Jesus' mighty name. Thank you, God Almighty. Now, let's move forward. As soldiers in the army of God on the surface of the earth, we have three essential divine orders from God. One, we are to love people generally. Two, we are to recruit willing souls into the army. Three, we are to resist. We are to resist Satan, the devil, and disgrace all our earthly enemies. Point one, love everybody generally, just like God, our Father. Two, recruit new soldiers by your actions, by evangelizing and training other men and women of faith within your area of influence. Point three, resist the devil, the most important action. And he will flee from thee, according to James chapter 4, verse 7. Our understanding of this will surely clear the way for miracles to work with ease from God. The book of James, chapter 4, that we have just mentioned, verse 7 says, submit, I'm quoting the Bible now, submit yourself, therefore, to God. Resist the devil, and he will flee from you. One of the greatest errors being committed by some Christians today is that they are shouting, we are shouting and binding the devil. Hot acidic prayers are good. Very hot acidic prayers are good, but we have to note this. Every acidic prayer without acidic sense is acerbic nonsense. I repeat, every acidic prayer without acidic sense is acerbic nonsense. The word acerbic is spelled as A-C-E-R-B-I-C. Thank you, Jesus. Note this also. A time is coming in the course of history when the devil will be caged and bound by God. A great angel will be assigned to put him in a specially prepared prison called hell, where himself and his followers will be burning throughout eternity. But now the time has not come. He is currently a wanderer, a layabout, moving up and down like a roaring lion. Not a lion, but like a roaring lion. But inferior to the lion of the tribe of Judah, he is currently busy walking to and fro, looking for who he may defer. Not that he will automatically defer the person, but he may or may not defer those that he catches. Who he may destroy. Not that he will automatically destroy, but that he may catch those that can be caught unawares. Those that he may kill, those that he may endanger, those that he may attack, and so on and so forth. It is operating right now under the law of probability, not the law of reality. The devil is currently a wanderer. Don't give him too much value. The only thing we can do against the devil is to resist him constantly, vehemently, with the strength of faith in prayer, with our utterances in action. And of course, he will run away to a porous place of no resistance. It is when your place, your environment, your atmosphere is porous that the devil can penetrate so easily. Today, the grace for you to operate in a place of authority that is illuminated with the power of God. Heaven will release that as around your atmosphere forever in the mighty name of Jesus. Thank you, Lord Almighty. Let us check the book of 1 Peter chapter 5. 1 Peter chapter 5 verses 8 and 9. Be sober, be vigilant, because your adversary the devil, like a roaring lion, not a real lion, but like it. He walketh about, seeking whom he may defer. Not that he will automatically defer, because the capacity is under probability. Thank you, Jesus. Resist him, be steadfast in the faith, knowing that the same afflictions is common. The sufferings have been experienced by your brethren who are also in the world. So for you to be in the kingdom and be creating fear is just a threat due to be neglected. Don't give it too much value. It is common to all, according to Apostle Paul, nothing to fear. Believe me and act on it. Let your heart be loaded with that fearlessness. For you to know when Satan, the devil, will be banned, read the book of Revelation chapter 20, verses 1 to 3. Revelation 20, 1 to 3. Thank you, God Almighty. So right now, we can bind satanic followers, those that are following the devil, human agents, the demons, evil spirits, hidden powers, principalities, and of various categories, not the devil himself. They can be suppressed and subdued, and even stubborn human agents can be commanded to die. And of course, they can die. Thank you, God Almighty. So, but not their grandmaster called Satan, according to the word of God. Not because he's powerful, but because the time for that has not come. Resist every opposing power against progress, standing firm, and voice it out with both spiritual and physical power. The agents being used by the devil around you will flee away. It will flee away. Stand out, stand up anytime, in the day and in the night. So shall it be for you with the power of God today and forever, in the name of Jesus. In the name of Jesus. In the mighty name of Jesus Christ of Nazareth, I therefore tell you today, when you command the demons and the human agents that are cooperating with the devil to attack you, anytime you decree against them, it will walk by fire for you. Walk by fire for you today in the name of Jesus. In the name of Jesus. In the mighty name of Jesus Christ of Nazareth. Pray like this. Every demon from the camp of the wicked waging war against me from an assignment sent by the devil, I command you to be subdued. Be in bondage. Be in bondage. On this Monday, be in bondage by fire. You can't delay me. You can't disturb me. Your effort is useless. Your effort is rendered null and void. Null and void. Null and void. Your entity becomes a non-entity. You are not recognized by the superior power of God. Therefore, be inside inferiority. Inferiority. I operate in the superiority of God, far above your level, far above principalities and powers. Decree it out and go to that place and get favor. Get favor. Get that contract. This week, receive what will change your life for better. Today, in the name of Jesus. In the name of Jesus. In the mighty name of Jesus Christ of Nazareth. If you are sick in any part of your body or the organs of your system, of your body system, touch that particular place and decree over it. Every element of Satan associated with this particular element in my life, spiritual, physical, anytime, I command you now as a stranger, be out in the name of Jesus. Out in the name of Jesus. Begin to say it. Say, stand by it. Walk around the hospital if you are in the hospital. Walk around the room if you are at home. Walk around the office if you are in the office. If you are on the way to the office, decree it before you get there. Get whatever you want that is in the will of God for today, for this week. Today, you will receive wonders. You will receive wonders. Get your home by fire. Now, in Jesus' name. In Jesus' name. In the mighty name of Jesus Christ of Nazareth. It works. It faileth not. It has been like that for a very, very long time, and it will be like that forever. God changeth not. It will never change in your own case. In your own case, the wonders of God will be made manifest. Your children will enjoy the glory of God. They will come back home with testimonies. Those that are in school, those that are abroad, the ones that are not in Nigeria, you will be hearing good news concerning them. In Nigeria here, you will not be kidnapped. Your children will not be kidnapped. You will not be part of those that will become victims of wickedness. You will be superior in all situations. God will make you victorious. Enjoy the glory of God in all ramifications. You are protected perfectly. Now and forever. In Jesus' mighty name, your week is blessed. Your day is empowered to succeed. This is your day indeed. In Jesus' mighty name. Once again, my name is Reverend Layi Oye, or Ladimoye, representing Omega International Christian Institute and Bible College. And of course, Super Education Academy, SEDACA, educating the world for God's glory. Once again, our phone numbers are 080-2734-9658.

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0: A fantastic, fantastic morning to you. Tuned in right now to Jordan 105.5 FM Lagos, the station promoting entrepreneurship and value. It's another beautiful week, another beautiful Monday for us to do amazing, amazing things. We just enjoyed the weekend for those of us that didn't get to work and were just at home enjoying ourselves. Well, it's Monday again for us to get up and get going. Welcome to the Breakfast Show on Jordan 105.5 FM Lagos. We get to make your mornings as fantastic as possible. We get to educate you, inform you, and of course, entertain you as well. So there is no better way to start your mornings than starting it with us. The Breakfast Show comes your way Mondays through to Fridays from 7 a.m. all the way to 12 p.m. So make sure you always start your mornings with us because we have amazing shows to deliver to make your mornings better. Starting with the review, where we take a look at the stories making the front page of the Nigerian dailies, and we also get to analyze some of these headlines with our analyst of the day, and of course with you, our amazing, amazing listeners. So, and this happens between 7 a.m. all the way to 8 a.m. So if you want to start your mornings, start with the paper review, the newspaper review with us. Okay, today's the 20th day in the month of July, and I feel so giddy saying that date because this month is very, very fast, if you ask me. So I want to remind you right now that if you have plans, if you have goals, if you have things you want to achieve for this year, 2026, do make sure every day you wake up, you are doing your absolute, absolute best, because nobody's coming to save you. You are going to save yourself. So every day, make it count. It's not easy, I must add, but you have to do what you have to do. Okay, my name is Oreoluwa Ogunsholu, and I am so happy to be here today. I slowed down in saying happy because I'm both happy and sad at the same time, but I'm mostly happy to be here today. And I'm not alone, as you can hear the giggles of Rookie. Rookie, good morning. How are you doing?
1: Good morning, Ore. Good morning, our listener. Today's a beautiful Monday morning. And yeah, I am happy because I had a reflection over the weekend. And I think what I want to put out there to our listener is prioritize your health. Mm. Your health is super important. If you need to sleep, sleep well, eat well, go to the hospital, get regular checkups. For our elderly people, get your BP checked, like check your BP regularly. Mm-hmm. Just put your health first because health is wealth. Without health, you cannot do anything. After that being said, welcome to the review. As always, my name is Ricky Kareem.
0: Yeah, how was your weekend though? Because, Saturday just ended. How was your weekend?
1: My weekend was eventful. There was a lot of activities. You know, I told you about personal running around. Yeah. So there was a lot of activities. I was really tired, but we thank God.
0: Okay. My weekend was also

0: So Saturday was a bit restful for me, but yesterday, that's why I'm not really so happy, because yesterday I had a lot to do, I had a lot of places to be, and you know, I didn't sleep till around, I think, past three. And so this morning I woke up, I'm like, oh, Monday again. But yeah, but I'm up now, I'm on the mic now, so I feel so happy.
1: I think a brighter way to look at it is, you know, it is a, would I say, blessing to be productive?
0: Yeah.
1: Whatever it is that you were running about, you know, I'm
0: don't,
1: sure.
0: Don't do that.
1: You were happy doing.
0: Yes, and talking about our analyst for the day, Mondays, we usually have the delectable JFR, Charles Idaho, and he's here, which is this called Danshiki? Is that what it's called?
2: It's called Danshikai.
0: Danshikai.
2: Danshiki.
0: Uh-huh. So he's here this morning. Good morning to you.
2: Good
0: How are you
2: morning.
0: Doing?
2: I'm okay. Speaking of weekend, I think I had the... In months, I had the pleasure of not too busy this weekend.
0: Oh, I'm jealous of you.
2: After so many moons. So,
0: I've been busy.
2: Yeah, I've been busy. So,
1: you cannot be jealous of Mr. Charles.
0: No, for this weekend alone.
2: But it's fine. As you said, we are here. But you know how the job is. When people are snoring, we are up.
0: We are up.
2: Imagine how when you ladies got up this morning to get prepared and all that. And that's the... My I think I live closest to this place. Brookie Stone is also close. I don't know.
0: I think you're still the closest.
2: Mine is closest.
1: Oh, I've actually moved further, so I'm further again.
2: You are, in Janiki now. Mm.
1: No, not in Janiki.
2: Oh, seven border.
0: Yeah.
2: So that's why that's the privilege I have. When I was younger, I just started my work career, I used to be on the island, that's the Lagos Island, specifically Iboshire and Broad Street. So later I moved to Jibowu, what's the name of Jibowu, and the one before Yaba?
0: Landmarks like that.
2: But you know Oshun very well.
0: No, I know Ogun State.
2: Okay. So after that, I made up my mind that when I got married, I said I was not going to be... my workplace should not be more than a few kilometers.
0: Okay.
2: Then, so I was able to do that. Church, yes, the triangular movement, church, home, and work should not be more than, each of them should not be more than a few kilometers. And I maintained it. I think after I left Ajibo, the farthest place I ever worked was Adeni Jones. Then later, when I had something to do with TVC and Radio Continental, that one also moved me away. Later, I stopped. I said, Ogba should be my farthest.
0: Okay.
2: Yeah.
0: Okay. And it's currently your father's right
2: yes,
0: now.
2: Yes, Ogba is my father's in terms of work.
0: We like that for you. All right. So to our listeners this morning, we say good morning to you once again and welcome to the newspaper review for a Monday, the start of the very week. It's going to be an amazing week, a productive week for each and every single one of us. So let's go through the papers for today. With me, I have the Punch newspaper, Daily Trust newspaper, and Nigerian Tribune.
1: And I have The Guardian, Vanguard, and The Nation.
0: All right. So let's go through the papers right now. With the Punch newspaper, we have... the big story, dollar sale row. Marketers halt Dangote fuel loading. Federal government steps in. And the writer here says, pricing uncertainty triggered Dangote fuel loading suspension. Marketers says, refinery rejects claim of loading shutdown. Federal government opens talks with Dangote as FCCPC insists on Naira payment. You can find the story on page 7 in the Punch newspaper for today. World Cup, no mercy for...
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0: A risk, which of course paid. 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
3: Honestly, I didn't even know what was happening. This was. I was so confused this morning.
1: Yeah, so moving on to other headlines of the punch, we have Ogun 2027, Yayi Iyabodo clash over campaign refund. This is on page 8. Tenant dies after disputed eviction at Lagos Estate. They can find the story on page 4 and 5 in the Punch newspaper. Federal government raises 729 billion naira bond to clear Genco's legacy debt. This story you can find on page 27. Moving on, we also have terror mole alert. Opposition slams federal government, demands arrest. This story is on page 7. Businesses expect CBN to hold rate as MPC meet today. This is MP21. States pocket 2.37 trillion VAT under new tax regime. This is MP21. And lastly, we have fake agency scandal. Abbas unveils pro panel today. And you can find the story on page 8 in the Punch newspaper for a Monday.
3: Okay, moving on to The Guardian. The big story right here is battle for excess liquidity. DMO Dangote mobilized 11 trillion naira in 6 months as real sector struggles. This is on page 6. ICPC secures for future of 941.9 million naira for IPPIS ghost workers. This is on page 4. SERAP urges NAS to withdraw social media shutdown bill. This is on page 4 as well. Moving on to the next story, Sand Falls poll as Badejo Okunsonya urges 33rd NBA president. This is on page 4. Obi marks his 5th birthday with 10 million naira Anambra hospital donation. This is on page 7. Parties begin candidate upload, express confidence ahead of INEC deadline. This is on page 6. Above the masthead, we have Nigeria losing over 862 billion naira yearly as MDAs exceed 900, says Oye. This is on page 3. Cooking gas imports surge by 1,400% as petrol supply dips by 22%. And lastly, on The Guardian, we have federal government targets 729 billion naira second tranche bond to clear GenCode legacy debts. This is debts. This is on page 3, and that's all we have right here on The Guardian.
1: Moving on straight to the Daily Trust newspaper for Monday, we have the big story, surviving on a soldier's 100,000 naira salary. This story you can find on page 3 and 4 in Daily Trust newspaper. We have Spain beats Argentina to win second World Cup. This story is on page 21. Cops of 30-year-old arrested at Abuja mining site found in mortuary. The story is on page 16 in Daily Trust newspaper. One agency, two heads. Tinubu's directive doesn't stand, says Wiki Ally. You can find the story on page 5 and 6 in Daily Trust newspaper. Moving on, we have Phantom Council, last movement of alleged middleman to Badabia Mila. This story is on page 8. Niger APC primary crisis pits Bago against ex-governor Bello. This story is on page 10. And lastly, we have three students killed as troops foil mass abduction in Borno. You can find the story on page 7 in Daily Trust newspaper.
3: All right, moving on to the Vanguard, the big story right here is FIFA 2026 World Cup. Superb, Spain rules the world, overwhelmed Argentina. This is on page 32. Agro exports crash 31% as port delays, pesticides trigger global. This is on page 11. Badejo Okunsonya wins NBA presidential poll, pledges accountability. This is on page 9. NGE holds 4th Latif Jakonde Memorial Lecture on Credible Elections July 23rd. This is on page 26. NCAA experts clash over 5% air ticket charge. This is on page 2. And above the masthead, we have federal government to issue second 729 billion naira bond to clear GEMCO's debt.

0: This is on page 9. Petrol import rose by 207% in June. NMDPRA, this is on page 2. Troops Mopol foil mass abduction attempt to FGGC in Borno. This is on page 9. Nigeria's macroeconomic reforms are bearing durable fruits. This is on page 14. And that's all we have right here on The Vanguard.
1: And for Nigerian Tribune, we have the big story. Tinubu will beat Atiku, Southern Coalition, APC boast. The writer here says president votes can't be splintered in the South. Atiku, Amaechi ticket will unseat Tinubu, Shettima, ADC says. This is on page 2 in Nigerian Tribune newspaper. Reps panel to consider Tinubu's state police bill today may present report during plenary tomorrow. This is on page 27. How Oyebanji APC members frustrated Adeleke from joining APC campaign organization. You can find the story on page 4. Troops fall attempted mass abduction in Borno, rescue 46 students. Students killed during gunfire with terrorists. This is on page 26. Quite sad. And we also have health. Century-old tuberculosis vaccine may cut insulin needs in type 1 diabetes. This story is on page 22 in Nigerian Tribune newspaper. Concern over 207% surge in petrol imports amid local production. This is on page 6. Nigerian Revenue Service set July 31st deadline for taxpayers to adopt e-invoicing system. This story is on page 5. And we have Oyekosola Badejo Okunsanya emerges NBA president, becomes second female president. Oh, part of the women. This is on page 25 in Nigerian Tribune newspaper. Reps flag off probe of PFIPC scandal. NLC seeks full probe. This is on page 22 and 29. And lastly, we have fresh concerns over increasing political activities, inflation as economy enters second half of the year. You can find the story on page 5 in Nigerian Tribune newspaper. And that's about it for the papers that we have this morning.
0: We have The Nation.
1: All right, go ahead now.
0: All right, that's the last paper right here. The big story is Nigeria asks ECOWAS to drag South Africa before EU does. This is on page 2. OB Atiku lacks structure in North to defeat Tinubu, says Ganduje. Then Bonga terminal dispute, logistics secures injunction against Shell MPA orders. This is on page 4. Burham replaces Starmer as UK Prime Minister. This is on page 34. NDLEA intercepts Kano bound 1.36 million drugs on Lagos Ibadan Road. This is on page 35, and that's all we have right here on The Nation.
1: All right, so now let's move on to analysis for this morning. And we're starting with the headline of the Punch newspaper. Dollar sale row. Marketers halt Dangote full loading. Federal government steps in. Let's get some part of that report before we get the thoughts of our analyst for today. The report says marketers of petroleum products have stated that the loading of fuel has been put on hold at the Dangote petroleum refinery following facility's decision to sell fuel in dollars. Many marketers told the Punch on Sunday that the facility was not even loading its truck, sparking fear of possible fuel tightness across the country. But the refinery denied the claim, arguing that the fuel loading was ongoing within the Lekki-based plant. Now, of course, the report reads further, but because of time, this is the only one we can take. I have a copy to read further on this report. Now, let's get your thought on this, Charles. Once again, analyst for today is JFR Charles Idaho. Now, based off the reports of, Dangote halting fuel prices, distribution, and also the sale of fuel in dollars, what's your thought on this, and what do you think really broke down? The Naira for crude oil, by the way, was supposed to keep fuel sales in Naira. That's the policy, was supposed to keep fuel sales in Naira.
2: In October 2024.
1: Absolutely. And Dangote also says that NNPC only supplied 7 out of the 13 to 15 cargoes he needs. Now, who do you think is failing here, or who do you think we should hold responsible? Is it the NNPC, the IOCs, or the policy that was put in place itself for not delivering on the promises of the policy put in place?
2: Almost all of them are guilty in my court.
1: Okay.
2: Almost all of them are guilty. I set up a court to try all of them. All of them are, the federal government is guilty, NPC is guilty, the marketers are guilty, Dangote is also guilty. I will unpack this. Let me first of all talk about the federal government. the federal government, you are unable to put refineries in place, because even part of the APC's campaign, if I'm not mistaken, 2014, 2015, was that, I think it was Buhari, when they were pushing Buhari down our throat that time, was that the APC government was going to be building or repairing one refinery per year, making four refineries in 4 years in the first stanza of the administration of that government. What did they do? No refinery, not even new, not even a turnaround of the existing ones. So they failed on that. Because of that, then, you know, businessmen, once whenever there's a loophole, whenever there's a challenging system, they move in. That would be like, as other businessmen all over the world, he moved in and he built his own, which of course he did not. He sourced funds from offshores, though little here and there from onshore, that's Nigeria. Now, you cannot expect Dangote to run his business as a socialist business. It is purely based on a profit.
1: Okay.
2: That's on one hand. So the FG that has no refinery wanted to not dictate to Dangote. It's okay, no problem. But at the end of the day, they were able to broker that agreement, sell to me in Naira, then I will sell to the public in Naira.
1: Okay.
2: Which worked between 2020, the October 1st, 2024, and now. But suddenly the thing collapsed. And Dangote is now buying petrol, even onshore, using the dollar.
1: Okay.
2: And meanwhile, there's also a policy that all over Nigeria, the dollar must not be used. But if you go to Ikoyi, go to VI, go to Abuja, most of these highbrow hotels, they charge in the dollar. There are rents in properties in Ikoyi and in VI and all these other island areas where you pay in dollars, which of course is against our own government policy.
1: Yeah.
2: Our legal tender is the Naira. What you need to do, go first of all, change your dollar to Naira and pay in Naira as long as you are within Nigeria.
1: Mm-hmm.
2: But Dangote was now being compelled to pay petrol in dollar. What did I tell you? They said, petrol is a dollar commodity.
1: Yeah.
2: No problem. What is he going to do? He buys from you in Naira because he wants to be patriotic. He should sell. So he buys from you in dollar. He wants to sell to you in Naira because he's patriotic. Mm. He's a businessman. Though that's on the way of federal government. Now, let's come to the marketers.
1: Okay.
2: Marketers want to continue importing. They want to continue importing so that they can rival Dangote. They say, oh, Dangote is giving to us so much. They want to continue to import and all that.
1: Okay.
2: So at the time when they import, because of the volatility of the price, the differentials and all that, there's a problem. They will not run to Dangote. Now say, okay, you people have come. Okay, you now buy at this point. So what the markets are doing now, it's not this Dangote is the one that shut down loading.
1: Hmm.
2: It is the marketers that are not, for instance, somebody picking about 20 trucks a day, they now reduce it to 5. They said, if we buy I think they call it X depot price right now is 1,220, 1,350. Okay, if we buy at 1,320, suppose Dangote reduces his price again as he often does every week, what happens to their stock?
1: Okay.
2: So rather than pick 20 trucks in a day, for example, they pick 5.
1: Mm.
2: So that's exactly why we're having all these problems. But who is supposed to solve the problem is the federal government.
1: Okay.
2: Reinstate the Naira for crude sale to Nigeria so Nigeria can benefit. We are not benefiting from this government in any way. Most people are benefiting, but not everybody is benefiting. But let us at least benefit to buy fuel at a cheaper price for us to survive.
1: Now, talking about surviving and what this means for the average Nigerian, because again, there's not enough time for us to go over a lot of questions that I do have today. But by the way, let me just put in... Let us mention the current prices that is being given for Dangote refinery. Petrol is sold at $0.779 per liter. Diesel is sold for $1.087 per liter, while aviation fuel is sold for $0.942 per liter. Now, with all of this in place and all of this pricing, what does this mean for the average Nigerian? If dollar pricing had stuck, analysts said that petrol could jump above 900 naira per liter overnight. Even with naira sales, every FX swing now hits pump price directly. How does this affect the average Nigerian, and what does this mean for the average Nigerian? I'm asking this because a lot of people will see this headline, come across this headline, even listen to us analyze this headline, and all they want to know is, I beg, all of this English, how does it affect me as somebody who's going to be buying petrol to power my house, power my business, you know, run things that I do? What does this mean for us?
2: It means uncertainty in the business environment, uncertainty in the family pocket, because even you, if you consider for the past 6 months what you've been spending to work and all that, you see that it has increased, right? Good. So that's what it means to you. Because if you have an uncertainty in the pricing of petroleum product or any pricing at all, it because your salary is not increasing, it's increasing by the day. It's not increasing by the month. So if your salary is not increasing, or somebody who's in the business, you have a fairly determined number for you to get into your pocket or your bank account.
1: Okay.
2: And then you find this thing always going up. Excuse me. There's no way it don't affect you.
1: Okay.
2: So that's what it means to... I'm sorry, let me...
1: Oh, sorry. Sorry about that. From.
2: Okay, 1 minute. So there's no way it will not cause harm to your pocket.
1: Okay.
2: There's no way it will not cause harm to your business. There's no way it will not cause harm to your... how do I say now? Your personal economy.
1: Okay, thank
2: so
1: you
2: that's
1: so much.
2: What it means to all us, right. Yes.
1: Yeah. Again, time is not on our side, and that is our talking point of the Punch newspaper. Dollar sale row. Marketers halt Dangote for loading. Federal government steps in.
0: All right. Moving on to our next talking point, which is right here on the Punch as well. Fake agency scandal. Abbas inaugurates probe panel today. The Speaker of the House of Representatives, Tajuddin Abbas, will today inaugurate an ad hoc committee to investigate the controversial inclusion of the unestablished Presidential Foreign Investment Promotion Council in the 2026 Appropriation Act. Okay, so my first question with regards to this is that Adeyemi has accused Wajah Biamila again of receiving a bribery of 100 million naira. Previously, he said it was 400 million naira. Do you think that he might just be trying to implicate the chief of staff, or they see basis to this?
2: I don't if I want to consider the report at hand, I don't want to look at that. That's even pedestrian compared to what the report is even looking at. First of all, let me praise the efforts of the Speaker of the House of Representatives, Tajuddin Abbas, Right Honorable Tajuddin Abbas. I'm told I always have to call their title in full.
0: Okay.
2: So Right Honorable Tajuddin Abbas, I want to praise this effort. And then that's the initiative of setting up this ad hoc committee, ad hoc committee on the unestablished Presidential Foreign Investment Promotion Council, which of course is bringing this row. Okay, that's on the one hand. On the other hand, he has also, the committee is set up, is chaired by member representing Kanke, Kanam, Pangshin, Federal Commission of Plateau State, of course, Yusuf Gadji, which also, of course, is also good. And it was considered about 2 weeks ago, following the resolution of the House during the plenary presided over by Sam Abbas. The assignment that has been given to that committee is to investigate how budgetary provisions amounting to about how much now, 1.32 billion naira, you know, were made in favor of the Presidential Council, Investment Promotion Council, an agency, as we all know, that had not been legally established. But my worry is in this rookie is this. Even though, as I said, I praise his effort, he has also, what they did was that they have thrown invitation open to so many of the agencies, government agencies, and even civil society organizations. But let me look at the agency that have extended invitation to. You have the departments and agencies, civil, okay, all of them. Then you have the, for instance, you have the Minister of Budget and Economic Planning. You have Minister of Finance, Honorable Minister of Industry, all the ministries, including the Governor of Central Bank.
0: Yeah.
2: All of them have been called together. DSS, ICPC, EFCC, all of them are going to testify in that council. Even the people who gave the person accommodation. But do you know the one that I am shocked about, Rookie and Oreluwa, is the fact that the two dramatic personae, namely Femi Bajabiamila and Adeniji, have not been included in the people and persons and organizations have been invited. So, as you said earlier, Adeniji is accusing Bajabiamila.
0: Yeah.
2: Bajabiamila has been cleared by the presidency without investigation. But the Abbas led the committee set up by Abbas has refused, or not refused, has failed to include Bajabia Mila and Adeniyi to appear before the panel. Yeah. So is that not, doesn't that sound like a bias in a form that the people who are throwing accusations at each other, you didn't include them in the people to be investigated? So how do you get justice? How do you all know the truth? If you bring Bajabia Mila here, but what did you do? Let it tell us what he knows or what he doesn't know. Perhaps if they bring Adeniyi, this is what transpired. Let Bajabia Mila clear his name. But they said no. Since the president has cleared him, there's no need to invite him. For me, I think it's just a waste of public funds to set up that committee, and they will sit. Mm, okay. That's the way I see it, honestly.
0: Lastly, the question I want to ask is that: do you think that this whole issue is being dragged unnecessarily?
2: Because yes,
0: they've been at it for weeks, and we have other
1: pressing issues.
2: I like what you said. It's unnecessarily. You see, the reason is that Bajabia Mila, I'm not saying he may be culpable. Well, if he might be culpable, it's not acting alone, or he may not be acting alone. Recently, we also got a story about a certain commission of Amajiri that was set up.
0: Yes.
2: And then the first very big contract is to Tar Road in Ogun State and Osun State.
0: Yes.
2: Meanwhile, you don't have
0: Amajiri
2: is not, it's not in Ogun State. So what's the business with Amajiri and road construction? So they just put all this thing together as a way to make money, to put money to... See, you know, the other day I mentioned, I don't know whether it's here I mentioned or on the TV station, that I said that if you go to most of these government agencies and government houses, they set up a unit. It's not, these units are not well known, actually. And they are also secret. They are creative units. This unit is, they think of projects. They can just, excellency will say, I'm looking for, how do we raise money for this? They can't dip their hand into the public team. How do we raise money? You see, these people now activate their brains. What project can we bring about? Excellency, can we tie a road from Morris Village to the river? Mm. And all that, so that people can go and fetch water, drive into. Oh, okay, that's fantastic. Sometimes they must start the project, they will not finish it. And in most cases, the people for whom the project are meant will not even be told. Before you know it, money is changing. So all these ministries and departments and all these commissions and all the council they are setting up, it is for the reason is for them to make money. So as I said, if Bajabia Mila is culpable, he may not be acting alone. There could be bigger fishes upstairs. You know what I mean by upstairs?
0: Yeah.
2: So those bigger fishes upstairs, they do not want this finger to be pointed at them. So what do? They drag this thing on. Then another bigger thing will come, then we'll forget about it. And then it will be bye-bye forever.
0: Right. Thank you, Mr. Charles, for sharing your analysis on this talking point. Fake agency scandal, Abbas inaugurates probe panel today. And that's pretty much what we have right here on our talking points.
1: All right. So it's time for you, our listeners, to also be a part of the show, to share your own thoughts on our talking points this morning, respectfully. Before we actually give out the phone lines, let's lay down some ground rules that we do have to abide by to be able to have a smooth show. Okay. Once you call in, you have 1 minute, 30 seconds to share your thoughts. You're given 1 minute, 30 seconds to share your thoughts. So please do not, overuse the time. Just call in, give us your name, where you're calling from, and go straight to your opinion. And also, you can share your opinion respectfully without using foul language or using some derogatory names on other people as well. And lastly, you do not have the right to attack any other caller's opinion. You don't have to agree. Leave it alone. Just share yours and keep it moving. And also, additionally, once you're already calling, do not send in a WhatsApp message. Or if you send a WhatsApp message, do not call in again, so you can have enough time to accommodate other people. That being said, the phone line, I will go on a break to place the spammer.
0: All right. The phone line to call is 090-6000-3352. 090-6000-3352. Or you can send us a message on WhatsApp, 080-722-14389. My name is Ruki Karim, and our analyst for today is Mr. Charles Ideho.
1: And my name is Oreoluwa Ogunsholu. Don't go anywhere. We'll be back shortly.
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0: And my name is Ruki Karim, and our analyst for today is Mr. Charles Ideho.
1: All right, let's have our first call of the morning. Hello, good morning to you. Okay, we lost our call, 090-6000-3352. Hello.
5: Good morning, how are you?
0: Good morning.
5: How was your name?
1: Fine, thank you. Your name, or where you're calling from?
5: Okay.
1: All right, please turn off your radio if it's on.
5: How are you?
1: Fine, fine, go ahead.
5: Just to appreciate what you have outlined regarding to the regulation on how to make calls on this radio. I like it. Keep it up.
2: Thank you.
5: That's
2: thank
5: all.
2: You.
1: Oh,
5: if you are not, if you are not firm, people will take it or take it or take it for granted.
2: Right, that's why.
5: All right, thank you very much.
1: Thank you so much. Thank you so much. Then, thank
2: is
1: you.
2: That what he said? Yeah, he yeah, wanted to say. Yeah, who so was that?
1: Alhaji Shuaib.
2: Oh, okay. That's a new name.
1: Yeah,
2: right here.
1: Yeah. Okay. Yeah, he called him first last week. Actually.
2: Oh, okay.
1: Yeah, let's go on a very quick break. We'll be back to continue with the show. Good day, amazing listeners. Today we have something really interesting to share with you. Today we have a guest, Engineer Solomon, who is here to share with you an opportunity you need to be a part of. So, Engineer Solomon, what do you have for our listeners today?
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1: What is our listeners who get to be a part of this, get to learn from your training?
6: Thank you very much. I was actually on set in this radio station 4 years ago discussing AI Finance. A lot of people back then did not pay much attention to it. Until date, AI Finance is producing global financial powerhouses, and we need to take advantage of it. What is AI Finance? AI Finance simply means artificial intelligence finance. Finance that comes through artificial intelligence. You can actually use it to raise capital for your project, for your business, education funding for your child. You can use it to buy a car, to design a project, a property, just the same way you use AI on ChatGPT and all AI tools. Most people don't know that finance has AI too. They have artificial intelligence. Look at what the internet did to post office. If anybody told you that post office will be obsolete today, nobody will believe. But what happened? When the internet came, post office went obsolete. Not that post office did anything wrong, but technology blew them off. Look at what is happening to the television stations today. Nobody's watching TV again. Most people are watching TV on their phones. Do you know you can actually listen to Jordan FM in the United States with a link? That is artificial intelligence. It gives you leverage. In this training, we'll be talking about how you can use AI finance to leverage your life. You don't need to struggle. You don't need to look for a job. You already have a job. When you use your AI financial tools, you have a job. You can pay yourself whatever salary you want to pay yourself. You can absolutely choose whatever you want to earn in your life. It's practically unlimited. It's a monster in financial creation. But a lot of people, you know, Robert Kiyosaki will say, the poor, the reason why 90% of people are poor is because they reject opportunity. This is the same thing that happened 2009 when Bitcoin came out. Everybody, even the government of the day, called it a scam. Globally, they hunted Satoshi down until he went underground. Today, one Bitcoin is almost 100 million. But thank God for this government. This government has actually, today, right on this studio, I was watching Arise News, Nigeria is the highest nation in the world on crypto adoption. Now, the government of the world are adopting crypto. Even the Nigeria government, they are adopting crypto. That is blockchain wealth for you. But let me tell you the truth. AI finance is bigger than crypto. AI finance is bigger than banking. So we want you to come to this training. We cannot say everything on radio. I bet you 2 hours on this course will make your financial life change forever. Thank you very much.
1: Interesting information you've shared. Can you tell our listeners how they can be a part of this training?
6: Yes, they can be a part of this training. The training is actually free. The number you can reach is 090-55-32-6791. I repeat it again. 090-55-32-6791. We'll be having
7: it on the go at W.
6: This training at Adeniyi Jones, number 98 or 407. It's two number actually. This Saturday. The number you can reach is 090-55-32-6791. I repeat it again. 090-55-32-6791. Thank you.
1: Who and who are qualified to be a part of this training? And kindly go over the numbers again.
6: Everybody is qualified. Even the market woman is qualified. Even the bank executive in the bank, they are qualified. Because AI does not need human knowledge. AI has its own knowledge. So you can reach us through these numbers. 090-55-32-6791. I repeat, 090-55-32-6791. The number you can reach is 090-55-32-6791. I repeat it again. 090-55-32-6791. Thank you.
1: Thank you so much, Engineer Solomon, for this wonderful information. You've heard it all from him. Pick up your phone now and be a part of this amazing training.
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1: You're welcome back to the Newspaper Review right here on Jordan 105.5 FM Lagos. You can still be a part of the show to share your thoughts on the show this morning.
0: The number to call is 090-6000-3352. 090-6000-3352. 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Hello, good morning.
5: Yes, morning, JDFM. I greet everybody. Charles, I greet you.
2: Thank you. I appreciate it.
5: Charles, if you know what the civil servant in the public institution, if you know what the civil servant with the public office holder have done to this country, all of us will weep. They have not been fair. There is so much corruption. There is so much. All this, like what you said, if this allegation against him have been independent, probe is carried out and it's found to be true. You know a lot of people here that will know.
2: Charles,
5: they have done harm to this country. You see, if for the first place, for somebody to serve, to be maybe appointed in any political office or maybe offices, it's a privilege. And you know, people, if you see what they have done, they have destroyed this country. That's why you see me, I keep saying that Nigeria challenges is so spiritual that require prayer. If we have good governance, most of our prayer points, 90% will be solved. Charles, you know, it's not fair. The last thing I want to say, Charles, I want to appreciate your daughter now.
2: Okay.
5: It's like you guys are very serious with the rule of engagement now.
2: Thank you.
5: Because somebody can call and be say, I want to warn your caller. Please.
2: That one is gone forever.
1: Thank you so much.
2: As long as we are here,
1: absolutely.
2: All right. I trust all it's Asha woman, Asha lady.
0: All right. We've got a message right here. Morning, Jordan FM, Mr. Charles, and the ladies. NNPC. PPMC sectors, operators or management today is one of the problems in Nigeria economy because of the mismanagement and self-centered priorities going on. Unfortunately, we do not do the needful. For instance, the quality of the DPR and the special delegate monitoring for transactions are not effective anymore. Thanks, Adetunji Ademola David from Obawale. So we've got another message right here. Good morning to the crew. Kindly note that there are Almajiri schools in some Ogun State local government areas having large numbers of the nomadic cattle rearers like Odede, Imeko,
2: Imeko, Imeko, Imeko,
0: Imeko, Imeko, Imeko, Imeko, Imeko, Imeko, Imeko, Yewa, North and South, among others. As such, Almajiri roads can be in federal budget for Ogun State. Thanks. Prince Akinyele Balogun.
2: Akinyele, you don't even sound convincing.
1: Okay, thank you. Thank you so much. Hello, please reduce the volume of your radio. Good morning.
2: Good morning.
8: John from Ogun. Good morning.
1: Welcome.
2: Good morning, sir.
8: You were not here yesterday. That's what happened.
2: I'm so sorry.
8: That's not for what you play, what the music you play. After Bondi, Lucky Dube, Bob Marley,
2: yes,
8: the
2: high
8: commission was Ofege.
2: Yes.
8: I enjoyed it.
2: Thank God to our engineer here. Thank you. Thank you.
8: On the issue of this group, why do you have to play a band? That.
2: But
8: that come up with another committee to investigate without the dramatic personnel, the two dramatic personnel. What's the meaning of that? Hello?
2: We're hearing you.
8: It is because that are involved in this scandal are not invited.
2: We
8: what is the meaning of that now? Mm. What does this portray? What does it mean? Bad at that.
2: Honestly,
8: absolutely bad at that. That is it for me.
2: All right.
8: Why should you, you wasted resources, time and money and you're over nothing?
2: Exactly.
8: Over nothing. For this administration, they are not even cleaning their image. They are not laundering their image. Well, they are not looking at what all this scandal is doing to their image.
2: Mm.
8: Honestly. And I'm disappointed. Good morning.
1: Good morning, John. Thank you so much. 090-6000-3352 or WhatsApp 0807-221-4389.
0: Good morning, my beautiful people in the studio. What APC government cannot do does not exist. They know why they don't want to investigate the chief of staff to the government and other big fish, because they know that many names are involved in the fake agency. Only God knows how many fake agencies that still exist, which they are using to loot our Nigerian money. God help us. Piro from Abulegba.
1: Okay, Piro. Hello, good morning.
9: Good morning, all.
1: Good morning.
9: Yes, this is Adekunle calling.
2: Adekunle, how buddy?
9: Thank you very much.
2: All right.
9: You see, I want to speak concerning the just concluded NBA election. You will realize that you so obvious now that the government in power wants to take over every body that they think matters in this country. You know, already they have, you know, pocketed the National Assembly. Already the judiciary has been castrated. The labor unions, they have been rendered impotent. Now, look at what is happening to the NBA, wanting to impose their own candidate on that body. Why must every organ, why must every institution, be under their captivity? It is a very dangerous omen for our country, where we have, we will not be able to have any independent body that can speak for the masses. That everything must be in support of government. If you are not standing on the mandate, you are in trouble. So I want to appeal to the NBA, even for whatever they stand for.
1: Thank you so much.
9: Deceit.
1: Thank you so much for your thoughts this morning on the show.
0: All right. Good morning, Jordan FM. Fact check, is impossible to build a refinery in 1 year. Even modular refinery cannot be built in 1 year. Those are just campaign promises. I listened to VDM over the issue of Adeyemi and Gbaja, and I realized that Gbaja is just a victim of public opinion. NBA, the learned people mess up their elections. What a shame indeed. Mr. Falano, what is going on? Emmanuel.
1: Okay, thank you. Hello, good morning to you.
10: Good morning, Jordan FM.
1: Good morning.
2: Good morning.
10: My name is Ambrose.
1: Welcome, Ambrose. Go ahead.
10: We can go to another day. This Gbajade Amila Adeyemi scandal, I've heard something like that before. Just like Charles said, it is not Gbajade Amila that is the author. It is from above. I've heard it before, it exists. They just find a way to take water to pass under the bridge. So it's not a new thing. See, even in Lagos State, it has been happening before. You know, we are in a country where the people at the top, they don't think about the masses. They think about themselves alone. And they don't care. Once they take care of the politicians, they believe the politicians will take care of elections, even if it, whatever it takes, you know, they will make sure that they win the election. And that's exactly what is at play. So, Adeyemi is not only the culprit, it's just that he is the one now that is being used as a scapegoat.
1: Okay. God bless you. God bless you. Thank you so much, Ambrose, for your thoughts this morning.
0: All right. Good morning, Jordan FM. Elder Agbata from Alimosho, House of Representatives to investigate the so-called agency. For me, it is just to fulfill all righteousness because not even come out of it. And because of who we are as a nation, our rulers are terrible. Hence, we refuse to grow as a nation at 65 years. I weep for Nigeria. Mr. Charles, I salute you from my heart.
2: Okay. Thank you, sir.
1: Thank you. Hello, good morning to you. Please turn off your radio. Good morning.
11: Good morning.
1: Good morning to you.
11: Nukulawa Glitcho.
2: And make it a girl. Oyeneku.
11: Aboma Zobio.
2: Is it
11: I'm going to see people.
1: God bless you. Please give us your name.
11: I'm calling from Castle.
1: Alright, welcome.
11: Yeah, I said it already that Bajabi Amila issue is just like a head of train that carry coaches. If they want to integrate that matter very well, the people that matter will connect, people will fear. He will hear, and they watch out and see how this matter will die. Nothing will come out of it. Seven Nigeria will die. Going to join APC, Yasin is forgiven. That is what we are saying. Politicians don't think anything concerning the masses. God will bless us. God will help Nigeria. Thank you. Right. God bless you.
1: Thank you, Mercy. Thank you.
0: All right. We've got another message right here. Good morning to the whole house. This is AAA from Ojo. Why can't federal government establish one or two refineries since the administration came on board? Why does an administration restore one thing or the other since it came on board? They have dressed themselves as masquerade and making children and dancing and clapping and following them. They should not think that 2027 is also going to be like that.
1: Okay, thank you. Hello, good morning to you.
12: Good morning, House.
1: Good morning.
2: Good morning, Auntie Ify.
12: Welcome,
1: Madam.
12: Is it this flying Charles? Yeah. What is that? What do you call this thing? Oronsanye.
2: Which one? Okay. Steve or Oronsanye. Okay, Oronsanye.
12: The report said they should blend. That there are a lot of
2: float. Close most of them
12: that
2: and
12: are not relevant.
2: Yeah.
12: And a lot of how do I put it? Let me use agencies here. They should blend them together. Some agencies are doing the same job. Why don't you bring them together? And there are a lot of them floating. It's one of the floating that they took now, and the team backfired. Why are they afraid of going back to Russell Lee report and do what that man asked us to do, including the wage, our late justice wage? Why? Meanwhile, you cannot set up any report for any summit for yourself. So that, okay, we saw the APC report or Tinubu report or Buhari's report. Yeah, you are afraid to go to your opponent's report to go and blend, to go and think, do what they ask you to do there. This is Nigeria. It's not personal thing.
1: Thank you so much, Nigeria.
12: Something that will blend Nigeria.
1: Right.
12: Will make Nigeria work.
1: Thank you. Thank you so much, Madam Ify. Thank you so much for your thoughts this morning.
2: No verse.
0: All right. My name is Samson from Itoki, Ogun State. Good morning, Chief Charles. The problem,
1: Chief Ukwa.
0: Yes. The problem of fuel and gas pricing in Nigeria is as a result of dollar to naira value. If the government can improve on the naira, fuel can be sold at 2 naira per liter. The government should sell all the refineries. Government business is education, health and social securities, and taking care of senior citizens. Naira redenomination is key. God bless Nigeria.
2: Come, I think somebody mentioned this the other day. Was it Mazi? Who was here? Dr. Martin Morgan, I said, I can't remember who was on there, when somebody suggested the redenomination of the Naira.
13: Yeah.
2: It's a very dangerous path somebody wants to lead us. Ghana didn't, I paid dearly for it, just to take away 1-0 or so. I think Ghana removed about 2 zeros from that. For instance, Naira to the dollar is about, how much? Let's say about 1,000 Naira, right? Mm. Then you officially by fiat, just take away 1-0 or take away 2 zeros, making 10 naira. Yeah. So we're now saying $1 to 10 naira. We're going to pay dearly, because you know why? We are tying it to nothing.
13: Mm.
2: So you don't redenominate your currency because you want to show the value. Yeah. You pay dearly. Except there's production level. The production level is because exactly.
13: Mm. Okay, thank you for that clarification. Hello, good morning to you.
14: Hello, good morning, my sister in the studio, Mr. Charles. Good morning.
2: Good morning, to you.
14: This is Maxwell calling from, I'm calling from Ilebo General Hospital today.
2: Thank you. I hope you are not the one in the hospital.
14: Not because I was invited to the bar. This one is another thing.
13: Okay, go ahead then.
14: Mr. Charles, please, if you remember sometime, I think 2 weeks ago, what the governor of Oyo State said, he said he needs investigations to come from outside Nigeria.
2: Yeah.
14: To find out if those children were released or they were free, something like that, that the Oyo State governor.
2: Yes.
14: Now, is it not the same thing that is happening with this one now? This Miller case, federal government said we are a free man. Is it federal government that will tell, or the presidency that will say that it's free, or it is the court that will say that it's free? Hmm. Why can't they allow him to go and face what he wants to face, come back and do his duty after everything? What stop them from doing that? If your hands are clean, the president is supposed to tell, oh, guys, go and answer their questions. Just go and leave. After everything, come back. Instead of just to say, no, don't go. You have been free from the presidency. He's wrong now. He's wrong. And looking at the analysis, do you think that the federal government would want to use you as a special advisor? They will not. You are just a special advisor to the masses, not to the federal government.
13: Thank you so much, Maxwell.
14: They will not.
13: Thank you
14: very much. Have a nice day, bro.
13: And you too, Maxwell.
0: All right, we've got a message here. Good morning, Jordan Crew. Nigeria will condemn you if you are not in power without investigating immediately. But if you have an issue with anyone in government, I don't think the matter of fake agency has been investigated, but people are crucifying the guy in question already. Abi Ben from Badagry.
13: Thank you, Abi Ben. Good morning to you.
15: Hello, good morning, Ori.
13: Good morning.
0: Good morning.
15: Yeah, good morning, Ruchi.
0: Good morning.
15: Mr. Charles, good morning.
2: Good morning to you too.
15: Yeah. My name is Mark.
2: Mark, thank you.
13: Welcome, Mark.
15: Yeah. So, Mr. Charles, yes. I still insist that Mr. Adeyemi is a fraudster. I still insist. Okay. Mr. Charles, are you aware that as we speak right now, there is a case before the Federal High Court about $6.3 million that was illegally withdrawn from the CBN, using a fake signature of the late president Muhammadu Buhari. Right now, the former chief of staff, Boss Mustafa, is standing trial, and Emefiele is also standing trial. They admitted that truly the signature of the late president was forged, and with that forged document, they withdrew $6.3 million from the coffers of CBN. So could we have said that Muhammadu Buhari was guilty for people forging his signature? That is the same thing that happened to Chief of Staff Frank Badagry.
2: But hold on, Mark, thank you very much, Mark. But again, you said the case is before a court. If the case has not been properly dispensed with, we cannot judge anybody. Let the court do their job.
15: Mr. Charles,
2: you can't say he's a criminal when the court has not found him guilty.
13: All right.
2: That's what I just want us to look at. Yes, Mark.
15: Mr. Charles.
2: Yes, sir.
15: Give me a minute.
2: We can't give you a minute, Mark, unfortunately,
13: because again,
2: we are almost running out of time.
13: The time given is for us to regulate new time.
2: Mark, let me say this. Mark, please, I've asked him to help me save your number. I might be tempted to bring you here on Sunday. so that we can look at issues. You can have more than 1 minute. So that we spend 2 hours here, so you can do that, Mark.
1: All right, yes. And just to also retweet back to some of the rules we put in place for to, you know, safeguard or sort of put together our thought when sharing it, which I mentioned earlier, when you are trying to make some sort of statements, you cannot use, you know, derogatory terms, especially for cases like this where the court hasn't, you know,
2: found
1: given judgment.
2: Guilty.
1: Okay, so it's calling somebody a criminal when a case is still ongoing in court and the court hasn't given a judgment is accusation. You know, we cannot do that here. Okay, thank you so much, Mark, for your thoughts on the show today. Let's have your parting shots.
2: My parting shot is this, that as I said, I also reiterate what I said earlier. I want to say thank you to Abbas, Right Honorable. Thank you to Abbas, even though I don't know if any Siguru will come out of that committee. At least he's doing something. But he must extend the invitation beyond the ministries and personality has done. He must include Femi Bajabia Mila and what's Adeyemi's full name? Prince Adeyemi something. He must invite this. These are the main characters in this story, in this movie. If we don't see them in that committee or whether they to answer questions, then this is going to end up as a effort in futility. So at the end of the day, it may just go with the wind or something.
1: Okay.
2: Yeah.
1: All right. Thank you. And the name is Adeniyi Adeyemi.
2: Adeyemi. So you say you are retaining me for
1: financial
2: solution.
1: Yes, we are. Right. So to discuss more on stocks and what you should do
2: exactly to do to earn money.
1: Yeah, you invest in stock markets. We'll be discussing that on the financial solution show today.
2: And today I will mention brands. The one I've invested in. I will also see if I can recommend some of these brands to them.
1: All right. So
2: good
1: you can
2: morning
1: be,
2: to you.
1: Yeah, you can I'll be a be part back. Of the show by 8:30 today. All right. That being said, my name is Areluwa Ogunsholu.
0: And my name is Ricky Karim. Do not forget to join us by 8:30.
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0: Good morning. Welcome to today's edition of Sports Beat on Jordan 105 FM. Olushola Adebayo is my name. And I welcome you to Monday edition, the first for the week. It's a brand new week. It's going to be a brand new blessing for you this week as we go into the business for the day and subsequently for the week. As today is July 20th, a day after the FIFA World Cup, probably maybe some hours after FIFA World Cup was concluded in New York at the MetLife Stadium yesterday, and we saw Spain conquering Argentina in a very highly entertaining, pulsating physical game from the Argentines, but the technicalities and the patience of the Spaniards later paid off with Ferran Torres fighting the golden moment. Spain won the World Cup for the second time in history after winning the first 2010, that's massive 16 years ago. They waited the whole 16 years. They couldn't do anything good with football, especially at the international stage. But they find their rhythm. They started on a low against Cape Verde. That kept them a bit under the radar. Nobody gave them any chance to go all the way. But gradually, they get into the game. They get their groove on, and they showed it against France what they can do on a bigger stage. And they are also to cement the fact that 37 games unbeaten in all games consecutive they've played leading to that moment. Yesterday it was 38, the longest by any European teams in history. Deserved champion, no doubt. Good morning, Ridwan Fabi. Good morning to you guys. Let's talk football, especially on a day like this when the FIFA World Cup is still fresh, just a few hours last night, and we are here celebrating Spain as the champions of the world.
1: Good morning, Lucia, and everyone listening to us. It's not to back on the MIC. I think for Spain, they deserve to be champion, the world champion. And in the last 2 decades, if you see that trajectory, they've been good, they've been very good and also decent, well coached side. They have 3 euros in the last 2 decades, so they won the

0: World Cup 2010 and that World Cup here. And if you also check now, it also means that they are building a dynasty. It really shows that the quality of coaches is also showing on the quality of football they are playing. From the age grade, they are the champion in under 19. Check almost all the great age grades. Even their women team are also, they are also the European champion. So it means that De La Fuente taught his former students more lessons. That yes, Scaloni, you are still learning, and you must still learn again when you're facing the master.
1: La Fuente, the coach of the Spanish side, was their under 17 coach, graduated to under 20 to under 23, now to the FIFA Senior World Cup. He won all of those championships, and those massive years translated into a kind of what you want to call a dynasty, because this pattern of play they've finally get to understand since the days of Iniesta, Xavi, and the rest of those fantastic team that won it for the first time in 2010. And that tradition continues with his new set of players. Lamine Yamal is leading that charge at 19. He has won the Euros and has also won the FIFA World Cup. Maybe he might just be the next greatest of all time if he can keep his form. But meanwhile, the Spanish domination since 2002 to 2006, during just 4 years, is massive. 11 titles in football for women. They are the champions of the World Cup 2023. They won that twice. They also won Nations League twice as well, 2024 and 2025. The Under 20 World Cup in 2022. The Under 19, they won that one five times in Europe. 2022, 23, 24, 25, 26. They are still defending champion and still counting. We don't know when they will lose grip of that one. The Under 17 FIFA World Cup, that was once in 2022, and when European Champions 2024. For men's football, the last 4 years, they've won five titles, even though FIFA World Cup is just this one within those 5 years. But the European Champions 2024, Nations League Champions 2023, Under 23 Champions, talking about the Olympic gold medals 2024, and Under 19 European Champions in 2026. All of this culminated is what you can call a dynasty as far as football is concerned, the way the Spaniards pull out and they push out the Argentines. They make them so redundant, almost zero shot on target.
0: Exactly, for 120 minutes.
1: For 120 minutes in a World Cup final that has Lionel Messi, Alvarez, as well as the Inter Milan, Lautaro Martinez. That's more than a magic for me that you can shut out the Argentine team. The French team also struggled even with, if not superior attacking pass. That defense that the Spain defenders brought in, their goalkeeper only considered one goal or two. I don't know. What's the strength of that team, sincerely?
0: I think their midfield is very formidable, and also there's a structure in place. Almost anybody that is being put to play in that squad will fill in that gap. So that structure is there. There is this style of play. So the midfield, the main player in that team, I'll call that man Rodri, because Rodri is more or less like he is interpreting what the coach tell them on the pitch of play. So when he's there, everything seemed very, very easy. So at the time, it was Pedri that was starting. Later, Fabian Ruiz also came in and is doing a very decent job. So the defense line, also very decent. Kubasi at 70 or 18, world champion, and also the other guy. So the midfield is very solid. So when they talk about the midfield, their opponent is in trouble. So they can pass opponents to death, and that is what is really working for them. So when they are dominating, you are in trouble. Except when you can take over that midfield, that's when you can defeat the current Spanish national team.
1: Let's talk about this Argentines. A lot of people hate them, I must say. They want Spain to win, and even at a point leading to the game, because we were at the watch party yesterday trying to sample opinions of the fans, those ones that are even the regular Lionel Messi fans decide to be neutral. They don't want to come out full chest because the hatred was much. Everybody was rooting for Spain, and their argument was if Argentina should win, then football will lose a whole lot in terms of credibility as far as this FIFA World Cup is concerned. So football should win and Spain should win. Do you support the argument that football actually won with the fact that Spain beat Argentina yesterday because they felt FIFA as a something for Lionel Messi? They really want Argentina to win, or it's just our figment of imagination.
0: No, it's not about they really want Argentina to win. Yes, they might. You might say there are a lot of controversies surrounding the Argentine team from the knockout stages, from the round of 32 leading to 20 and round of 16. But they are still a very, very good team before the final, because they score a lot of goals, especially during from the later part of the game, from 88 minutes to 90 minutes, they score a lot of goals, and also from outside the box, also they've scored a lot of goals, also at about 5 goals. But aside the controversy and aside from Leo Messi impact, Spanish football is superior at the moment. So fans might say yes, because of what and also the amount, another factor is also part of it. Yes, but maybe the eighth wash of they don't want Argentina to win because they don't want Messi to win two World Cup. Yes, Ronaldo might now, he's not coming to any World Cup again. So Messi, he had the title already. He lost two finals. So apart from the eight wash and some of the controversy, also the Argentines, they are very, very rough. But on occasions, they've gone. The referees might not even give them yellow card or whatever. But at least they deserve to be in the final. But the football,
1: that's the best they can go.
0: Yes,
1: with the
0: football way actually
1: the
0: won.
1: Spaniards blew them off.
0: Exactly.
1: Yesterday, anyways, four Argentina players were booked in the first half yesterday because they didn't actually come out to play football, but they only come out to stop the Spaniards at all costs in the middle. We saw as much as almost 900 passes from the Spaniards in the first half alone, compared to just over 400 from the Argentines. But they never hesitated in putting their bodies, their legs, everything into it to ensure they spoil whatever the Spanish are bringing the first half. Then the second half, unlike the English game that we saw, England quickly scored after their dominance. But in this case, the Spaniards continued the dominance. The Argentines were never in the game. In fact, they forced Emiliano Martinez to make 11 saves in a World Cup final, and that's the most by any goalkeeper on record as far as World Cup final is concerned. And on the other side, the defending champions also became the first team in World Cup history not to have a shot in 90 minutes of a final. Their first attempt came via Lionel Messi, the 117 minutes, that fierce shot that hit the head of Merino. Without that head being stationed there by God himself, it would have been 1-1, and Lionel Messi would have on his own took Spain to the Argentina to the penalty shootout, and who knows, maybe we'll be celebrating the Argentine's victory later this morning. They lost their crown, and they also made the scenes after the final whistle very unbearable for football. Fernandez was first shown red card for dissent, then a second yellow for spectacularly late challenge that sent Kubasi somersaulting. Then after the final whistle, Paredes was involved in scraps with Rodri, Gavi and Borja Iglesias, and the teammate Noah Molina was seen throwing punch at a passing Spanish player. At that point, I thought the referee can use the red card even after the final whistle. I was wondering why he has not sent as many as possible of those Argentines out of that game, and that could have added like 3 match ban into the next World Cup or the next international game for Argentina.
0: I think for players or even fans, you have to learn how to accept defeat, because part of the game is there's you win some, you lose some, impossible, you can also draw some. So when you lost to a game, just have to take it, manage your emotion, apply logic, not emotion only. So for the Argentine players, they didn't cover themselves in glory at all. They were outplayed, outclassed. So why will we be fighting to punch to their opponent? So it's just, you have to apply fair play. It's just a game.
1: Bad losers, I must say.
0: Exactly. They're bad losers. And they have done that to opponents in this World Cup. At least England, call it Switzerland. And the like.
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0: So far. So why can
1: that? What we saw last night, I will also want to fill you in into what you also saw as far as the FIFA World Cup final. But before that game, we saw a crazy second half of football between France and Egypt on Saturday night.
0: France and England.
1: England actually were strolling in that game in the first half. 1, 2, 3, 4 goals. We thought, what kind of ending France is giving? But I'm sure they will look at themselves and say, wow, we can do better than this. Let's fight for this badge. Let's leave. Even if we are going to lose this game, let's leave honorably. And that's what they did in the second half. They scored 4 goals, and England managed to add 2 to that. And we saw a 10-goal thriller. I don't know the last time a FIFA World Cup game has given us 10 goals and not a penalty shootout.

0: that's a lot of years ago. I think for England, good one for England, and for Thomas Tuchel, it's good that he can also at least redeem himself, because after that semi-final loss to Argentina, a lot of people were calling for his head, that look at his statistics, this, that, and so good one for, and for France also, they didn't come to the party at all, but towards the end of the beginning of second half, they did very well, and they score at least score some goals that gave us a fantastic thrilling third place match. So I think in football, you have to just manage your game. When you have that momentum, use it very well before the opponents can even gain their own. Just use it. So for England, for Bukayo Saka, and after, since 1966, England are back on the podium. So yes.
1: So it's podium now, not winning.
0: No. The podium bronze is also a golden bronze. Mm-hmm. Let me call it that way.
1: All right, and in that game, we also saw Kylian Mbappe made history as the first player to win the World Cup Golden Boot twice after earning the award for top scorer at this competition. Scoring 2 goals on that night. He leapfrogged Lionel Messi on the highest goal scorer award, and also leapfrogged him on the overall total number of goals at the World Cup. He has 22 goals and still counting. Lionel Messi started this World Cup like a house of fire with an hat trick. Then he quickly eclipsed that close assisting goals. Push it forward further. Couldn't score anymore from the semi-finals, and we saw he's stopping at 21. Then Mbappe stopped scoring as well. Then we thought Lionel Messi will leave this World Cup on a legacy note, being the highest goal scorer of the competition as well as being the highest goal scorer of all time. Even if Argentina didn't win, maybe that's what he came for. But Mbappe have other ideas. He leapfrogged him. In that one, though it wasn't the one that first broke a closer record, but also broke it at the same World Cup and also left it as the highest that others will be running after. Maybe still have one more World Cup to go. He has a chance to add to it. So Lionel Messi, as far as goal scoring at the World Cup, is second best to the French forward, who netted 10 goals in 8 games in a high quality goal scorer race with Lionel Messi. He scored he scored 8 at the last World Cup in Qatar to also to win the highest goal scorer, then take it to 10 this time. That's 18 massive World Cup goals in just 2 attempts. Yeah, you can't but recognize the fact that Mbappe has been massive for the French national team since he joined the fray at age 17. Now at 27, is the first man to reach double figures at World Cup goals since Gerd Müller for West Germany in 1970, and only just Fontaine, who hit 13 goals for France in 1958, and Hungary's Sandor Kocsis with 11 in 1954, have scored more individual goals in a single tournament. Mbappe is also now the men's World Cup all-time goal scorer. I told you, with 22 goals, one ahead of Messi. We have other awardees. Last night, Golden Ball went to Rodri, the Spanish midfielder. A testimonial to the fact that he doesn't just win the World Football of the Year for fun. Exactly. He knows his onions. When you have big competition like this, you can trust him. And I learned Real Madrid on his neck. Mario is looking towards bringing him to Spain and see whether that deal will be dealt with. At 30-year-old, he will be slowing down from this moment, but he has one more good dance at the World Cup, winning the Golden Ball. And the Golden Glove, no doubt, is Unai Simon. I thought the Argentine goalkeeper was doing something, Emiliano Lopez, but Martinez, but he relinquished the title. He won it the last time. Now, Unai Simon came here. I think Simon has been shielded more than any other person. You can't even shoot at him compared to the number of saves by Martinez, especially from the quarterfinals to the final. But he considered a whole lot as well. Maybe all of those count against him. But another person will tell you, if you are able to organize your defensive line very well,
0: exactly,
1: then there is no need for making those big saves. Just block them off with your instructions, and maybe that will Unai Simon edge it. They will also have the young player of the year, Pau Cubase, the 19-year-old Barcelona center back. This man has massive experience on his back as a center back for Barcelona, and he justifies his place as the heart of the defense of this very impenetrable Spanish defensive line. massive award dealt by FIFA yesterday. No Argentine is in anywhere near this award.
0: yes.
1: Is that justice?
0: Yes, justice now. Kubasi just won't go for the whole tournament, and also for Rodri, at least almost all the he's doing the defensive work, also doing the playmaking role in the midfield. So he's controlling, he's the engine of that Spanish team, controlling almost everything, and also for the goalkeeper, considering just one goal in the whole tournament. I know, no doubt. Ooh, give that award to someone else. You know.
1: All right, that's as far as the FIFA World Cup is concerned. From our end, you can add your voice. But let us just breathe out. 090-6000-3352-0705-169-7912. Get the number once again, because after this break, we'll start picking your calls. 090-6000-3352-0705-169-7912. Let's go for that break. It's this pause with on Jordan 1, 105.5 FM. Olusha Lalabayo remains my name.

0: Hello, good morning. Who is there with us? Hello, good morning. All right, keep the calls coming. 090-6000-3352-0705-169-7912. Good morning.
1: Good morning. This is Balogun from Agbadu.
0: Mr. Balogun, Spain eventually won. You want it that way?
1: Yeah. That was. But I slept well. Yes. You see, I don't want to have to downplay the fact that Argentina was heavily favored in this competition for some reasons. Number one, Argentina collected only one yellow card up to the semi-final stage, collected four at the final when we have the right referee there. Are we saying that they played better in those other previous games? They did not play the top 10 until England. This is everything. You understand? So, and apart from personal favor to me, a lot of handballs, even yesterday, there was a handball that was, no yellow card was issued. You know, although yesterday was fair, better. But nobody can explain to me how they got only one yellow card after committing 30-something fouls in the preliminary stages up to semi-final. How they now got four in the final? Are you telling me they are not favored? I don't agree. And it's justice. Like I told my people, I said, Tiroba no look me bored, or joke and Lutoma catch up. That means if life goes for 1,000 years, one day the two crises, it will catch up with him. That was what caught up with Argentina. We then best of luck next time.
0: All right, thank you, Mr. Balogun. You said you sleep well. Congratulations on that one. 090-6000-3352. More calls on the show. Good morning.
2: Good morning.
0: Good morning, sir.
2: I'm so close up on the line.
0: Let's have you a quick one.
2: In all, it was a great World Cup, but I think Argentina and Messi was not given the right support that final. Because if we look at the whole tournament in general, I'm 100% sure Argentina and Messi won the Man of the Match 5 times. He was winning being the best scorer, as he scored the most, and still overtaken by somebody else, but at least at the final, up to the final, he has 8 goals. So I don't know the criteria. Maybe you can put light into that, that they should now use to not pick the man of the tournament
0: award
2: and didn't choose Messi. So all this, the favor Messi, that yesterday thing will have been the favor they would have done for him. But nobody favor Messi. Messi played his game and he delivered up to that moment. But that not giving him any award in that final, whoever was the most valuable player. It's not what I think he's supposed to be. The player of his caliber. So let me
0: That's a fantastic alternate opinion from you. I really like that as well, because Messi has been top notch all through, but somehow, somewhere, nobody has never mentioned Rodri in the equation of the Golden Ball. But the technical committee that studies player game by game may just see what we don't see. Their job is different from our own as a fan or as a someone that just watch from home. They deal with the data, you know, just like they say, numbers don't lie, and you can never understand a particular subject so well if you don't have the numbers for it. So they work with the numbers, and probably no players came close when it comes to performance of Rodri. Hello, good morning.
3: Mr. Shari.
0: Brother, who is there with us?
3: The one is Sheo on the line from Ikola.
0: Mr. Sheo, it's good to have you on the show once again.
3: Yes,
0: your prediction failed.
3: No, actually, well, I wanted Spain to win initially. So, but, you know, I was thinking
0: they will favor Argentina.
3: Failed yesterday. So Spain bashed them out. I was just listening to the commentaries on one radio. So, please, out of who was given the golden boots, golden ball, whatever?
0: Rodri of Spain.
3: Rodri. Yeah. Golden boots, who got?
0: Mbappe, that one is clear. It's got 10 goals.
3: Yeah.
0: Yeah, Messi didn't win anything.
3: Okay, thank you, sir.
0: You're welcome. All right, let's pick more calls. 090-6000-335. Hello, good morning.
4: Yeah, good morning. This is Madam Ife.
0: Why are you laughing?
4: There is no one that even wants to talk about balls. In fact, that thing pained me. What happened to Argentina yesterday for Messi?
0: They lost.
4: Hey, in fact, me that when they score like this, you will see my voice all over the place. I was just looking. For 130 something minutes,
0: no shot.
4: They allow Spain to be, you know, coming to their goal point. You did not see who has to play a defensive goal football yesterday. That they must so much play. They, you think that there will be a time that the ball will just enter
0: on his own?
4: And that will be they think so. They were not going towards the what you call it, the Spaniard goal post. Why? What kind of defense? Okay, you people want to depend on what you call it, penalty. I'm so annoyed with Messi and his group yesterday. Anyway, well, to be honest, the Spaniards, they played ball shallow.
0: Madam,
4: how many times did they even hear them calling Messi or whatever? And the people like Fernandez and Martinez that are supposed to be in the team, is giving that one red card. This one too say don't come on. So who is it that Otamendi's only that will come and do the back end
0: for you? I would say it's a bad day, and when you meet a superior opponent, it's everything always go the other way. So justified that Spain are the best team.
4: Go win, so that they play to forget to the best they do.
0: Madam, if you talk football so much like this, are you truly?
4: I'm a Madam Ife all-rounder. And moreover, when I was younger, I was a very good athlete. So anything about World Cup or Olympics, Madam Ife,
0: I
4: have it on my book and my DSTV.
0: Okay, where are you calling from now?
4: I'm coming from Iju side.
0: Oh, great. No problem.
4: Yeah.
0: We'll keep it to our records of callers because we are just calling for the first time. Thank you, madam. We will not cry, we laugh, and I like your laughter and your are so real on the show, and that's a fantastic way to end it, and also a fantastic way to also start our week. Yesterday we saw the Formula One in the Belgian Grand Prix. We'll talk about that tomorrow, but Kimi Antonen returned to the winning ways, and it's really apt. And the Prince also starts this weekend, so lots of them coming this
5: week.
0: And
5: they lost.
0: Then the AFCON for ladies will also start. Maybe Madam Ife have to be much more contributor to that one as our Super Falcons. They never fail us, they won't fail this time as well. A lot of ladies will be interested in that. Alright, that's all we have time for on the show this morning. I remain yours sincerely, Olushola Adebayo. Thanks to Ridwan Fabi for coming through. Thanks to Nekon for backing production. Thanks to everyone that supported my birthday. I was overwhelmed yesterday. The show of love was huge. And I must say, nobody won my 10K gift. Maybe we'll delay that one for another prediction. But as we speak, nobody got it right as far as the winner of the World Cup and the third place is concerned by the correct scoreline. I'm out of here. Enjoy the rest of your day.
6: 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Regular servicing of your car is to secure you, your family, and others who are traveling on the road with you. Faulty steering, poor or faulty braking system, worn-out wipers, etc. are related causes of serious accidents. Regular visits to Rock Foundation will help you in ensuring everything is working properly. The maximum performance of your car for your peace of mind is our business. It will prolong your car's life. Cars and vehicles in advanced countries have a culture of regular maintenance. This is the more reason when they are brought into the country after 15 years of lifespan, they perform as brand new vehicles. At Rock Foundation, we will help you to prolong the lifespan of your car so that it can serve you better and you can invest the money to buy a new car or vehicle in a business that will double your money. 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

0: Welcome back to The Breakfast Show. It's about time for Fin Show. This is a segment of The Breakfast Show where we talk about everything that involves making money, spending money, and investing your money. And as you know this voice, this is Rookie Kareem, and I'm not in the studio alone.
1: All right, yes, my name is Oreluwa Ogunsholu, and I'm here with Rookie Kareem to, of course, have financial discussion. You know that when it comes to financial discussions, Rookie is always excited, am excited. Okay, if there's any word like that, I am more excited because, I mean, it is a conversation that needs to be had. Mm-hmm. It is a conversation that nobody should be left behind. You know, last week we did, you know, talk extensively on the need to have financial literacy, the need for you. Even if you don't know everything in depth, I think even if it's just the surface level, you have an understanding, and just you're not lost when you hear it or from someone, or you hear it in some place, or you want to do something and you're looking so clueless because you've never heard of it before or have an understanding. It should not be happening to you in 2026. And the Financial Solution Show, like Rukia said, is a show that can help you to build your financial literacy. Whether you are a 9-to-5er, whether you are a business owner, whether you are just a young person trying to build your financial, you know, life, most especially growing your business, growing your brand, and knowing what to do when you do have money. All of this information you get to learn right here on the Financial Solution Show.
0: And before we get into the show in full, I want to remind you that if you have a business or you're trying to grow your finances, focus on value. Value will take you farther than you think. What do you bring? What can you offer people? What do people need? Which problem can you solve? Those are the questions you should be asking. Once you chase value, money will follow you. Money will chase you. So yeah, after that being said, today is a special edition where we will be talking about stocks, investments, and we've got a special person to discuss that with us, and that is Mr. Charles Idaho. Welcome to the studio.
2: Good morning one more time, and let me say this, that you know, people actually wanted me here last week, and I made a promise. Unfortunately, I forgot that I had another compelling
0: commitment,
2: so that was why I couldn't come. But here I am today to pay for the disappointment of last week. I hope they forgive me.
0: When
2: you
0: say put
1: your forgiveness on,
0: when he says pay, you mean
1: put your forgiveness on the shelf and consider maybe at the end of the show we'll now decide if we forgive you or not. So if you others want to join the Financial Solution Show as a business owner, as a young person building their finances, as just an individual who's interested in conversation that has to do with money and building your business, the show happens Mondays to Fridays from 8:40 a.m. all the way to 9:30. So do make sure you are always a part of the show. Set a reminder if possible for you to be a part of the show. Remember, it is not only for those trying to just, you know, get to the stock market and knowing what to do to be the personal brand. If you're a business owner, we also have business related conversations, what to do to build your business, how you can relate to customers better, how you can build sales, how you can build your brand on social media, you know, and something like that. So it is all for everybody, as long as it does, as it has to do with making money, spending money, building a brand. We got you covered. All right, so let's move on to Mr. Charles now for today that we have.
2: Yeah.
1: All right, so also, like Rookie has mentioned, the stock market is what we're focusing on with Mr. Charles. And it is very important that you listen attentively. And we always also mention here that when we come and share information with you, it is well within your right. It is important that you also take it a step further by making your own research. Learn more. Don't just hear the surface thing that we say. Because again, there's not enough time for us to discuss every detail you need to know. So you owe it to yourself and your money to do more research. Go online. Online is there. It is not only for TikTok and knowing Mama Daisy and the rest. No, it is also for you to learn, to get information. So please, as much as we share information on here, you also owe it to yourself to go online, get more information, and get more details. That being said, so let's talk about the stock market. And for those who are just tuning in maybe for the first time ever today, can you just go over what the stock market really is?
2: No, before I do that, just as you said, let's bring a caveat here that the Financial Solutions is just not all about stock.
1: Yeah, absolutely.
2: But what I try to do is that when I come here on Monday, I want to see how I can talk about stock. Other days, we can also look at other areas of investment. But I am proposing that we leave Monday for stock, if you don't mind. You are the chairwoman of this show.
1: Myself and my team.
2: The chairwoman of this show.
1: And my COO.
2: Superintendent.
1: Yes. Now she be the controller.
2: Yeah.
1: So we can make
2: Monday for stock. Matter to be with capital market and money market.
1: Okay.
2: And see how people can take advantage. Number one. Number two is that each time I come here, okay, number of times I came here to look at it, sometimes I get shocked when people send me a message. Mr. Charles, I was listening to you already, I didn't get it. Can you please explain to me? I will explain to you what I discussed for almost 1 hour. How do I get started?
1: Mm.
2: To explain to you, because you sent a message to me as you explained to you, how do I explain to you what I discussed for about 45 minutes? No, sir. Mm. No, ma. Not like that. All you need to do is to, I always said, okay, listen again another day, then you can ask your questions. And these people will not ask questions. They won't call to ask questions. They won't send in messages to say, this is the area they are not
1: too clear about.
2: Mm. Clear about, yes. I'm sure, how many of you, if you actually received a message from me, a response from me, to go to a certain bank that I mentioned for you to invest in wealth, daily earnings, you can call us to let us get your experience. It's very important. Let's get a feedback. A lot of you, since last time we talked about it, they got across to me and I said I was not going to mention the brand on there because they didn't pay us.
1: Mm.
2: If you actually went there to any of the branches and then you have started the investment, can you please call us later or send a message to share your experience with us so that people can copy from it? So, Rookie will give you the number now before I move into the deeper matters of the day. Yeah.
1: Okay.
0: All right. The number to call is 0906003352. 0906003352. Yes. Or you can send us a message on WhatsApp 0807221439. Mm-hmm. This is the Financial Solution, and our guest right here is Mr. Charles Idehor.
2: That's it. So what about stock? What I need to let people know is that, like when I was learning, if I saw a stock of 2 naira, I quickly put in money there. This morning I showed Ore my dashboard.
1: Mm.
2: She saw red. These are the ones that I shouldn't have invested in. But she also saw green, and this one in green, they are paying. I mean, I'm making. I don't mind mentioning some of these things because it's practical. What I'm doing here is practical. I'm not like some other people that will come on the radio and tell you just invest.
1: This is
2: something you make a kill out of it. And every day when they come on the radio, you are using Okada to fly. I'm not saying it's wrong. I remember one day myself and the CEO were driving from somewhere. We're just listening to somebody that came here about how to make money from a blog and all that. I said, me, I've been a blogger for how many years? He said, you can make $100 in a day. I said, my friend, keep quiet. That's not true. Except you are doing, except you are like Punch or all these heavy users or heavy, those ones that have heavy readers.
1: Or you're able to get, probably advertisements to put on the blog?
2: Yeah, you get advertisement on the blog, but it's when people click or the view. They call it per me 100. And how many thousand views you get? And sometimes you get. Do you know how much? Sometimes even in a month, I can't even get up to $30.
1: Mm.
2: Somebody say in a day, okay, my friend shut up there. When we came here, I say, where is the guy? Before the guy don't go, and the guy take Okada pass us. So if you are promising people $100 a day, why they use Okada coming? By now you're supposed to have your own car. It's practical. If you are telling people how to make money, let us see it in you. Do you understand?
1: Yeah.
2: So that's why when I come in here, I say it practically. This is what I'm doing. I'm sharing it with the public on how to take advantage of that. That's it. This is not. It's not what I'm reading in. What I'm asking ChatGPT to give me. No, it's practical. That is why this morning, Rookie, you have seen the dashboard. Or I also saw the dashboard this morning.
1: Yeah.
2: You saw my photograph there. I'll show you. So then, what you need to do? Stock. You can make money from stock. I showed already this morning a particular stock that gave me how much? I tell them in a day.
1: I think I saw 73,000.
2: About 70,000. Yeah. Another one I get 25,000. The other one. So in a day. In a day, I got up to about 150,000 naira from a couple of stock. But again, I also lost because I also saw red, and all that. So what you need to do first, just in other businesses, don't put money in a business you know nothing about.
1: That's a very, very important point that we need
2: Please.
1: To repeat and highlight again.
0: Yes.
1: Because a lot of people think, especially when it comes to the stock market and, you know, such conversation, they have the mindset of seeing it the way they see Ponzi scheme.
2: Yes.
1: It is not
2: it's not a get rich quick scheme.
1: Exactly. Please. These are legal ways that you can invest money. You know, it's not just only to you. It's only available to you. The businessmen of today, they invest in this sort of, you know, market.
2: Yes.
1: They invest in the stock market. You will see people invest in the stock market, trying to study the stock. So the most important thing, just as he has mentioned, is understanding the stock market before you make an investment.
2: Yes.
1: Don't say, oh, I heard that Mr. Charles made 72 million naira yesterday.
2: Not me,
1: I'm just exaggerating, obviously.
2: Okay.
1: But hearing that figure and then thinking, oh, tomorrow, let me go and carry my business money and go and put in the stock market. And then you have no idea what stock to invest in, what is their, you know, track record, how does it happen, who are those that, I mean, just knowing fully well what it is before you invest in it.
2: Yes.
1: That is the biggest mistake you can ever make.
2: Good.
1: That being said, let's now go over.
2: Now, so do not, whether stock or whether buy and sell, you know, do not.
0: Mr. Charles?
2: Yes.
0: Before we continue, okay, I just want to put more emphasis on this.
2: Yes.
0: I don't know if you have read The Richest Man in Babylon, but if you haven't read it, I've been recommending that book since. So if you're listening to The Financial Solution and you're big on maybe investing your money, saving your money, you need to read The Basis of The Richest Man in Babylon. It's a very old book.
2: Yes.
0: And it has this, would I say, knowledge about knowing what you're investing in.
2: Yes,
0: and
2: exactly.
0: Then the mistake that the richest man made when he saved his money for over a year, and then he didn't know any knowledge about a product, but then he went to invest his money there, and that was how he lost everything.
2: He crashed
0: every single,
2: because he had no knowledge
0: yes
2: of that. So it's very important, whether you want to fire a kara or kuli kuli, you must have what you call financial literacy.
1: Absolutely.
2: I think I mentioned that the other day.
1: Yeah.
2: Financial literacy, very, very important. As I said, when I started this thing, I rushed, this is 20,000 naira. I put it in a stock that is selling for 22 naira. I say, oh, I'm going to make a kill. No. In fact, there was one I even invested about 20,000 naira. My portfolio there now is gone down to around 15,000. I lost about 5,000 from it because of, I covered stock market before, but now I'm a practitioner, meaning that I'm an investor in that market. So what did I do? I had to go over again to get myself starting from the modicum level of knowledge. Every day I'm growing in it. So what I have realized now, for instance, the stock that gave me that 70,000 I already mentioned last week is, I'll mention, as I said, let's mention it, is in the pharmaceutical industry, health industry. It's called Mercure Industry PSC. Now, if you heard that I made 70,000 naira from it in a day, doesn't mean I invested 20,000 naira.
1: Mm-hmm.
2: No, I invested in that stock. I bought 10,000. Where is that? I have 10,000 shares, 10,000 units of shares in that stock. And how much did I buy it at? I bought it at 85 naira 45 kobo. Listen, so which means I invested 854,000 naira, almost a million, to give me 70,000 naira when it gains. Maybe I don't know, it gave me 9.04% capital appreciation. So I actually invested 783,000 naira, and now I made about 70,000. When you add 70,000 to that, it got to 800,000 naira. So what gave me the confidence to invest in that stock? This is what you look at when you want to invest in stock. Maybe you want to do it your own. First, look at the capital, the capitalization of that stock. Very important. Now, there are stocks that have 20 billion naira or something. That's not powerful enough, because sometimes they can't grow beyond what they look at. But if you look at Airtel, look at Dangote. Airtel, for instance, about 1.something trillion naira. So you see, it's heavy enough to withstand any shock. But one thing is, all this stock that they are very mighty in the stock exchange, like 1. Something trillion naira as their market capitalization and all that, they are very expensive. So you can't buy, for instance, let me look at the Airtel animation now, so that for practical knowledge, or if you just allow me to do that, I just mentioned that since I mentioned Airtel, where's Airtel? Yeah, Airtel, good. They have found that, okay, Airtel should be in what now? What industry? Oh, that should be in ICT. Let's go to ICT. Okay, good. Do you know how much Airtel stock costs per one? Or
1: how much is it?
2: 5,801 naira for kobo per share.
1: Okay.
2: So if you, how many 5,000? How many shares can you buy? Okay, say you want to invest with 20,000 naira. Divide 20,000 by 5,000. Maybe
1: about three.
2: That's about 3 point something.
1: Yeah.
2: How much? Okay, if you make 5 naira per share, how much are you going to make from there? Mm. So you can't, as a small timer, you can't invest in such shares because the return will be very small.
1: Okay.
2: But if you invest in that Mercure that I talked about, if you have money like about 800 some thousand naira and all that, you see that when he gained some and he got he gave me about 70,000 naira. Now there are other ones that are cheaper. So when you look at, first of all, number one, you have to look at the market capitalization. Very important to know how powerful it is, so that your investment is safe. Whether it's going down, it's going up, it is safe over time. Number two, look at the share, the amount per share. If it's too cheap, sometimes be very careful. What you need to do, if you invest in the way I'm doing it, investing myself, you will first of all go to the performer. For instance, the Mercure, I mentioned the performer. What made me do? Number one, I said the stock is currently priced at 84, 85 naira, 75, 45 kobo. It has been a stellar performer over the last year, gaining 630.3%, ranking fourth overall on the Nigerian Stock Exchange, fourth. And we have also about 144 companies quoted. This company ranks fourth. On the, that's generally, and it ranks first in the healthcare sector. So why should I not invest in that? Is there anything, is there no one, is any wonder why it gave me 70,000 in a day?
1: Okay.
2: So, but compared to another stock that I

0: about 100 about 300 something naira per share.
1: Okay.
0: Now, and that one I appreciated. How much Joseph Bega giving me from what I got? I got 25,000 naira in a day. Good. Now, what is Julius Berger's own capital? That's capital. What's it called? Now, the market capitalization.
1: Okay.
0: Let me show you what it is. Why I had to also buy that share. That is 497.28 billion naira market capitalization. You understand?
1: Mm.
0: So you have to look at all this, and then you also look at the dividend they pay. This bigger company they pay higher dividend. The small one they pay maybe sometimes 5 kobo. This one the bigger can pay up to 5 naira. About the 100 units of share.
1: Okay.
0: So it's a good thing for you to understand what to do, which is why I'm reading what you need to look at. For instance, you know the other day I recommended the CowrieWise, which is what I use.
1: Mm-hmm.
0: So the CowrieWise will give you your dashboard is there. You see what is coming in daily from Monday to Friday because they don't trade Saturday, Sunday. You know what it, by now I think the market has opened. By the time I leave here, go to the either my office there or to I look at what I will know exactly by two. Or thereabout, I would have known how much I made in a day or how much I've lost in a day.
1: All right, before you really go on further on this conversation, on this educational segment on the financial situation today, we're going to break to play this at that, then we'll come back and start to take your calls because your calls are already coming in, but I wanted them to land before we begin to take calls and questions and the rest of that. So we'll go by the phone lines again for you to be a part of the show. And if you call in and maybe we're unable to pick your call during that time, you can also try sending us a WhatsApp message. We'll take it faster. So we'll go by the phone lines now.
2: The number to call is 090-6000-3352. 090-6000-3352. Or you can send us a message on WhatsApp 08072214389. My name is Ruki Karim.
1: And my name is Araluwa Ogunsholu. Charles Idaho is still very much with us in the studio.
3: Teachers in the continent, brace up, rise up, and get ready to stand out as you join 5,000 other teachers and educators gathering at the Teachers International Conference 4.0, themed Innovative Learning. The Teachers International Conference will be holding on the 31st of July and 1st of August 2026 by 10 a.m. prompt at the Garrison, 300 Kurudu, Osun Road, Anthony Bus Stop, Lagos. It doesn't matter how long you've been doing it wrong. It never makes you right. Tell a teacher who knows another in the continent to get ready for an absolute thought shift and immense excellence. 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

0: 9:07 right here in the studio. 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We're going to discuss all things financial literacy and, of course, how to build your business, how to grow your business as a business owner. My name is Oreoluwa Ogunsholu, and, of course, the very fine Ruki is also here as well.
1: Yeah, my name is Ruki Karim, and
2: this is Jordan.

0: Last time I challenged you on here, I sent you a message on WhatsApp. You responded very well.
1: Thank you, sir. Thank you.
0: Thank you, sir.
2: From Lagos, this is
1: Minor. Yeah, that's for Minor.
0: Okay.
1: Yes.
0: Okay, thank you. Then,
1: yes, you can.
0: Can you mention the company that pays quarterly dividend?
1: Okay, but... Not offhandedly. I may have to. I don't have it in my head now. Maybe
0: just
1: subsequently
0: I'll
1: make a note of that.
0: Then the next one, I think, can I mention a brand there?
1: Yeah, brand mention. Today, well, we're mentioning brand today for stock, yes.
0: Okay, sir. The last time I catch you up, you talked about Abe. Is it Abe Bank or Abe Mortgage Bank?
1: Okay,
0: Abe.
1: It's, okay. The Abe I talked about that I invest in is Abe Bank PSC. Abe is ABBEY.
0: Okay, it's not
3: good music and vibes.
4: Awesome dog.
0: Every mortgage, right?
1: No, it's not. It's just a Abe Bank PSC. It's Abe Bank PSC. Yeah.
0: Okay, yes. Okay. The last I have 1M now.
1: Yes.
0: Do you advise me to go and get a land or go into stock?
1: Well, it depends on your focus, because if I say go for land now, your money will be tied down. But if you want to generate the money, for instance, if you want to go into land purchase, you give yourself 5 years. How much can that land give you in 5 years' time if it's 1M? Number one. Number two, if you invest in stock, I mean you invest it properly, how much can that stock generate in 5 years? So this should form the basis of your judgment.
5: Is that clear?
0: Okay.
1: I cannot just tell you go to land or go for a stock. But it depends on your focus. If your focus is to grow that money, you ask yourself, in 1 year, in 5 years' time, as I say, stock market investment, it's not 1 year. It has to be fairly number of years. So you can ask yourself, what would the 1 million naira give? For instance, if you buy one million naira land, whatever or something, in 5 years' time, can it grow to 5 million? But if you invest 1 million in a number of shares that are blue chip, that 5 million, that it can generate more than even 10 million in 5 years if you invest it properly. So your focus is very important.
5: Is that clear now?
0: Okay.
1: Yes.
0: Okay. Yes. Okay. Thank you so much.
1: Thank you.
0: Thank you so much. Other questions, maybe I will talk to you.
1: No problem.
5: Thank you so much, Olaraju, for your call this morning.
1: Thank you.
5: If you're also listening, you have questions to ask or you need some clarification on what has been mentioned at the course of the show, you can also call in or send us a WhatsApp message
6: on 090-6000-3352. 090-6000-3352. Or you can send us a message on WhatsApp 08072214389.
5: All right, so let's of course go on with the stocks to invest in.
1: Yeah,
5: you
1: exactly.
5: Were also highlighting earlier.
1: Yes, I mentioned that. Then the banking sector, when for instance, I invested in the overview. I got about 5,000 shares of UBA because UBA capital, the capital market, the market capitalization is about 2.01 trillion naira. So I'm not afraid anything might happen to that. And their dividend, what they pay is also high. Let me see the dividend, what they pay dividend of, they don't pay so much. That's just 25 kobo they pay compared to Joe Bega that pays off to about four naira something dividend. You understand?
5: Mm.
1: So that's exactly how it is. But as I said, just like Olaru Wajo asked, if you have 1 million naira Olaru Wajo, don't put it in one stock because supposedly that stock lule. You won't know your investment with lule. So what you do is that for those of you who don't say, but lule means to fall or collapse.
5: Mm-hmm.
1: So what you need to do, that 1 million naira, if I were you, I will share the thing into 200,000 naira, okay, in five stocks. Buy the ones that are like what's the name? Dangote Sugar, Bua Cement. I invested in all those ones, and then perhaps maybe Julius Berger. Then you cannot go to bank. Pick one from the banking sector. Pick one from construction. Pick one from health. And then, so that's the way you should spread it, because there's no way all of them will lose.
5: Mm.
1: Some of them may lose, but they will gain. You'll gain later. But if you put it in one basket, just as I said, my Jais Bank that I got 100,000 one time, but now last week Jais Bank that I got 100,000 in, I lost 55,000 naira.
5: Mm.
1: So supposing all my money is in Jais Bank, which means I will collapse. I mean, if I'm somebody who's not. Who doesn't have that strength to withstand the shocks It might affect me. So that's why I had to

0: But all how many stock here do you have that I've invested in so far?
1: 20.
0: That's 20. So I spread all of them in 20. So while some of them are gaining, some of them may lose. Some of them that are gaining may also lose. Depending, the market is very volatile. So there are factors that are responsible for the losses and the gains in the market.
1: Mm-hmm.
0: So that's what you should do, Olare Waju. If it's stock that you have chosen at the end of the day, maybe you can talk to me later. Thankfully, you can reach me. And then we can now look at, I can also suggest the stock for you to, but that 1 million naira, don't put in one stock. You can spread, as I said, in five stock, 200,000 naira, right? Can give you, that's what we should do.
1: Okay.
0: Yes.
1: All right. So once again, if we called in earlier and we didn't pick your call, we apologize for that. Again, we just wanted it to land so I can understand and not break the transmission. Okay.
2: Yeah.
1: So you can still call in or send us a WhatsApp message if you have questions when it concerns investing in the stock market. Are you already investing? Do you need some clarification, or are you just, you know, hearing about it and you are intending to invest and you need to ask some questions to get clarity? You can do so on the show this morning. All you need to do is to call or send us a WhatsApp message.
0: And secondly, additionally, I mentioned it earlier, please, if you got information from me last week or week before about that the mutual fund I mentioned in a particular commercial bank, and you have started something, please let me know.
1: Okay,
0: share your experience.
1: Yeah,
3: hello, good morning.
0: Good morning.
2: Your name, please, somewhere you're calling from.
3: Hello, good morning.
0: Give us your name and your location.
3: Concerning the talk you are talking about, I had one effect. I've reflected in the past, but it was not encouraging, especially, you know, but I even have a lot of things that are even lying down dormant. So, but now, how do one invest, and how do one know the one to be invested on, so that one will not just
0: okay, please, before you continue,
1: before you
0: just remain on the line. I want to ask him, what was the stock? Give us your name. What stock did you invest in? You said that was not encouraging. What's your name, sir? What's your name? Sorry, I can refer to you personally. What's your name, sir? Hello? Kiloruko, what is your name?
1: Can you hear me?
3: Okay, Comrade Ola.
1: Can you also give us the previous stock you invested
0: exactly.
1: in?
0: Exactly.
1: Before now?
3: No, those ones are all those banks, you know.
0: I don't want to do all these banks. Give us a name of a stock. You must have invested in it. Yes.
1: Yeah.
0: What's the name of the company?
3: I don't know if you'll find
1: it. Okay. Okay. That's fine. That's fine. Okay. Just listen in and we'll answer the rest of your questions, okay? Okay, thank you so much, Comrade Ola. So he's asking now that he has done one before, even though he cannot remember it offhand now, but he has invested in stock before and it was not encouraging. So he's looking at you recommending some stocks he can invest in and also what he should look out for, even though you've mentioned it previously, maybe he missed it, so you can just go over that quickly for him.
0: I think he falls under the category of people who just hear on the radio or wherever and they rush.
1: Okay.
0: How can you not remember the stock invested in?
1: He said it's been long, so maybe just...
0: No, no matter how long it is. Now, what could have happened? Maybe somebody just... maybe I approached him and said, okay, you can do this. And then they said, okay, take the money, go and help me. There's no record. You can't remember the stock invested. I am sure, I'm convinced that the stock investor, he didn't do it himself. He must have given money to somebody who says, oh, why don't you invest in bank A? And okay, how can you, help me, how much? Okay, bring 15,000 and help me do it.
1: Okay.
0: That's if he had mentioned the stock, I would check now what the stock is worth in the market.
1: Okay.
0: How can you say you lost maybe 15 years ago? Do you know what that stock would be now? If you invested in maybe 1 naira at that time, do you know how much it is now? This man may have a lot of money in his account now. He doesn't know.
1: And he's not aware. Okay, possibly.
0: So don't give money to somebody. So go and help me invest, and you know, follow the thing up. Because if it's improving, you don't know. If it's appreciating, you don't know. If it's decreasing, you don't know.
1: Okay, and let me also just quickly ask this question. Maybe some other people also have the question on their mind. Is stock something you can walk into a bank to get information on?
0: Banks usually are not primarily because there are stock brokers that are involved in it, not banks per se. Banks, because if you say bank, if you go to bank A, for instance, they will say, okay, why don't you invest in our own?
1: Okay.
0: They will not tell you any other because it's competition. If I go to UBA, can you recommend the stock to investors? They say, invest in our own now. That's it. And the matter stops there.
1: apart from even like suggesting whether to invest in their own stock or not, is there a place where you can get information on what stock entails and what it's about, like getting like the basic information on what?
0: Yeah, this is what we are doing on the radio now. Not too many people involved. Sometimes I heard something on, oh, invest so let's say you get 100 million. No,
1: can
0: not
1: I
0: like that.
1: Can I ask you to pause just
0: a call?
1: Okay, we lost the call.
0: Okay.
1: All right, let's go over the phone lines again and then we'll go over that.
2: The number to call is still 090-6000-3352, or you can send us a message on WhatsApp 080-7221-4389.
3: Hello. Hello.
2: Good morning.
0: Good morning.
3: Yeah, call me when I call back.
0: Okay.
2: Okay.
3: Listen, I will definitely work on those names. You are right. You know, the talk I'm talking about, I bought it over 20 years ago. You know about the job?
0: Okay.
3: But I have them with me. I will check, but how do I reach you back?
0: No. First of all, how did you do the investment? You did, or you gave money to somebody to help you do, to help you invest. What did you, how did you go about it?
3: Yes, that's it. I did not do it myself.
1: Thank you so much.
0: You see what I told you? He didn't do it himself. He just gave money.
4: This is the sweet, and it's about to get all funky today. Great music and fantastic.
0: To somebody, and then they did it, and they don't even know.
2: I think that was the way talks was like a few years ago.
0: Yes.
1: That was, I was asking that some people do not have the knowledge. And somebody walks up to them and tell them, oh, I know it. How can I help you to invest? That's what I'm asking, if it's something you can work into the bank.
0: It's something I can do.
1: Okay. Before you go on again, we have another call. Hello, good morning to you.
5: Hello, good morning.
1: Good morning.
5: This is Pastor Ben calling from Nigeria.
1: Great to have you, Pastor Ben. Go ahead.
5: Yeah. I thank Mr. Charles very well. Because I sent him a message last week and he responded.
0: Thank you, sir.
5: So, my question is that the last time I spoke is I sent him a message. So, he sent me a message concerning Stanbic IBC.
1: Okay.
5: So I went there. So we did everything. So at the end of the day, the question I want to ask is that the investment that I did, when I went to the bank, some people are still approaching me, say I should do this. There's a one that one lady explained to me, you see, if I put 50,000 in 5 years I will get from four million plus. I was shocked. So that my really question is that what stock Stanbic IBTC are depending on. So I need a clarification, please.
1: Okay.
0: I didn't want you to mention any brand, but first, thank God he has done that. But as I said, please, anybody promising you, Tango is not within a year, but it's possible for, I see you said 5 years, right?
1: Yeah.
0: But that five, because for instance, I walked into a UBA bank. There's a lady who been told me, he's working with their insurance arm.
1: Okay.
0: Oh, okay, how much is it? 20 percent of how much? But as I am a businessman, I don't want to tie my money down for the next 5 years and all that. So by the time I look at it, in 3 years' time, I think he said I'm going to be earning about 600,000 if I invest 3 million there.
1: Okay.
0: So that comes to about 200,000 in a year. So okay, well, first of all, my principal will be, my 3 million naira will be untouched, right?
1: Mm.
0: So I'll go, okay, why? I'll leave for the money and invest in that. That's it. But if somebody promises about 5 million naira, you must ask the person to explain how the money will come.
1: Okay.
0: Don't just say, oh, then because you hear 5 million naira, you now rush into it. You might get stuck. So ask the person, can you explain to me how this thing will come?
1: Mm.
0: So let them explain to you, and it must be, how do I say, there's something to say about beyond all reasonable doubt.
1: Yeah.
0: Okay. If they're able to give you real reason about that answer, then you can now say, okay, don't also rush. You can also get across to us as you are doing now.
1: Okay, let me also ask another question that maybe some other listeners might have in mind.
0: Okay.
1: You've highlighted some of the stock that you suggested that they can invest in the stock market. Is it a guarantee that these stocks will always yield profit, or there are going to be cases where the company suffer losses and of course you as an investor will also have to bear some part of the brunt of those losses?
0: Okay, first the stock I mentioned.
1: Before you actually go on, let's see what we have here.
2: Hello, good morning.
3: Hello, good morning.
0: Good morning.
2: Good morning.
3: Hello, good morning.
1: Good morning. We can hear you. Your name, where you are calling us from?
3: My name is Abiodun. I'm calling from Abun.
1: Abiodun, welcome.
3: Mr. I want Mr. Shah to explain to me. I bought a share from Oshoni.
1: Okay.
3: Now, Echo Bank. But since about 10 years now, I've never received any dividend.
6: And it can take this with him.
1: Okay, just keep listening. He will give out the phone, his phone.

0: line at the end of the show. You can contact him privately so that you can, you know, probably walk through how he can check for you, okay?
1: Okay, Echo, I wish I knew how much she bought the share.
0: Says she will probably reach out to
1: it's
0: me.
1: Now the Echo Bank share is now 85 naira 70 kobo.
0: She said she bought it 10 years ago, by the way.
1: Maybe not, and it's gained. And then I don't know if you are, why you are not receiving
0: dividend
1: because I think they pay 2.95 something for per dividend.
0: Okay, so maybe when you give out the phone line at the end of the show, she can contact you to give you more details. Now you can go ahead to answer my question earlier.
1: Okay, what I said is that, look, I'm going to be practical here in responding to your question. Now, let me give an example. This is a Wema Bank share, about 10,000 shares. If you look at the graph of the Wema Bank, let me see, the thing is fluctuate the network. If you look at the graph of a graph, when it comes up now, you will look at, I will help you to understand what I'm talking about.
0: Okay.
1: Look at what does the graph look like of this Wema Bank? Mm. You see that it's undulating.
0: Yeah, absolutely. Yeah.
1: But right now it's high. Mm. It was high sometime, then it's gone, but it's now going up.
0: Yeah.
1: So what it means is that there's no guarantee that it has to be win every time. It's not possible.
0: You said that information is important that we share because, again, that's why I'm asking. Because some people have the mind that, okay, since you suggested stock that you should invest in, their mind is it should only come with profits and there should be no losses recorded at the end of the year. So it's important that I ask that question on, is it a guarantee profits all year round or when the companies suffer losses? Because, again, these companies, nobody pray for losses. But it happens in businesses that some years you don't do as well as you did the previous year. Now, you as an investor are you also going to be sharing part of those losses as much as you shared part of the interest or
1: now
0: profits
1: the Wema Bank I'm talking about, when I invested in it, it appreciated a bit. But right now, what I invested is look at what's the cost basis. Then look at the cost, that's what I invested. How much is that one? 300 what?
0: 322,000, 302 naira.
1: That's what I invested. So what is the profit? How much is it worth now?
0: It is worth 32.23.
1: No, here. This up here.
0: Oh, okay. 304,500 naira.
1: Now, so how much have I lost?
0: You have lost 17,802 naira 35 kobo.
1: So you see, but I've lost that for it. But a time is going to come. That stock may just give me around 50,000 naira.
0: Mm-hmm.
1: So by the time you walk it, so it fluctuates. That's why I said that stock investment is not what you gain tomorrow or today. You invested on Monday, you're expecting to reap by Friday.
0: It's a long time.
1: It's
0: investment.
1: A long time investment. Give you. That's why I said, you know, before when a while ago, I said the money you cannot afford to keep out of your pocket, don't invest it. If, for instance, if you invest 20,000, it will affect your economy. Don't invest it.
0: Mm.
1: For me, I could afford to invest that 370,000 naira and leave it for a number of years.
0: Okay,
1: it's not going to disturb me. That's why I was able to do that.
0: Yeah.
1: You understand? So, the money you invest is the one you can afford to live for a while.
0: Okay, so
1: don't say because your uncle, maybe your brother abroad, sent you about 100,000 because Mr. Charles said you just want to point it. Oh, on Friday, you expect no.
0: Let's take this last call for the morning.
1: No.
0: Hello.
2: Hello, good morning.
3: Hello, morning. This is Ola calling up, please.
0: Okay, quickly, go ahead.
3: Please, Mr. Charles.
1: Sir?
3: Like 15 years ago.
1: 15 or 50?
3: 15, 1
1: okay,
3: 5.
1: Okay.
3: I bought a share and the address that they used to send.
1: The dividend.
3: Dividend.
1: Yes.
3: The place is no more now. You understand me?
1: Okay. So, what's the name of the share? What's the name of the first stock?
3: Let me. Nigerian Breweries.
1: Nigerian Breweries, that should be under
4: tips in making you the best entrepreneur.
1: Human goods.
0: Yeah.
1: So that I can let you know their registrar now. They may have changed their registrar.
3: My question is, all my dividends since that time, will I be able to get them back?
1: Yeah, they will calculate everything. Yes, of course. It's your investment. Now, the current registrar is First Registrar and Investment Service. I think they are located in Abebe Street, Igomu.
3: Yeah. I know a post bank in Igomu.
0: Okay.
1: That First Registrar, that's where. So you go to Igomu, Abebe, around that. That's his First Registrar and Investor. That's the office. When you go there, make inquiry, go with your documents. And I'm sure they're going to calculate everything you have earned for number of years, and then you smile to be good for
0: that. Exactly.
3: Thank you.
0: All right.
3: Thank you.
0: No problem.
1: Thank you.
0: All right. Thank you so much.
1: Thank you.
0: Yeah. All right. For calling.
2: All right. So let's go. Yes. Before we round up, I just want to ask you one question.
1: Please.
2: Last week, you sort of discussed how to know the history of a share before
1: yes.
2: you buy.
1: Yes. Exactly.
2: Can you just go over that just quickly? Like briefly.
1: And the history is about the performance. Where was he then? How was it then? How was it now? And all that.
0: Okay.
1: It's very important. So if you use this cowrie,
2: yeah,
1: or even bamboo, there are all this information they are out there.
2: Okay.
1: But you can't get that except you go to your stock broker. He will be able to let you know all those ones.
0: All right. Thank you so much for today. Go over your phone line. Quickly.
1: Okay, but please don't call. I hardly pick calls on that number.
0: All right. What's up?
1: 08 26 89 74 08 02 8 26 89 74. Send message only
0: 74.
1: If you call me, I may not pick.
0: All right, thank you so much, Hasadel, for your time today. We appreciate you, and that's about it for the Financial Solution Show today. Time fast spent. My name is Arolua Ogushulu, and I have the pleasure of doing this with stockbroker Rookie Harry.
2: All right, bye for now.

Yeah, good morning and welcome to Healthline on Radio, on your favorite radio station, Jordan 105.5. Where else would we rather be, actually? Because it's time for Healthline. Today we'll be looking at the skin and how important is your skin to you. Have you really taken time to sit down and ask yourself, what does your skin do to you? You know, familiarity breeds contempt, and because it's your skin, you do what you like to it. But I don't know if a more important organ that you have than your skin, if you think about it properly. And today we're going to prove it to you. Now, if you've been messing up with your skin and not caring for it, today you find out why you should care for this outer layer of your person. What is used to describe using your skin? All right, we'll look at skin today and then we'll find out what exactly skin is and what we need to know and how we should care for skin. I'm Chris Aquando, welcoming you to today's edition of the program. Don't go away, I'll be right back.

0: Now some headlines. The world banned the procurement and sale of sugar-sweetened beverages, processed meats, deep-fried snacks, and other unhealthy foods in schools, hospitals, correctional centers, National Service Corps camps, and in other public institutions as part of efforts to curb Nigeria's growing burden of non-communicable diseases. Meanwhile, in her concluded working visit to Nigeria, Catherine Russell, Executive Director of United Nations Nandra Children's Emergency Fund, UNICEF, has appealed for sustained investment in Nigeria's children. She described the country's youthful population as its greatest opportunity for future economic growth, innovation, and national resilience. Jen Hansen, Senator Fick Medicines, our health and economy comes first. And that was the news bit. Don't go away. I'll be right back. Now, welcome back. It's time for Health Hazard Zones. My producer, Rahul Aito, says, the way we live, prevent high blood pressure this week. Now, these tips will help you keep your blood pressure within normal limits this week. The first one is, check your BP at least once a week. Second, eat two fruits at least, daily. That's fruits in season and are cheap. And third, drink up to 2.5 liters of water daily. Water is calorie-free. Well, it's amazing. Now, and the fourth one, walk for at least 3 to 45 minutes daily. This can be done around your house. The fifth one, reduce your salt intake. This includes seasoning cubes, And sixth one, try to get up to 6 hours of sleep daily. When you wake up, don't pick up your phone. Keep your phone aside. All right, this is courtesy of Dr. Chinasa Amadi, your board-certified lifestyle medicine doctor. Of course, our health and economy comes first. Now, that's the health hazard zones for today, talking about how to manage your blood pressure. Well, my guest today is Dr. Aisha Akinkugbe. Dr. Akinkugbe is a consultant dermatologist, Lagos University Teaching Hospital. And we're going to be looking at your skin health and what we need to know. It was out in there. Well, no, Aisha, not Yeshua. Okay, Dr. Akinkugbe, Yeshua, are you there?
1: Yes, I am. Good morning.
0: Hello. Good morning. Sorry, I got your name a little bit mixed up, isn't it? Well, I'm not from your village in any case, so one of those things. So how are you doing?
1: I'm very well, thank you.
0: Great.
1: My voice is a bit low.
0: Yeah, my voice is a bit low, right? Can you hear me now?
1: Yes, it's better.
0: Right.
1: Thank you. And I hope mine is okay.
0: Yeah, sure. Yes, it's good. Well, we're trying to look at health and the skin. And then, of course, people take their skin for granted, isn't it? Why do they do that?
1: Well, I think people just believe that you can do a quick fix, with your skin. And a quick fix can come at a cost. That's the truth. So, but this year, our global theme for, as we celebrated World Skin Health Day, was better knowledge, better skin health. Mm-hmm. So it's a simple, but strong message. And, we're trying to advocate for people to have accurate information about skin health. Then they are better equipped to know how to take care of their skin, what to do, what not to do, to make, what we call informed decisions. And seek appropriate care. That's the real the cocoa of the matter.
0: Mm-hmm. All right. Well, that's the cocoa of the matter. So it means that from the onset, there's a little lack of understanding or lack of seriousness about what your skin does for you. Now let's look at what the skin does for us. Can we just have an idea of what the skin does for the individual?
1: Okay, so first and foremost, the skin is the entire covering of the human being. It's the external, organ that you see. It is the largest organ of the body, and it covers you from your head to your toe. Now, the skin also extends to the nails and the hair and the scalp.
0: Mm-hmm.
1: So dermatology itself is the study of the skin, the hair, and the nails. The skin protects you from danger. If something hits you, the skin will take the first hit, and maybe have a cut or a bruise or whatever else could happen. The skin also serves an aesthetic purpose, which is the one that, you know, is in most concern to everyone, and I'll come to that last. The skin also regulates your temperature. It keeps you warm, it keeps you, it protects you even when, you know, you're cold. So these are many functions of the skin. The skin also is important for sweating. It serves an excretory function. It also protects you from bacteria or microbes, from ultraviolet light. It's also important for touch. So touch and pain, those are quite important. And I mentioned it keeps you warm, cold, and it's also the time it helps you when you want to, when you sweat, have an excretory function. Where the sweat occurs. What else have I not mentioned? And then, yes, ultraviolet rays. So those are the key functions of the skin. Now, when we talk about its aesthetic appearance, the skin represents you. You know, when I look at you, I can see a milky chocolate person, I could see a dark chocolate person, I could see a very light-skinned, fair-skinned person. I could see even, you know, someone who lacks melanin and has a disorder, you know, for example, people living with albinism. So it just represents who you are and what you see. And I think that is where the arm of cosmetic dermatology is very, has become very topical, mainly because of the influence of social media as well. People want to look good, and you should look good, but not at a cost. So we do say better health, take care of the skin, and let the skin look healthy, whatever color it appears and what you are genetically blessed with. You want to keep it looking good and healthy.
0: That's great. If you're just joining us, this is Healthline on Radio on Jordan FM 105.5. My guest today is Dr. Ayeshua Akinkugbe. She's a consultant dermatologist, Lagos University Hospital. We're looking at skin health and what we need to know. So you can call and be part of this discussion on 0906-000-3352, 0906-000-3352, or, of course, and the case may be, 0705-169-7912, 0705 169-7912. You can send a message on WhatsApp on 0807-221-4389. All right, Dr. Kikwe, let's look at how we misuse the skin now. Let's say from the time a child is, an infant is born, and the cord is clamped, and then you place the baby on the mother's tummy, and then the rooting reflex to start suckling, breastfeeding, and all that. And then the mother's bacteria also tries to convert the bacteria on the body of the infant. Now, you can imagine from this process, there's the need to manage that skin. All right, so why don't we manage the skin? And then what could go wrong?
1: Okay. I actually didn't hear you quite clearly, but I know you said something about newborn.
0: Yeah, well, I was trying to describe the essence of the skin from the child, the infant is born, and then put on the body of the mother, and the bacteria on the body of the mother colonizes the body of this child. That means that there's the need to care for that body. So, but then after this process, we get into times when we as we keep growing, we then begin to mismanage this skin. So what are the problems you could have with the skin?
1: Okay, so when, you know, body-to-body contact after the child is born is important for bonding and for the child. Just come out of that milieu, which, you know, was a nice, warm, humid environment that it had lived in, you know, for 9 months. So it is for immediate bonding before the umbilical cord is cut and while it goes on. However, for infection or colonization to also occur, it would have to mean that the child's body is bruised. So you're not likely to get colonized from bacteria or whatever that's on the mother's body. Bear in mind that the mother would be, you know, would be relatively clean. But, you know, when there is a break in continuity of the skin, that's when you can have colonization. It just doesn't happen unless there is that nidus and there's a break and there is a situation where the mother is, let's say, septic or infected or something or the other. So it is not very common. It's not a common thing that will occur.
0: Yeah, the point I'm trying to make is we abuse the skin. So what are these problems that occur when we abuse the skin?
1: Okay, generally for everybody, when you abuse the skin, you destroy, you know, I mentioned, the first thing I said is that the skin is protective.
0: Yes.
1: So when you abuse the skin, particularly if we take the most common form of abuse, which is actually what we are advocating for, and that is skin bleaching.
0: Mm-hmm.
1: You destroy the skin. You the skin is thin, it becomes very thin, it becomes atrophied, and it makes it more prone to breaking down and thereby, one, losing its regulatory, thermoregulatory function, losing its protective function, and then now being more exposed to bacteria, fungi, and irritant, dermatitis, many other things. So it, first and foremost, its protective function is broken down. Then its thermoregulatory function is at risk. So that is why we want our skin to remain healthy and not become destroyed. It's also destroyed by many other things, you know, a lot of overuse of chemicals, products. So you can have an allergy, so we have irritant contact dermatitis. So a lot of misinformation is going on, and so there's an overload of use of products, good products and bad products. But what happens is, you know, you're layering the skin and it now becomes sensitive and it's highly irritable. So you can have irritant contact dermatitis.
0: Right, great. So we stand the risk of getting in trouble with the skin by our exposure of the skin to certain of these creams and whatever we mix together, right?
1: Yeah.
0: Okay. Now, because these days, I don't think a lot of women are happy to live in their skins. So you have too many of these chemical preparations that try to make you whiter than normal. You know, I don't know whether you've heard about the process of miscegenation in the 19th century when, I mean, a black lady sleeps with a white guy to give birth to somebody that is close to white, and you keep going on, you keep sleeping with people close to white, you know. So now they don't need to do that. What they now need to do is to rub something on their skins, and then it exposes, when they're exposed to ultraviolet rays, and a lot of things happen. Now, recently, I know of a lady that had an accident, and then she's still in the hospital, and she's having a problem with skin grafting because of bleaching. You know, and this is real, I mean, and you know, that kind of thing. So now how do we now manage these situations whereby we've treated our skins badly, we've disrespected our skins, and then we've actually made our skins to look stupid, and now we need the skin. So what do we do next?
1: Yeah, So this is with regard to the lady with the skin grafting.
0: Yeah.
1: You know, because her skin is damaged, so yeah, the surgeon is not likely to want to do it because the skin, as I mentioned, is atrophied and thinned. So it's almost like, you know, you have elastic.
0: Mm.
1: And you know when the elastic is gone?
0: Mm.
1: Remember that you can't get, you have to get a new elastic.
0: Mm-hmm.
1: So that's what happens when the skin is destroyed and atrophied.
0: Mm.
1: And it's not at that point that the surgeon will want to do a skin graft. So where is he going to take good skin from to go and put over the site where the person needs the graft?
0: All right. Okay.
1: Same thing happens, you know, when you have operations to maybe like a cesarean section,
0: mm-hmm,
1: or any other planned surgery.
0: Mm.
1: You know, the wound, there's now a wound breakdown, what we call wound resistance.
0: Mm.
1: The wound breakdown. So even if the surgeon does make a, you know, stitch and whatever, it can break down easily.
0: Mm. All right.
1: So those are the hazards of destroying the skin, because it's meant to protect you. So the protective layer just can't, it can't function. Yeah. And it is hazardous, you know, when they're trying to...
0: Now, there are a couple of questions for you here now from the social media. Okay. This person says, it's Solly. He says, hello doc, many Nigerians use skin lightening creams. What are the health risks of products containing harmful chemicals?
1: Okay, so, you know, right now, skin lightening and bleaching has become a major public health concern.
0: Mm-hmm.
1: And during this year's campaign, it received a lot of attention. Okay, it is being, you know, used everywhere, and it is common mainly because, you know, it's being driven by beauty standards.
2: Hello, Lagos.
1: That are harmful things.
0: All
1: like
0: right.
1: I said, you know, you have a cream that says fair and white, but why isn't it saying fair and brown?
0: I like that. That's true.
1: Or brown and black.
0: Yeah. Okay. Now this is from Iola. Eyola says, how can consumers identify safe skincare products?
1: How can consumers
0: identify?
2: Welcome to the Jordan Knight Show, and today we'll be
0: safe skincare products.
1: Well, a lot of, first and foremost, any good skin product should have a label.
0: Mm-hmm.
1: Okay? Mm-hmm. So there's a red flag once you can't see the ingredient.
0: Mm-hmm.
1: You need to be wary of this. Things that contain corticosteroids, mercury, hydroquinone, those are the things definitely that, you know, cause skin lightening.
0: Mm-hmm.
1: However, you just need to look at the product ingredients and try and watch out for some of these things.
0: All right. Now, Eddie says, what is the importance of sunscreen on dark skin?
1: So, you know, many, many years ago, it's believed that we, as skin of color, do not need sun protection.
0: Mm.
1: Yes, we are protected, you know, because of melanin, and we have a less risk of developing cancer. Mm. However, there is still the possibility that we do get cancers, and we have been getting them.
0: All
1: particularly
0: right.
1: Even when the skin is being bleached as well. But the other thing that is important for us to know is that sunscreen protects us.
0: Mm.
1: So it also is photoprotective. So we have damage from the skin, photo damage, phototoxicity. And we are here. You have been sitting in your car, like I am right now, and the sun rays are coming through, you know, the windows. We're out in the sun.
0: Yeah.
1: Our market human trading, moving up and down.
0: Mm-hmm.
1: So there is the protection that you need from the ultraviolet rays of the sun.
0: All right. Now, this from...
1: So it is important.
0: All right. This from Oyedeji. He says... what are the early
3: the voices you need at work all day, every day till payday? Are

0: It has an irregular border. It bleeds easily. So when you touch it or something touches it, it bleeds easily. Extremely.
1: Listen get now and turn off.
0: And then the surface.
2: Yeah. Follow us on social media. 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
0: It's just changing. So you see that maybe it was.
2: Instagram, Jordan105FM Lagos. Listen on.
0: It becomes thick. It becomes very rough. Maybe a small wound develops on it. So those are the
3: early warning signs, right?
0: Irregular borders, bleeding, severe itching. Yeah, those would be the warning signs.
3: All right. Now this is from Bemudu. Bemudu says, is black herbal soup actually good for the skin?
0: Is
3: black herbal soup actually good for the skin?
0: So people do use black soap. You know, a lot of our natural products have
2: the go at www.
0: Some good properties.
3: Right.
0: A lot of them are anti-inflammatory, a lot sort of
2: Jordan105FF.
0: Some very sensitive skin and someone who has atopic dermatitis. Those soaps dry the skin.
3: All right.
0: So it's not the best.
3: Okay. All right.
0: It should be used with caution. I can't, you know, it's easy to say stop using it.
3: But you can't validate it per se.
2: This is Jordan.
0: What you try to on your clothes is not what is on your skin. So yes, you could use it, but it's going to be very harsh.
3: All right. Okay.
0: Just like, you know, what you want to use to wash a very dirty, you know, a car, clothes, you know, the different chemicals in them. So no, you shouldn't use it in your skin.
3: Absolutely.
0: Your skin is delicate.
3: Okay.
0: It deserves, you know, to use mild soap.
3: Okay.
0: So that it doesn't strip it.
3: All right, let's quickly race through this because my time is up. This is from Omotola. Omotola says, what causes acne? Is it hygiene? And what is the best way to manage it? Quickly.
0: No, acne is not caused by by hygiene. Okay? There are several factors that come into play. It could be genetic. It could also be... it's also just hormonal. You know, it's a rite of passage.
3: Yeah.
0: You know, as you move,
3: yeah.
0: you know, from your adolescent years... You know, there's a propensity for you to have that because there's excess oil, what we call sebum. You know, and then your follicles are

0: bring bacteria, but also inflammation, inflammation, have an overproduction of sebum.
1: Okay, so finally, does drinking enough water really improve skin health, or is that just a myth?
0: No, it's not. It's not just a myth. Hydration is important for the skin.
1: Really?
0: Remember, we also talked about it as being an excretory organ. So you're sweating a lot, you're losing electrolytes and things like that. You need to drink more.
1: Okay. Well, it's time to thank Dr. Aeshwa Akinkugwe, consultant dermatologist, Lagos University Teaching Hospital. Thank you very much, ma'am.
0: You're most welcome. Thank you. Have a lovely day.
1: You too now. So that's the size of our program today. We thank you, listeners, for being part of the program. We also thank the engineering section for making it possible for you to hear me loud and clear. And then my friend Ridwan Fabi and another friend of mine, Joy Abuda, are here. Peter Olani has been the rock behind me on the console, and then my producer has been Ireho Aito. Now I'm Chris Akwarando. Let's do this again on our Thursday. Until then, please care for your skins. Forget this bleaching thing, all right? And bye for now.

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3: 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And today we'll be discussing
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2: in making you the best entrepreneur you can possibly be. 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
3: Everybody, this is the sweet and it's about to get all funky today. Great music and fantastic teams in making you the best entrepreneur you can possibly be. Yes, so my people, this night.
1: Awon biti atu ni ile si ni won yi, anile ni ri Ibadan.
3: Jordan Drive na dey listen to, so get better information won give you. No.
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0: 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Oruko yin abi tin pe wa o.
1: Eh Samuel Ostor lati Agbado.
0: Okay sir.
1: Ah lori ara ti Dangote. Dangote lati o.
0: Ko lebi.
1: That was in Nigeria to wa ni under OPEC. So but there's still another thing because the price is put on that by you. So the auto that you are under OPEC. So because that dollar no. So every dollar no no ma dro le lori. So the ma se le lori. So you le ma wa convert a lot of it.
0: Si bi
1: awon to wa ni other area under continent. Ma o no se convert a lot of it. So Olorun ran wa lowo.
0: Amen o seun.
1: Keje ni pe lori oro pe common fish ni lo moto. Ofin e ma run fun wa lati se loke lo. Ori pe ko ni kokon se pelu. Awon

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0: 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And you need to know that every day you have the opportunity to wake up and see
2: everybody. This is the sweet, and it's about to get all funky today. Great music and fantastic teams.
0: A brand new day, all starting the very first day of the week. Of course, today is Monday.
2: And making you the best entrepreneur you can possibly.
0: You need to first, you need to have plans, you know, for the week, and your plans must also align with your vision. And why do we do everything we do? Why do you have to go out and walk? Why do you have to also do the things you are doing? We are doing all of these things because we want to survive. We want to make money, and it's just necessary that you have to walk. But you need to understand that we are in the digital era. So many things that you do in hard labor, some of the things that you do in the hard way are now made soft, you know, by simply engaging the service of technology. We are now in the digital world. We are in a world where everything are now being done in a smart way, and you need to embrace the new world. You need to embrace the new world of possibility, the new world of technology.

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1: The AI productivity tool is the Google Gemini, and when it comes to research, document drafting, and general. Yeah. If you want make a ginger, give me key, AI assistant, Google

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4: 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And today we'll be discussing
1: A-U-D-E. 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
1: Want to be rated as the best from all of the best in your company. 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Now, when it comes to project management, there are tools you need to know, there are tools you need to have. 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Number one, you have the Trello, T-R-E-L-L-O, T-R-E-L-L-O, Trello, for comes to tax management and collaboration and project tracking.
0: This is Jordan

0: operations, you want to have tools to communicate with your team. 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
0: These tools I'm going to be mentioning. 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Z-O-O-M. Z-O-O-M. 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
0: Installed in your phone. Also, you need to have online meeting visual or hot Google Meet for that. And for meetings, chats, and file sharing, Microsoft Teams is very good for that. So that has to do with communication and collaboration. And when it comes to what we call the cloud storage, you will discover that in our phones storage capacity is not so sufficient, you know, to take all of those pictures, videos that we are just downloading and just uploading inside our phones. But that is when the cloud storage comes in. Even your computer also need a cloud. You need to put some of your files into the cloud storage. Like, just recently, my iPhone software

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0: Long term, you need to think short term, you need to think long term, you need to invest a lot of money into education, you need to invest your time into education. 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
3: 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I am Rukaya Abdul Karim. Federal government reserves 3 billion
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3: tons of iron ore for Ajakota steel plants. Delta Lagos rivers lead Nigeria's 2.55 trillion naira FAAC allocation in June 2026. Lagos dump site crisis disrupt waste evacuation. On the foreign scene, WEF hails UAE Pass as global model for digital government infrastructure. Now on the news in detail. The federal government has set aside an estimate of 3 billion tons of iron ore as strategic reserves exclusively for the Ajakota steel plant in Kogi State once it is revived. The Director General of the National Steel Raw Materials Exploration Agency, NSRMEA, Kolawole Michael, disclosed this while assessing Nigeria's readiness to resuscitate the plant. The move aligns with the President Bola
4: Tinubu's on the go at W.

0: Hello, Lagos. Welcome to the.
1: Like Ajaku Greater Chain, exploration, mining, and steel production. The reserves will remain untapped until the plant is fully reactivated. Delta State stopped the Federation Account Allocation Committee FAAC disbursements for June 2026, receiving 86 billion naira, largely driven by oil derivation revenue. Lagos State followed with 74.7 billion naira, benefiting from robust VAT and corporate tax collections, while Rivers State placed third. Nigeria's total gross revenue for the month hit 4.5 trillion naira, while with states collectively sharing 2.55 trillion naira. The figures underscored the continued dominance of oil revenues alongside strong
0: Saturday night show, and today
1: strong non-oil tax performance in determining monthly allocations.
0: We'll be discussing
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1: Refuse causing worsened flooding risk. Residents in areas like Alimosho, Ikotun, Idimu, and others complain of indiscriminate dumping despite paying waste levies, with PSP trucks making far fewer trips down from multiple daily to as little as every few days. Experts warn of serious public health threats, air and water pollution, disease spread from mosquitoes and rodents, and respiratory issues from burning waste. Lawmakers and waste managers blame infrastructural deficits at disposal sites, while also citing resident attitudes and non-payment. The state government has approved funding to rehabilitate dump sites and plans to transfer loading station, but immediate solutions remain challenging. On the foreign scene, the world.
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election in June 2026. Lagos dump site crisis disrupts waste evacuation. On the foreign scene, WEF hails UAE Pass as global model for digital government infrastructure. 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Thanks for listening. I am Rukaya Abdul Karim. Join us again at 4 for more news bulletin. Good afternoon.

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2: Everybody, this is the sweet, and it's about to get all funky today. Great music and fantastic teams.

Hello, good afternoon. Good afternoon, listener out there. Today is a beautiful Monday, and it's another fruitful day that we have to be very excited because we've seen another day. Well, I am standing in for Olumoyo Adelaja as Anchor One today. So I am at the other side of the divide. So this is a telescope, the political telescope. This is where we go beyond the headlines and find out what's really affecting our polity in terms of discussions. Along the line, we'll be able to open the phones for you to contribute. So the major headline for us today to discuss on this area to X-ray, using our own concept of the telescope, is for us to look at what really is happening. So our first discussion there is that the National Assembly, when I mean the National Assembly, we talk of both houses, the Senate and the House of Rep. But this time around, we're going to focus on the House of Rep. The House of Representatives, headed by the Speaker, Right Honorable Abbas Ahmed, have initiated a committee to really investigate and find out how the insertions or the allocations of the allegedly fake agency came into existence. How did it got its way to the budget? But in the same discussion, we find out that the Senate are not willing

0: to go into this route. So we have this discussion to have today with a politician, Honorable James Adesina. Is it the way the politician reason a different divergence or how it is? So that is our main focus on this discussion today. You are all welcome. Welcome, Honorable James Adesina.
1: All right, thank you. Thank you so much, Dr. Morgan, for having me here on the Telescope political radio program. Well, based on the question that you asked, and which is also available for our listeners, you know, we are all aware of what is happening regarding the case of one Mr. Adeyemi or so, and which has to do with budget padding, you know. So it's not something
0: that is budget padding is different, but you are talking about how did that insertion came in.
1: Well, it's not new. It's not a new thing. But it's just that a particular matter brought it to limelight.
0: Okay.
1: So politicians have a way of doing things. Not us, anyway. I mean these old politicians that has refused to leave governance for the younger generation. You know, you see the people that are currently leading this country have been running the affairs of this nation even from the time of the military regime. Our current president was a friend to the former military leaders,
0: let's
1: Nigeria.
0: Get the military out of this system. And what we are talking here is the politicians, is what we have at home.
1: Corruption. Yes. Corruption started from the military.
0: You cannot prove it.
1: Yeah, I'm coming.
0: Corruption. Let's go to that route.
1: This current leadership, right? They have perfected corruption, in such a way that
0: the Presidential Foreign Intervention Promotion Council, was it set up by the military?
1: No, it was not. But the current people now, the people, the so-called leaders,
0: out of this discussion.
1: Yes, the so-called leaders now are not really representing us well, and they have been mismanaging our resources.
2: In making you the best entrepreneur you can possibly be. Yes, so my people, this is not Jordan Drive. Now they listen.
1: They have been mismanaging the Nigeria as a nation, whereby you have some senators, requesting that, look, before we can pass this bill,
2: if this will get better information, we won't give you no move an inch, but if you don't say one move, move your radio with you.
3: Hello, Lagos. Welcome to the Jordan Knight Show. And today we'll be discussing
4: the voices you need at work all day, every day, till payday.
1: Who can approve this budget, right? If the government 15 years of the PDP government are not to be compared to the few years that the APC government has spent, when it has to do with corruption.
5: This is
1: corruption is the foundation of what we are discussing right now.
5: This is Jordan.

0: They will now sing their own special composed song on Your Mandate We Stand.
1: And this is it now and it's all up. Conversation
2: with the boys.
0: In the APC, I'm in PRP.
3: What will you do? What will you do different? Is it not the same people?
0: No,
3: Especially political parties.
4: Radio has never been this excited. This is John.
0: The setting we have.
3: Who's their law? Who?
0: All the laws they are passing.
3: We have two houses.
0: Let's
3: concentrate. What is the rationale for the House of Representatives trying to look at this issue of the presidential foreign investment promotion?
0: Well, I think maybe there are some House of Rep members that have conscience. Some of the House of Rep members have conscience that look, if we don't look into these things, that posterity will judge us, and Nigerians will begin to look at us. That all of us both that we are the same.
3: Are you not saying the senators have no conscience?
0: Yes, of course. Majority of them do not have conscience. You mean
3: the senate president?
0: Of course,
3: conscience?
0: All of them. They are representing.
3: But Abbas, of the Speaker of the House of Rep,
0: yes,
3: right, Honorable Abbas,
0: yeah,
3: he has set up. So. Does he have a better conscience compared to the politicians?
0: Maybe. Has a better conscience, maybe because
4: awesome talk every day.
0: We have a family affairs. They have turned Nigeria to family affairs, whereby everything they want to do, whatever the father says, that is what all the other arms of government will now follow. You know, it's just like something that is being planned. And let me tell you something. I will still go back to the military. I will tell you, I do not like the military era, right? Because of the way they undo things and all of that. But I feel that we have to also apologize one way or the other to the likes of Babangida and some of the people that have governed this nation, ruled this nation before us. Because these people, for instance, they canceled a fuel subsidy, right? No more fuel subsidy. Now they now introduce another
4: name. On social media, Facebook, Jordan 105.5 FM. 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
5: Everybody, this is the sweet and it's about to get all funky today.
0: Without a first option.
3: Issue that is 40 or the followership is 40.
0: The both of us are 40. Yes, both of us, the leadership are at fault, the followers
5: so
0: are out.
5: Music and fantastic teams in making you the best entrepreneur.
3: I see the other one.
0: I think, you know, the
5: can possibly be. Yes, so my people, this is not Jordan Drive, now they listen to, so get better information.
0: The leaders are they kind of influence the followers more because they have
5: give you no move an intro, but if you don't say one
0: masterminded, perfected poverty, you know. They have modernized poverty in such a way that whatever they tell the followers is what the followers will do. You know, when the poverty has sink into the medulla oblongata of the
3: follower who accept money for vote buying, is it his fault?
0: Yeah, or his poverty.
3: Is it the issue of the leadership?
0: No, the leadership also costs. You know, when they
5: move your radio with this.
6: 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Welcome to the Jordan Knight Show. And today we'll be discussing
7: the voices you need at work all day, every day till payday.

0: singing in feminine.
1: Thank you very much, Dr. Morgan.
0: When you guys
2: your favorite tunes are just a click away.
1: You feel it? That's the 2026 budget. And Dr. Morgan is asking why the Senate is not following suit. Okay, I would love to say that from my own point of view. If you want make a ginger, give me key. I don't lie when I say I view, haven't gone through certain things. I believe that. If the Senate does not deem it
3: awesome talk every day.
1: Reps is saying we are not going to wait, and then they set up a panel to start that investigation. A 4-week hardcore committee mandate to start the investigation and to now one of the things about is trace the allocation from the executive proposal through the legislative process and identify at what stage was it introduced.
0: See,
1: that's where I want you to
0: see,
1: come
0: all
1: in.
0: All of these things are
1: at
0: just,
1: what stage was
0: see,
1: it
0: all of
1: introduced?
0: These things are just formality. In fact, the presidency.
1: These are the questions the House of Reps is asking.
0: House of Reps, don't worry, you go and start something on this thing. But
4: so
0: James,
4: you don't have to work with speculations. Here, we are educating the public, and. Every statement you make here is being taken as an authority.
0: Well, it's my own opinion. It's my own view.
4: Anyway, I think
0: not
4: at
0: authority.
4: This point in time, if you have any listener there who wants to be part of it in this gisting, can call on the studio line 090-6000-3352. I repeat, 090-6000-3352. So, as we are saying, we still have even the younger folks in the studio here. We have some of the interns who are the younger ones, but they are all feminine. We have Michelle Farampojo and Faith Samuel Singh. I don't know the angle they are all looking, because it affects every other person.
1: It affects everyone,
4: even
1: Dr. Mayo.
4: That generation, they are also being affected. So, because James is hanging on the issue of leadership and the followership, and they're trying to blame cause, but we are trying to look for a solution.
1: Dr. Morgan, can I ask you a very simple question?
4: Please
1: do you
4: ahead.
1: Think that the House of Reps will achieve this investigation properly and come out with concrete results based on this panel they have set up? Remember, they are looking at to determine and scrutinize mechanisms failed, and they are asking that every MDAs in 2025 to 2026 budget against legal instrument be verified. Invite the Minister of Budget and Economic Planning plus DG Budget Office to explain verification procedures. Now, do you think that when they start all this, we are going to understand know why a fake agency allegedly? I know you're a politician, but let me ask Dr. Morgan.
4: Like from what you and I asked, at least 10 government agencies will be involved. But by right, the climb we are now operating is what the House of Rep is trying to do is the normal thing, but the implementation will be a little bit distorted or faulty.
1: Why do you think so?
4: For political reasons, and maybe we say, okay, fine, it was a budget error. So let's look at it, or it was an intentional insertion. We need to really find out, is it that there was a weak controls and a poor legislative procedures? So these are the issues. They would not like to expose someone.
0: You see, Dr. Morgan.
4: However, we need to really understand that this act affects everybody. Invariably, 2026 budget we are operating. It seems that it's already in quote, F-A-K-E. But then the question we keep on finding ourselves is that why are we always in there? How do we get out of this malaise?
0: Well, to get out is very simple.
4: Actually,
0: let me come in.
4: Maybe we can introduce the younger ones. Maybe they have a better idea. The Gen Z, they have some thinking. I think in the studio here we have Michelle Farampojo and Faith Samuel Singh. Maybe we start from. Michelle, so tell us, what do you think your own angle, you as a young lady, as a young person, that you are looking for a better Nigeria?
1: Okay, I think we have a call.
5: Hello.
4: Hello.
5: Yeah. Good afternoon, sir. This is Max

0: Maxwell calling from Ilepo.
1: Maxwell calling from Ilepo.
0: Yes. Precisely, General Hospital, Aswan, sir.
1: Okay.
0: And Dr. Morgan, please. Yes. Bring them quickly. Was it not here in Nigeria that we had a faith or a minister that had incomplete papers?
1: Yes.
0: When he went to Senate, what did they always do? They would tell you, bow and go.
2: Take a bow and go.
1: Take a bow and go.
0: They will not, yeah, take a bow and go. Nothing like investigation. Is it true that you pass through this primary school, secondary school, higher institution? No. They will just look at you at this 1 hour person, Oga, just bow and take off. So tell me now, what this state agency, is it not going to be the same thing?
1: Is it?
0: Which one? Excuse me, sir, please, with all due respect, sir, please, I'm just saying it in a layman way, in my own way of understanding, please. I hope, please, you understand, I beg, no vex, I beg. In this one now, we are talking about state agency. Did they call the person to come and defend his budget? Did they ask them, okay, now, who authorized him, who gave him that place in the ministry to have a space in the ministry there? Did they ask questions? No. The only thing they did was what? Oh yeah, increase the money, then we will let you to go. And now, look at what you are finding yourself. Is that not it? Now, brother, please, just as you said, it will take time. One day it will not come to pass, but it will take time before we Nigerians get it right. And let me be sincere to you, when you talk about giving people money to buy good, my brother, 80% of people in my area, my bros, if it's raining, they don't go out. And if somebody doesn't go out and you come out to give the person 500 naira and he's doing it right, don't you think he's going to collect it? He's going to collect it. Because why? He knows that he's hungry and he can't go out because of the bad road.
1: So, that
0: is my brother.
1: That means the followership is part of the malaise.
0: No. It is the leadership because they know the right thing to do and they don't want to do it. Okay, fix the road for us. And let us see if we will not manage our life.
1: Okay.
0: Do the right the life for us, and see if we will not think of what to do to ourselves.
1: Thank you, Maswell.
0: You are welcome. Thank you.
1: We really appreciated it. Thank you very much.
2: Yeah, Dr. Morgan, let me quickly say this. You know what will interest me most? If someone like me, if I happen to get
1: before you go in, yes. Addition, there was the young lady. I think there's another call.
3: Okay, I think we missed.
1: Hello. Hello, can you? Okay, we missed that call. So tell us, Michelle, what is your own thinking? What is your thinking? The younger generation, are they insulated from this malaise? The answer is no.
3: It affects everybody.
2: Does this affect you?
3: Yes, sir. I think it affects everybody, including teenagers.
2: So what do you think is the solutions?
3: So I think first of all, the government has weaponized poverty.
1: Yes. That means you are in line to what the last caller said, Mr. Maxwell, that when you are in your house and there's no money and somebody comes and gives you money, you agree. So I don't know what is the opinion of Faith, what do you think?
4: I think the same thing. I think the government has weaponized poverty against we, the citizens. But at the same time, leadership...
5: This is Jordan.
4: Yeah.
1: I think it's clean down. So that means I have a generational issue at hand. Thank you for those input.
3: Thank you very, very much. All right. I want to ask... on
5: social media, Facebook, Jordan 10...
3: James, this question now.
1: Go ahead.
3: One of the reasons why the House of Reps have decided to probe this is to really understand and know who allocated the office to the so-called fake agency. And I believe that is one question that should be in the heart of every citizen.
1: There have been some circulations.
3: Yes.
1: That even in the second interview or whatever, we may not be right. Mm. We don't know which one is saying right until after the ICPC will come out with
3: their own facts and investigation.
1: So this time around, it's not how the water entered the coconut, but what happened to that water inside the coconut.
2: Nigerian government controls everything in Nigeria, including mosquito in this country. They have control. They can do and undo. Mm-hmm. In fact, if they want to pick me now, like from this very station, they can pick me in just less than 1 second. But this same, they can even investigate me. They will know what I ate yesterday night.

0: But when it comes to issues that affect the ordinary people, when it comes to issues that we expose them, you know, that will show their level of corruption,
1: okay, let's
0: they will not, they will not investigate, they will, they will allow, they will allow investigation.
1: It's a talking program. let's look at it very well.
0: Yeah.
1: You are from the PRP, I said.
0: Yes.
2: 05.5 FM. Twitter, Jordan Watts.
0: The People's Redemption Party.
1: Politics without bitterness. Is this your slogan?
0: Of course.
1: Okay. Now tell me, what would you people have done different?
2: 05 FM.
1: If you were in power, let's put the issue the other way around.
0: I mean, the difference is to first ensure that people, the
1: in
0: right
1: practical
0: people,
1: terms, in practical, yeah, in terms, practical what terms, do you mean by right people?
0: Yeah, when we say right people, it will begin from the party, the party democracy.
1: It's your party democracy. Are you people not in court?
0: No, we are not. We are
1: when
0: good.
1: When even our internal elections,
0: we are good because the moment you give your ticket to qualified members of your party to represent your party first, then from there to now represent the people, that is where it comes from, you know. But if people that are not credible, that are not transparent,
1: you know,
0: that are not accountable, by the time you give them ticket to represent,
1: it's not campaigning, no.
0: Yes, I'm not campaigning. I'm just telling you
1: why the Senate could not set up investigation. They declined.
0: The Senate,
1: the
0: see,
1: House of Rep, under leadership of Right Honorable Abbas,
0: Dr. Moga.
1: The question is, what will be the outcome?
0: The outcome is that there will not be outcome.
3: Okay.
0: You understand? There will not be outcome because the government
1: the term government. We are talking about institutions here.
0: Okay. Let me use the word institution. The institution of
1: here.
0: Government, right? The institution of government will not implicate themselves. You know, see, what caused all of this thing is just sharing formula.
3: Okay, talking about implications now, Dr. Morgan, we have other resolutions. They said to urge the Accountant General not to release funds to the entity pending on investigation.
1: Have they released previous
3: funds
1: before?
3: Directed budget office to henceforth attach legal instruments for every MDA in appropriation bill. Now, do you think that these resolutions are going to help in this investigation panel that they have set up? I'm asking you because you have a lot of knowledge about all the institutions, the MDs,
1: what
3: do you think?
1: Is that by now, the leaders of some of the institutions should have stepped aside and a proper investigation
3: carried out.
1: We have not less than 10 government institutions that may be, not minimum of 10.
0: Even the chief of staff.
1: From the allocation of the office down to the people involved and down to the operation, even the security was allotted.
0: Yeah.
1: We need to look at those institutions. So if you want to have a proper thing, what the House of Reps should recommend, they should recommend that some of these leaders, and invariably should also affect those who pass the bill.
0: But Dr. Morgan,
1: can it be implemented?
0: Dr. Morgan, let me also say this.
3: That's the question. Knowing that it's going to affect a lot of them, can it be implemented?
1: The office of the chief of staff should be involved. The office of the
2: Instagram, Jordan 105 FM Lagos.
0: And the apostle even stepped down for proper investigation.
2: Listen on the go at www.jordan105fm.
1: And staff to that involved, should have been in,
0: yes.
1: Office should have been involved. Involved the CBN. Who they? How did they do that KYC to have those documentation?
0: Also,
1: the office of the budget, the national budget should have been involved. The accountant
0: general, the FCC.
1: Yes, the Minister of Foreign Affairs. How did they get the national website? How did they get the note verbal? How did they even get the website gov.ng?
0: Yes.
1: So, can you now fool the whole paraphernalia of
0: that guy?
1: This is where the
0: you know, that lies. Guy, the head of that agency, that fake agency, to me, in my own view, cannot be tagged fake. Or 419 in my own view.
1: It's a syndicated one?
0: Yes, because it was a well planned arrangement.
1: So
0: but I will see, and the guy said it.
1: Syndicated.
0: Now the guy said it. The guy said it, you know, during his interview that he alleged that he gave out money for him to even be giving that.
1: Are you even sure he's giving me money to the right person?
0: You understand? He gave out money.
1: To who?
0: See, let me tell you this.
4: Can be an important
0: Dr. Morgan, you see, there are some people that surround the presidency, within the presidency.
4: Are they joining people?
0: Yes, that they are working, their only job is to get people, scam them, and by promising them that they will make them see the Mr. President, or promising them one appointment or the other. And that is their own business. And these people, the way they appear, you would think that they are truly sleeping with Mr. President day and night. And that is also the corruption we are talking about, whereby I cannot assess an ordinary local government chairman. I will have to pass through like more than 20 SA. You understand? Even SA, each of the SA will also have his own SA. You know, and that is the problem we have in this country. In Benin Republic, the last time I traveled, I almost met with the president of Benin.
1: Yeah, the young guy.
0: Yes, I almost met with the guy. So easy. On that few, just a few hours, days, you meet with Mr. President in Benin, in Togo, in other countries. But it is not like that in Nigeria. Ordinary local government chairman, ordinary councillor, the moment they emerge, you will see them in their car with AC. They will not step down. They will not, you know, enter streets, relate with people that voted there. But during the election time, campaign time, they will come out, they will dress like poor people.
1: Then there was a time in 2024, Senator Ndume complained that seeing the president becoming too difficult for him, complaining the floor. So are you now alluding that there's a lot of thuggery and...
0: Of course.
1: So are we sure that this man called, how do you call him, Adeyemi,
0: yes,
1: himself are not being scammed by another scammer?
0: No, it's possible, very possible. And that is why,
3: that's true.
1: Even the dramatic person, they keep on having that resonance name, may not even be the person.
0: See, if there is proper investigations are done on this matter, a lot of people will be sacked, a lot of head of agencies. Even Mr. President may even... So if we are to be in Oyibo land, like in UK, in America, for instance, in a good environment. Yeah.
1: Is there a call? Hello?
5: Hello? Hello? Hello?
3: Can you please take a distance of your radio?
5: Yes, I'm Mr. Adu by name.
3: Okay.
1: Yeah, please, your name. Your name and where are you calling from, please?
3: Please, when next you want to call, step out from your radio so that we could hear you properly. Now, Dr. Morgan, you were saying something in regards...
1: Yes, is it not possible that there's another process who scammed the man, making him to believe that he's an impostor?
0: Yeah, very, very,
1: not possible.
0: Yeah,
1: so
0: very,
1: why are we
0: very
1: now
0: possible,
1: putting it at the doorstep?
0: We need to... See, let me tell you something, eh? The Senate, the House of Rep, the presidency.
1: But we need to balance views.
0: They know what has really happened.
1: How do you assume that they know?
0: Not assumption. They know.
1: Do you have fact that they know?
0: They know.
3: Well, I think we have a call. Let's
1: hello,
3: speak
1: quickly.
3: Call. Let's call.
1: Hello. Hello.
5: That is calling.
1: Hello.
5: Yes.
1: Hello.
5: Hello,
1: please stay away from your device, please.
5: I'm the witness.
1: Your name, you where are you calling us from, please?
5: You are telling Nigeria that this one should step down, the other one should step down. Even that man that is in PRP or what is his party, that one is not competent to move this country. I'm telling you, we have the best government in Nigeria now. And how do we do as Nigeria? We have to support this man to become to keep Nigeria in the right, and he's doing it in the right direction anyway.
1: That is it.
5: So you people are just there castigating the government. So this campaign is there. You are not giving us the solution to the Nigerian problem. You are adding to the Nigerian problem. I don't know why Nigerians are like this. In America, in Canada, in other countries, all that is there to call and they come around and do things in other countries with the government. I don't know. I can't understand. Please, I want you to get to the video with what you are saying on air. Thank you.
1: Thank you.
0: All right, Dr. Morgan. Dr. Morgan.
1: Solutions.
0: Okay, let me quickly just respond. This man that calling right now, I like the way he spoke and everything. He's an APC man.
1: No, we are not talking about
0: politics. I'm coming. This man is an APC man. And he's trying to protect, he's trying to
1: say
0: things.
1: James, it's a view. It's an opinion.
0: But see, the reality is that, Dr. Mugan, the moment you become a leader, and you tell Nigerians, please vote for me, I think I'm the best person. I should be your president. And you now become that. You now get to that position. You should be ready that Nigerians must express their opinion. It's normal. You know, as a leader, you should be accountable. You should be transparent. If any one of your people misbehave, they should be fired. You understand? Mr. President should not, you know, favor any of these people. He should not pity anybody. Because the man may be good. I'm not against Mr. President. I'm not against this government. But if there are bad things the government are
1: now,
0: doing,
1: James, then I have to speak against it. What is the solution? We are looking for solutions here.
0: The solution regarding this,
1: what are the
0: regarding this matter
1: better,
0: is
1: so that we may not have that type of situation again.
0: Mr. President should employ independent investigator to investigate this matter.
1: What do you mean by independent investigation?
3: Okay, so before we go, and I'd like to state that the Telescope is a political program where we state facts. We do not conclude. We are only finding solutions, and we are stating facts. We are not following what the norms or what the society is saying. We are talking from place of facts. So when you call in, please do not antagonize anyone. We are all stating facts here in the studio. Now back to Dr. Morgan. What do you think this current government should do in this case, especially now that the Senate has decided? Because I feel like once they start probing an issue, it takes longer time before the House of Reps. Now once they start, it becomes
4: hello, good morning.
1: Good afternoon.
4: This is John from my Oshodi.
1: What's your name, sir? Your name is what? John?
4: Okay.
1: Where are you calling from? Your name?
3: He's calling from Oshodi.
1: Okay, yeah, let's contribute to the discourse, please.
4: Yeah, so I've been listening to every contributor. Fine. You know, public figures, like all these local agencies, they are caught. And the solution is with them. Even the police, we have rule of law. Why are they not implementing this rule of law? Many people supposed to have been arrested, they started not giving order to police. You know? So this is sin against the state. This is sin against the masses of Nigeria. Money was allocated to the

0: Party screening of membership, or
1: that is where the problem
0: is. The problem in from. Our own self as the people, or is it the greedy nature of what we are?
1: See, the people too.
2: Good morning, Lagos. Welcome to the Jordan Breakfast Show. And today,
3: hey, everybody,
1: if you interview average Nigerians that are not,
3: but this is the sweet and it's about to get all funky today. Great music and fantastic teams in making you the best entrepreneur you can possibly be. Yes, so my people, this is not Jordan Drive. Now they live
1: politicians that are not political.
3: So get better information. I won't give you no move an inch, but if you don't say one move, move your radio.
1: That are not politically inclined.
0: It's
1: like me.
0: Being a politician.
2: Hello, Lagos. Welcome to the Jordan Knight Show, and today we'll be
0: profession.
1: When you, of course, it is. It has turned to a profession.
4: Okay, while we round up the show, I want to ask a very final question, and that will be our parting question as we leave the studio. Honorable James, what do you think this present government should do, especially now that the House of Reps have set up a panel to investigate this?
1: Yeah, they should. This government should support that investigation, and the outcome of the investigation should be transparent, and they should also implement whatever is the outcome, whatever is the end results of this whole investigation, so that Nigerians can.
0: You remember this ICPC.
1: I know. They let all of them investigate, and let Nigerians see that transparency. That truly, even if we do not have confidence in these people, with what they have been doing, the way they have been managing our economy and just eating our money alone, at least they don't do this one. This one they do. We like them. And if people involved needed to go to life imprisonment, they should please give it to them, because these resources they are wasting. All this money I'm just hearing, 1,500,000,000,000, I've not seen it before, even in my dream.
4: Thank you very much, Honorable James. All right, Dr. Morgan.
0: Yeah, for me, the parting shot is that best practice is practice everywhere, but you adapt it to your location. Like, maybe we should introduce the capital punishment like what is done in Asia, China, and the rest that we are copying, who are our partners. So capital punishment is when you take government funds, I mean public office or government office, and when they take you, you have to go and see your creator and sort yourself there. I think if that one is reintroduced, but the question is, who are those who to pass this bill? The same people?
1: No, we are going to remove them. We'll remove them. Well, we'll
0: no, this
1: them.
0: Is not campaign.
1: Yes, we'll replace them.
0: We are talking as
1: a we'll replace, because these current people will not.
4: All right, thank you very much. You've been listening to The Telescope on Jordan 10.5 FM. I have not been in the studio alone. I have Dr. Morgan, who have been here. Thank you very much. And Honorable James, who is so passionate about politics. Thank you very much. And to all team, the interns in the studio, thank you. Thank you very much. The show runs Monday, Tuesday, 12:15 to 1 p.m. So you can always join the conversation. Thank you so much. I'm Joy Abu. We'll see you tomorrow. Bye for now.

0: soil of Ondo to the electric heartbeat of Lagos. One man turned his story into a show. Boy Beat Africa presents Bide Coca Job Description 3.0. 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Ondo to Lagos.
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2: Hey everybody, this is The Sweet and it's about to get all funky today. 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I did.
0: I'm going to go to the house. 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
1: 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Never been this excited.
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1: this is Jordan

0: Juja, hello.
1: Hello.
0: Ekasan.
1: Ekasan.
0: Yes, sir.
1: Mr. Marie, like a lack of call.
0: Hey, you ready? Any other day?
1: Okay, sir. Are you going
0: here? Oh, yeah.
1: And it's about Farija, you should do
0: it. And it's about your Juja, you should do
1: it. Yes.
0: Yes, sir. I'm about to go. 0906000 3352. Hello. Ekasan.
1: Hello, sir.
0: Ekasan, sir.
1: Yes,
0: sir. Mr. Taiwo, lati lafe nwa.
1: Yes, sir.
0: Yeah, ba pari yen o.
1: Eni to ma yanju ija koni dafikun.
0: Koni?
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1: E ka so.
0: E ma ba yin radio yen lole dakun. 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
1: Ah. 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
0: Eni to ma yanju ija.
1: Eni to
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0: 0906000 3352. Hello. Yes, ma. I can't summon.
3: Madam, she left a lot of things.
0: Mammy.
3: Okay, we are in the room.
0: I live
3: up. From a class, you are class. You feel like we are now. And you are with
0: any Tomac Parija.
3: Yeah, it's a good day. Only my job is a bit.
0: Eje madam se laja lati ofin gbogbo ni korodi. Hello.
1: E ka so.
0: Eje radio yin lole ma. Yes ma.
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1: Hello? Hello? Hello?
0: Hello? Hello? Hello? Hello? Hello? Hello? Hello? Hello? Hello? Hello?
1: Hello? Hello? Hello? Hello?
0: Oh yeah, pardon we.
3: Any man your juja, koni da kuni o.
0: Koni da kuni.
3: Yeah no.
0: Eshuma, ema bawa boma. Yeah, ola bara. Hello. Eka so.
4: Hello, eka so.
0: Eka so.
4: Yes, Lower Toby Lanson lati Mowe.
0: Mr. Toby lati Mowe.
4: Yeah.
0: Ola agbe yan pari owe yan.
4: Any man your juja, koni da juja ni konda.
0: Oni gbejo enikan da Eshon Mr. Toby Mr. Oluwa Toby lati Mowe hello Aja o hello e ka son yes sir
5: e ku se
0: Ola lo nse oruko yin ati bi te tin pe wa o
5: Tayo lati Command
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5: Omotayo lati Command
0: Mr. Tayo Mr. Omotayo lati Command
5: yes
0: o ye pari owe
5: ani to ma pa iya oni gbeju eni kan da
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5: eni sir
0: yes sir an gbe yin sir
5: number only ni te ti te ti ya to pe ni 65 ni
0: kila ko
5: na gbe ta gbe ro
0: be ni sir Benny, Ben.
5: I remember
0: 62.
5: Okay.
0: Any Toma Juja dash dash dash. Hello. Eka son. Yes, sir.
5: Anyway,
0: I don't need to be Mr. Dami, Larry.
5: Larry, Latio Gba.
0: Latio Gba.
5: Anyway, I
0: don't need to be able to God bless you, sir. Hey, oh, we let you, or let you, hello?
5: Hello.
0: Hello. Are you ready to hear the doctor? Ben Mumbe.
5: Are you sure you say you?
0: Are you kilo rukoni?
5: I'm going to say no, no.
0: Kila kwe?
5: Olowo laye mo.
0: Olowo laye mo.
5: Ben.
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0: 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Oh yeah, tun pari dada.
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0: Hello, darling. I'm here. Yes, sir.
1: Mr. Bibu, what is that? What is
0: that? Gabo, sir.
1: Oh,
0: yeah. I'm going to tell you, sir.
1: When you're in your
0: juja, you
1: need that. And to my juja, you need to come. You need that. Oh, my dad, do I have a shame? Hmm.
0: A
1: quitter.
0: 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Yes, sir.
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3: 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Cars and vehicles in advanced countries have a culture of regular maintenance. This is the more reason when they are brought into the country after 15 years of lifespan, they perform as brand new vehicles. 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A buyer usually looks for the condition of your vehicle to place value on it, which is a result of your maintenance records. 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

0: Yep, it's Jordan 105 at 5FM right here in the city of Lagos. It's 59 minutes gone past the hour of 1 o'clock right here in the studio. My name is Von Michael. Welcome to The Switch. It's a super, super Monday afternoon right here. The sun is out in full effect. I mean, it's been a rainy season in the city of Lagos, but now the sun is out there. So get out there and start making the moolah. Welcome to The Switch. And yes, it's time for the Superstar Monday. And we got is it the kid on the block or the man on the block or the guy in the block? But this guy's hot, I tell you. Ellie Boy is with us right here in the house. What's good, man? What's going on, man?
1: Yeah, what up, my people? It's your favorite superstar, Ellie Boy, and I'm on live with Jordan 105.5.
0: Good to have you here. How's it been, man?
1: It's been good. It's been good.
0: Vibration.
1: Yeah.
0: That's the sound that's like on everybody's lips right this very moment. When you were making the song, where was your mindset when you were doing the song? Because this sound is so good. And now there's a face to the sound, there's a face to the song. Where was your mental at when you were creating this music?
1: I think vibration is a common word, because right now we are vibrating.
0: The country had
1: it. Yeah, the country is that. Everybody's vibrating. Everybody like vibrating. But when I was doing that, when I was about to do that song, I was like actually thinking about, let me see it on
0: okay,
1: the...
0: Okay, okay. Oh, okay.
1: I get it.
0: Quite interesting. Now, given the peak of that very sound, doing good numbers and creating the buzz, you've gotten. I know you've not gotten all you need from the sound, no doubt about that, but you're here right now and people are vibing to this very sound, like the vibration in that very music. As an artist, given the fact that the music industry is so, it's so crazy at this moment, where would you say you are right now?
1: Like you said, I'm not there yet, but yeah, I'm making progress. Like you said, the position I am now was like the position I was last year. So yeah, we're making progress and we'll get there.
0: Amazing.
1: We'll
0: get there. Now let's talk about the formation of the name Ellie Boy. What does it mean?
1: It's from a name, Raphael. So the name actually came from a friend.
0: Okay.
1: When I was
2: not Jordan Drive, now they listen to, so get better information. Won't give you no move an intro, but if you don't say one move, move your radio with.
3: Hello Lagos, welcome to the Jordan Knight Show.
1: And to for this, because I've been to some what's it called? The axe room. And I said,
0: because
1: it's
0: a Shia. Like, God bless your star.
1: Yeah, God bless your star. Like, big shout out to her. So whenever she wants to like pull my leg, she used to call my name like all these local people, like Rafaeli. Rafaeli. So when I was about like to pick a name for like my music stuff, I just thought about it. Let me just do something that is relating to my name. So
0: was there anything to you, Anesta?
1: No, nothing. Just a friend.
0: Okay. Yeah, you will not tell us the truth. I got you. You know, I got you covered.
1: So that early, just a little boy from my mentor, someone I look up to in the industry, Fireboy. So I just picked that boy from and just dashed it. So that's
0: amazing stuff. Now, how long has this journey been? Take us through the process.
1: Roughly, let's say 5 years.
0: Officially
1: or on-

0: this is your opportunity to speak out now. This is your chance to speak out.
1: As with my look and everything, I can say they're taking the good care of me. I won't just say they are just my label. They're my family.
0: Big shout out to your donation. Let's go to the music. It's the song titled Vibration. You definitely know the sound. Let me drop it. It's Ellie Boy in the house with us. Jordan 105 and 5 FM.

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Innovation. 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

0: World 2026 for you.
1: This thing is so good. Better information we won't give you. No move an intro, but if you don't say one move, move your radio.
0: I mean, vibration is out. Is there a video for it yet?
2: Not yet.
0: Not yet. Is there a plan to make a video for it?
2: Yeah.
0: Okay.
2: Obviously.
0: Now, let's touch on the year. It's the second half of the year already. What's the plan for Early Boy?
2: Yeah, and the thing is, before Vibration, I've got other songs. Mm. I've got Feelings too, which will be now. A big shout out to him.
0: Mm.
2: I've got Focus before Vibration. So, and after Vibration, I think I'm going to be dropping an EP.
0: This year?
2: Yeah.
0: Mm.
2: Actually, I'm
0: is there a name for the EP yet?
2: Not yet. Yeah,
0: but that's under the pipeline.
2: Yeah.
0: You talked about the fact that Fireboy is your mentor, is the guy you look up to in the Nigerian music scene.
2: Yeah.
0: Now we've seen the growth of Fireboy. We've seen how he, I wouldn't say he came out just like that, but he's been on the ground, no doubt about that. But he got there. He did his stuff, and he's still definitely in everyone's leap at this very time.
2: Yeah.
0: How do you draw your inspiration from him?
2: I think Fireboy and I think it's just a little different because actually I was a shy type before this music thing.
0: Okay.
2: Yeah. So actually Fireboy too, like a shy type too, and from what I read about him, it was like a studio rat too.
0: Mm.
2: You know, when you go to the studio, like you went with your friends or maybe you get. So when I started this music thing, I used to go to the studio with my friends, there was no money then to record. So there was this friend of mine that had a relationship with the studio owner.
0: Mm.
2: So I used to go to the studio to record, and also I started going with him to the studio, like getting to pick one or two things from there. So I started writing for him.
0: Oh, okay. You were writing for him then?
2: Yeah. I used to co-write.
0: Oh, okay.
2: So back then, so it was like, guy, let's just try something. He can actually do this.
0: Hmm.
2: So why can't you just voice out and let's just do something? And actually I did, and we made a song together.
0: Wow.
2: Back then.
0: Hmm.
2: And then I think we made two songs. So one of the songs, I was working at a factory then.
0: Wow.
2: Yeah, so that's where I met my boss. Big shout out to him again. Aladdin Modi Adiola, big shout out to you. I see you.
0: Wow.
2: So when I played the song and it was like, guy, you sang this, I said yes, okay. He didn't say anything. So I think 2 months after I gathered enough money, I went to the studio and did a song on my own.
0: Mm.
2: Yeah, so, and I sent this song to him. And he was like, guy, you can do this. Why not stop this factory thing and just focus on music fully?
0: Mm.
2: So that's how this music thing came to life.
0: And you had his backing all through.
2: Yeah, all through. Did it.
0: Now, what's your family background like during the time that you decided to stop the work? I mean, given the fact that you were working, this was what was putting food on your table. This was how you were surviving then. And then you decided to stop it to focus on something you didn't know how it was going to work out. What was it like with your family at that very time?
3: Hello, Lake.
2: Actually, my family, they've been a great support. Like, they've been supporting me from onset. Everything I like, intend to do, and I bring it to the table, like, okay, mom, dad, this is what I actually want to do. They don't like, they don't stop me.
0: Go ahead, so.
2: Yeah.
0: Wow.
2: Quite straight up, because they trust me, actually. But my mom is actually this church type.
0: Oh, okay.
2: The first time I pierced my ear, Jesus. Come here, talk. So, actually, my mom saw it coming, though.
0: Mm.
2: That this guy, you're going to be different. Because I usually do things she wanted me to do. You know, going to church. I don't go to church like that. So, she wanted to cage me at first. But, you know, as a guy, and when I started, like, making money on my own, and I started putting things on the table that, okay, for me to support to the family. So it was like giving me that free hand bit by bit till I jacked myself from her.
0: Wow.
2: So they've been supporting me. Big shout out to my family too. And quite actually the music of the thing too came from my senior brother.
0: Because
2: I actually watched him like freestyling with his friend. Then, but like I said, my mom used to cage me, so I never had that time to
0: express yourself fully.
2: So there was one day I just like, let me just chill out, and I told my mom that I'm coming. So I went to his friend's place and I met both of them freestyling. So I was like, how did this guy do? So let me just pay attention. And it's like, okay, this is for me. I picked it up too. And it has been a great support to my senior brother. I wanted to do football then too. It was one that took me to a team and registered me, bought me boots and all. So when I said, I'm not doing football again, let me just do music. And he also gave me a go ahead and talked to my family and my mom and dad. I'm like, okay, they can do whatever. So,
0: wow, amazing stuff.
2: Charlie, when I told my mother I wanted to stop that work.
3: Yes, welcome to the Jordan Knight Show. And today we'll be discussing
4: the voices you need at work all day, every day, till payday.
2: Are we going to survive? Because we do it. But the first time, having issues, start to just give my mom this for Easter.

0: For a star.
1: Yeah, well, this music thing is
0: amazing. To your family for giving you the full support after. And I mean, showing you the love that you deserve.
2: Social media. Facebook, Jordan105.5.
0: Because that's all you need. So every parent out there, it's important that you encourage your child, even if you feel they are doing the wrong thing. Yeah. Let them follow their path. That's it's very, very important. Now, what would you say Nigerian music is presently? Now let's go way back. If you look at the music from way back, there was a time of the CDs. Now there's the Spotify, the stream platforms and things like that. Would you say music is easier to create now than it was then?
1: Then I never had an idea about how music operates. But I think I'm able to pick one or two things from the way music operates now. I think it's easier.
0: It's easier now.
1: Yes. You can actually do the thing yourself. You can record on your phone. You can playlist on your phone yourself. You can put, even without no money, you can actually put your song on, what's it called?
0: Audio Mac,
1: yes. So from there, you can actually have a sponsor. Someone can listen to it and you can actually, that's the Audio Mac I tendered to my boss actually.
0: Wow.
1: Because I had no money to put my song on Spotify then, so I had to just play the song through Audio Mac, and from there it worked out. So I would say the music is easier now.
0: Yeah. Now, given the fact that you feel it's easier now and everybody can do it at this very time, does that really make it like a work when you can wake up on and start recording on your phone and put it on every platform? You can go on TikTok and there'll be somebody there waiting to listen to your gibberish and just vibe with you. Does that make it like a career path per se, given the fact that everybody can do it right now?
1: I think some people are doing it for love, some are doing it for money, and some are doing it because they have the talent.
0: Okay.
1: Actually, I won't lie, I'm doing it for the theory. I'm doing
0: the love,
1: I love it. I'm doing it for the money.
0: Money and the talent.
1: I know I have the talent. Yes, because I have the talent for sure. So yeah, some people are just like doing it for fun. Like maybe when they are bored, I'm like, let me just do something now.
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0: get out there right now, start streaming this very sound, share with friends, share with family, share with everybody close to you. The song entitled Vibration by Ellie.
1: This is
0: Boy, who's with us right here in the house. As we get to wrap things all up at this very moment, you talked about the fact that there's a whole lot coming. There's an EP dropping this very year. And, I mean, so many other projects will definitely be happening.
2: And a special grace.
0: Now, do you plan on having a show at the end of the year? Is there a plan?
2: I just got back from a show last night, though. Been having shows like back to back.
0: I mean your own personal show. Maybe on
2: my personal show. Yeah, I have it on plans. Yeah, I have it in plans. We're having it soon.
0: Okay, so keep your fingers crossed on that very one. We'll definitely let you guys know everything that will be happening to Ellie Boy as he moves forward. And also, big shout out going out to Esther for the renaming.
2: Big shout out to Esther.
0: I had to do that for giving you a new name for the name. Thank you so much, Ellie Boy, for stopping by. Yeah. How can people get to connect with you via social media?
2: So I'll say a very big thanks to my fans too that have been streaming my songs. Very big thanks to the people listening to me right now. Big shout out to Jordan FM. Definitely. Big shout out to my labor donation. Big shout out to my CEO, Aladimo Diadela. Big shout out to my people here. They are my brothers. They're my brothers. They have been like going with me all around JG. And for people to reach out to me, I'm Ellie Boy on all platforms, ELLYBOY. And all my songs are on all DSPs too. So you can stream and use my sound on TikTok too.
0: Thank you. Connect. Thank you so much for stopping by. Have a great one.
2: Thank you, Jordan FM.

0: 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Welcome to the Jordan Breakfast Show. And today,
1: hey everybody, this is The Sweet and it's about to get all funky today. Great music and a fantastic team in making you the best

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2: 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I know force pressure day for like color. 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

0: Jordan 105.5 FM right here in the city of Lagos. Vaughn Michael, still the voice with you right here on the show. It's time for me to introduce you to our man of the week. Yes, the man crush Monday. Yes, the man preneur of this very week. His name is Adebayo. Bayo Ogunlesi. Yes, born 20th December 1953. He's an Nigerian lawyer and investment banker. He's the chairman and managing partner at the private equity firm Global Infrastructure Partners, GIP. Now, Ogunlesi was born, was the former head of Global Investment Banking at Credit Suisse First Bursting, before being promoted to chief client officer and executive vice chairman. Now, from 1980 to 1981, Ogunlesi served as the law clerk to Associate Justice Thurgood Marshall of the United States Supreme Court. Ogunlesi was an attorney in the corporate practice group of the New York City law firm of Cavath, Swine & Moore, where he had been a summer associate with studying of his MBA. Now, in 1983, Ogunlesi joined investment bank First Bursting as an advisor on the Nigerian gas project at First Bursting. He worked in the project finance group, advising clients on transactions and financing, and has worked on infrastructures and transactions in North and South America, the Caribbean, Europe, the Middle East, Africa, and Asia from 1997 to 2002. He was the head of the global energy group of the by then renamed Credit Suisse First Bursting CSFB in 2000. Ogunlesi was appointed global head of CSFB Investment Banking Division. Yes, he's our man of the week. I mean, what an amazing CV this very man have. Go out there, read about him. Let him inspire you. Let him be your motivator. I don't want to do the whole Motivation Monday or those kind of stuff, but Adebayo Ogunlesi has a very fantastic career. He's somebody you can read up about and, I mean, get to look at his time. Why do we get to do this every Monday? It's for you to know that you too can become an important personality. If you don't give up, you keep going. So get out there and start moving, start pushing, because life will definitely get better. Just keep that in the back of your mind.
1: Ivan Bele.

a big wedding anniversary, a big happy wedding anniversary. Yes, 3 years of goodness, 3 years of awesomeness. A big happy wedding anniversary to you, the mayor of Ghana. This is me saying happy 3rd year anniversary to you. We say congratulations to you and your lovely wife. Yes, we love you. It's all love right here from Jordan 105.5 FM. This is me saying happy 3rd year anniversary to you, the mayor of Ghana. Congratulations to you.

Yep, Jordan 105.5 FM, the station you are listening to. We saw the conclusion of the FIFA World Cup just last night. I mean, pretty sad one that Lionel Messi, my own personal GOAT, didn't get to walk home with a trophy. But then Spain lifted their second FIFA World Cup trophy by defeating Argentina, 1-0 in the final. Now, the tournament shattered historic records, highlighted by Kylian Mbappe securing second consecutive golden boot and Michael Olise breaking Pele's all-time assist record. Now, this very World Cup, a total of 104 games were played with a total of 308 goals, averaging 2.9 goals per game. Now, the top scoring team were England and France, led the tournament with 20 goals each.

We also saw Kylian Mbappe become the all-time World Cup top scorer, finishing at the tournament with an astonishing 22 career World Cup goals. Big shout out going out to him. And also we saw Michael Olise broke Pele's long-standing record of 6 assists in a single tournament, recording 7 assists in the 2026 edition. And also we saw, awesome time. Cristiano Ronaldo extended his historic record by scoring his 6th consecutive World Cup tournament also. And yes, Lionel Messi became the first player to score in 7 consecutive World Cup matches. Now, at 38 years and 357 days old, Messi became the oldest player to score a World Cup hat-trick. Now, the golden ball, talking about the best player of the tournament, went to Rodri. Adidas Golden Boot, the top scorer, went to Kylian Mbappe. Adidas Golden Glove, the best goalkeeper, went to Unai Simeone. And the FIFA best young player went to Pau Cubasi of Spain. So congratulations to the Spanish team. There's a whole lot Yamal will be doing on the social space. I saw social media post talking about the fact that that very guy wanted Yamal to win it because he knows Yamal will go on the social media and do a whole lot of posts, a whole lot of dancing. It's pretty young at 19. Yes, Mbappe did it at 19 also. So congratulations going out to the Spanish national team, Lamine Yamal and De La Fuente, the Spanish coach. Big one for a very country. I wish the Super Eagles were there. I wish we could get football right in this part of the world. I wish we could get sport right in this part of the world. So many talents are being wasted because we lack the right preparation and we lack the right mindset in this part of the world. I mean, there was a time during the qualifiers where some player had to fund themselves. They had to do some certain things. There was no funds. They had to go on strike saying they wouldn't play a particular qualifier match because the NFF have refused to pay them their salaries and things like that. It's all crazy. I mean, there should be proper structure. We keep talking about structure. These things should be put in place, not just for the betterment of football, but for the betterment of our youth, so that people can grow, things can work properly in this part of the world. It's all crazy. Back to the music. It's Cola with a song titled Jekodowo.

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I will start with a song titled Tornado right here on the Switch. Jordan 105.5 FM is 25 minutes, gone past hour of 3 o'clock right here in the studio. It's www.jordan105fm.com. That's how you can get to listen to us on the go anywhere you are all around the globe. My name is Vaughn Mike. For those of you just tuning in, it's a super duper Monday afternoon right here in the studio. You know how we do it right here on the Switch, but we get a mixed business with pleasure right here. When I say pleasure, I mean good music and awesome talks that you need at this very time. There's a whole lot happening in the social space. Now, there is the news that the Coastal Road will be renamed after Tinubu. And I mean, the reality of thing is, whatever this administration does, people tend to talk about it. I mean, it tends to make the news, it tends to be like a major topic of discussion. Renaming a road, renaming the national anthem, things like that. Is that a priority? I don't think so, but then, I mean, the Coastal Road is a major project that would connect businesses. I mean, it makes transportation easy in Lagos. That road, once it's completed, would definitely help the ease of doing business based on transportation. We talked about the fact that logistics is one major thing lacking in business in this part of the world. I mean, to move goods from one place to another can be crazy. And I know the government are trying with their papa gridlock and things like that. That gridlock has been there for a long, long time. I'm not saying the Coastal Road would ease the gridlock in Apapa, but I think something needs to be done about that road. Lasma and the likes are trying to make sure things are moving smoothly in that very axis, and I know in due time everything will be done. But hey, the truth is, we the commuters, the tanker drivers, the truck drivers, and everybody just needs to abide to traffic rule. We need to be patient. We need to observe due diligence, do things the right way, and make sure the free flowing movement will be on that very road. I mean, touching on that Papa Road, the gridlock has been there for a long, long time, and kudos to people.

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It's time for me to bounce, time for me to say my goodbye. I've been a super time with you right here on the show. I love you guys so much. I mean, it's a new week. Get out there, start grinding, start doing those things you need to do properly for the week to go smoothly for you. Enjoy the rest of your day. My name is Vaughn Michael. This is where I draw the curtains and say my goodbye.

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4: 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I am Michael Irumaka. In the highlights, Nigeria launches mobile learning push for female teachers. Delta, Lagos, Rivers lead Nigeria's 2.5 trillion Naira FAAC allocation in June 2026. In business, federal government reserves 3 billion tons of iron ore for Ajakuta steel plant. On the foreign scene, and Bonham vows cost of living relief in first speech as prime minister. Now, the news in detail. The federal government on Monday unveiled the new mobile learning initiative to boost professional development for female teachers and school leaders across Nigeria and four other African countries. In partnership with UNESCO's International Institute for Capacity Building in Africa and the Pan-African University, the program kicked off a three-day master training in Abuja, July 21st to 23rd, funded by the government of Japan. The project under the PAVU initiative uses low data offline friendly mobile technology to help educators overcome barriers such as

poor infrastructure, distance, and time constraints. The effort targets Algeria, Cameroon, Kenya, Nigeria, and South Sudan, aiming to expand access to quality continuous training and improve teaching standards through flexible digital learning. Delta State topped the Federation Account Allocation Committee FAAC disbursement for June 2026, receiving 86 billion naira, largely driven by oil derivation revenue. Lagos State followed with 74.7 billion naira, benefiting from robust VAT and corporate tax collections, while Rivers State placed third. Nigeria's total gross revenue for the month hit 4.5 trillion naira, with state collectively sharing 2.55 trillion. Naira. The figures underscores the continued dominance of oil revenues alongside strong non-oil tax performance in determining monthly allocation. In business, the federal government has set aside an estimated 3 billion tons of iron ore as strategic reserves exclusively for the Ajaokuta steel plant in Kogi State. Once it is revived, the Director General of the National Steel Raw Materials Exploration Agency, NSRMEA, Kolawole Michael, disclosed this while assessing Nigeria's readiness to resuscitate the plant. The move aligns with President Bola Tinubu's policy to stop raw minerals export and promote local processing for jobs and economy value. Michael noted that the high quality Itakwe deposits cannot be mined currently due to lack of off-tankers like Ajaokuta, as the original master plan was designed as an integrated channel and chain exploring mining and steel production. The reserves will remain untapped until the plant is fully reactivated. On the foreign scene, Andy Burnham promised immediate help with the cost of living as he delivered his first speech as the UK Prime Minister. He also pledged to end rough sleeping and build more council homes and committed to robusting power away from Westminster to the nations and regions. Burnham has held his first call with a foreign leader, US President Donald Trump, and is expected to be announcing his cabinet this afternoon. House and Secretary Steve Reed is also among those who have stepped down.

plant on the foreign scene, and Brougham vows cost of leaving relief in first speech of minister. That's the news updated for us, produced by the news team. Just before we go, consider this African proverb: sacrifice and working harder than expect. 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
2: 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Faulty steering, poor or faulty braking system, worn-out wipers, etc. are related causes of serious accidents. 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It will prolong your car's life. Cars and vehicles in advanced countries have a culture of regular maintenance. This is the more reason when they are brought into the country after 15 years of lifespan, they perform as brand new vehicles. At Rock Foundation, we will help you to prolong the lifespan of your car so that it can serve you better and you can invest the money to buy a new car or vehicle in a business that will double your money. 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

0: 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I will drive all night. 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Good music.
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3: A woman welcome down now. She deserve the Benz. Amen. What's up, my people? On a day now. This is a road boy. See, eh? Better yan and comedy on top Jordan Drive. Okay. Tune in. Make in jam 4 p.m. to 8 p.m. Now, road boy, they talk so. Onye, you understand? But just remember, say the woman.

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0: And welcome to Jordan Drive on Jordan 105.5 FM. It's another brand new week. We survived the weekend. How short and brief it was, but we are back again for another beautiful, beautiful show for you listening to us out there. Whether you're at work, you're coming from work, or you are on your way home, or you're already home, this is where you want to be so that we can help you tune it down from all the compounds, the work, the traffic, all the wahala that you are facing. This is where we help you tune it down. And of course, I'm not here alone. My name is Obrolua Fatogo, and I'm here with the crew. It's a full house today. We have a man and we have woman. we have women and we have man in the studio. What did I do now? Are you not a man?
1: We have a husband with 3 wives.
0: Oh no, we have a husband. We don't know how many wives. I'm not part of the wife, but I'm just a single girl here. I'm the only single girl in the middle of the wives. So,
1: good evening, everybody. Good evening, Lagos. Good evening, Jordan Driver. And good evening, my very own Cephas. How you all doing? It's another brand new week, and we are here with brand new energy to give you an absolute evening. There's a lot to talk about on the show this evening. And of course, if you don't know, and if you know, my name is Olua Finke Obi Seso. I usually say that T Seso yo, but somewhere lady Safumi Tagogolobi. Don't worry, I think going forward I'm gonna look for the English translation of that so everybody can, you know, can understand, in case of those that are just joining for the first time. But then again, if the share so during gru I see the girl.
0: That's translation enough, no?
1: No, that's not. You know, that's not translation
0: if
1: enough.
0: The chanson did not chanson in your ear.
1: No, that's not. That's not well translated enough. That's, I need it.
0: Okay,
1: you see your name.
0: Oh God. I am that. When reality dawns that it's not your problem.
1: It's not your problem.
0: Mind your business.
1: Do you get
0: drink water and drop the cup? Not even drink the water at all.
1: Get down,
0: everybody. Olorioko,
1: Bam,
0: Baba spending.
1: Can you imagine? So you're spending money on Ore behind the scenes.
0: Please, I'm not.
1: You're spending money on Ore behind the scene.
2: Baba spending. I mean, I didn't pay me in program.
1: Funke ni.
2: Ah, sir. Money Olorioko, Baba spend Baba money ni. Fun aluwo. Ejo. Ani shuru ba money.
1: Ani shuru.
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8: So starting from Oluwa Fikeyo Bishe, so how was your week?
10: I was starting from you.
8: Anyway, my weekend was great. So Sat Friday went with the show closing, then Saturday I just stayed at home. If you can notice it, the air I've been holding for the past 1 month I've gone. So I used that Saturday to lose my hair and get rid of the, as I was losing, I was praying every old things back to sender, all things shall become new in the name of Jesus over my hair. Anyway, on Sunday I went to church and I think I went out also after church. So it's a good weekend overall.
10: I think that my weekend, I mean, for me, I just still think I need proper rest. I mean, a weekend where I can just be on drip and injection because, yes, I mean, from Eddie crowned my I mean it's okay. Just a lot. Maybe at the end of the month or something, I don't know, but I just you ate that. I had this weekend that I mean, all of you, I don't know, you, if you are AA like me and you have this stubborn malaria that would never go until until they pass drip and injection into your body, please, I beg, let me know what you are using. Let me know the kind of malaria drug that you are buying.
8: Because I thought AA were the supernatural.
10: We still remain the hot cake in the market.
8: You now
10: you didn't really have the liver to date anyhow. You cannot date a man and I'm not asking what is your genotype.
8: Wait, not be only genotype. It's not by genotype. Imagine having a genotype,
10: but at least that's the foundation,
8: and it's beating you.
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0: gbogbo
2: you know what to do, you just lie down. Just lie down there, that's all, and they perform. Should have done that before coming to work.
3: Everybody, this is the sweet, and it's about to get all funky today. Great music and a fantastic tea.
0: Say any mommy my dear. Take it lie down.
3: In making you the best entrepreneur you can possibly be. Yes, so my people, this is not Jordan Drive. Now they live.
1: Health is wealth. Mm. Do you understand?
4: Period. That's all I have to say.
1: Clock it. I'm a black.
5: Anyway, so my weekend was great, actually. I had a very productive weekend. We still had
1: productive.
2: Wait, first of all, why are you even asking this madam how our weekend was? Now, person we come work during the week, we go ask our weekend.
1: She went to work harder.
5: I went to work harder, like you said, the other way around.
2: I do not permit that for you. You are still an underage. I'm not permitting that.
1: She went to work actual work. Which work is Funke talking about? Funke just they make everybody work harder. She herself, she know they work harder.
2: I dare no work harder as I am. You want to kill me? You want to kill me?
0: See other side.
5: So that's it. I'm so happy to be back here, and I love you guys' faces in the studio. You guys are looking very, very good, beautiful. Funke is looking. If you see Funke now,
1: right?
5: The official is official. Mm. Monday is really, really.
1: It's
5: official.
1: Really Monday.
5: Yes. So. It's very, very good to be back.
2: I reserve my comments. Don't worry.
0: That's mine.
1: She just wants to bribe Funke right now.
2: Do you understand? But don't worry. Cannot bribe me. We'll continue after behind the mic. Don't worry. We'll continue. You will collect your query behind the mic.
1: I hope you had a very great weekend over there. Anywhere you are listening to us from, whether Lagos, Nigeria, or any part of the world, I hope you had a great weekend. But we're going to quick break now, and when we come back, we'll come into the discussion of today. We're talking about digital acceptance in the marketplace, why some market people or traders do not like to collect transfer. We'll be right back, guys.

0: 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I just want to have fun.
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3: Hello, welcome back to Jordan Drive right here on Jordan 105.5 FM. My people right here in the studio are having a very, very good laugh because sometimes I miss that we are no longer doing the no continue segment, yeah, because like we should have discussed this particular one.
4: I think we'll find a way to put it in.
3: I mean, we really, because this laugh that we just finished laughing, now all of us supposed to laugh on.
4: Oh, yeah.
3: But don't worry, that's why we have Value Talk, where we can always still talk about it. And my name is Oluwa Funke Obishason. Welcome back.
4: And my name is Obeluwa Fatogun.
5: And I'm a black and shot.
6: Awa nile agodo nirole yeri Oluwa gbe mi leke Adebayo ko mi MC Irawo.
3: All right, this is the Market Square segment where we discuss everything marketplace, all that you need to know, what's going on in the marketplace, the vendor, the buyer as well, which buyer is coming, who, which seller is refusing to pay, who is beating who in the marketplace, what's going on, what do we need to learn, what's changing, what's inflation saying, how can you spot.
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3: Use of POS and the use of electronic transfer. Mm-hmm. So market women and market men say, I don't want transfer, you cannot transfer to me. Upon still, they must still get POS. So when you don't have cash, it's as bad as some of them would even tell you that, pay for charges. Mm. You have to pay charges even some of them that not have POS.
6: Well, the machine, yeah.
3: Some of them that even have
6: the machine.
3: Yes, they expect you to pay for charges. And please, I think that is absolutely wrong.
4: Well, according to them, let's say POS machine.
10: This is Jordan

0: third year. So you know that number one, it is still expensive.
1: Yeah.
0: You still expect me to pay charges if you shop as I.
2: From Lagos, this is
0: dude. You are losing customers.
3: it's your
4: good dude for me. Actually, this is a very important conversation that we should have, because Nigeria is becoming increasing
2: on social media. 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
4: Cashless. More people use bank transfers more than even like carrying cash around. Exactly. Like, I prefer to transfer, or if I have my card, I prefer to use my card to pay, make payments, than to do, to, than to use, than to even use, pay cash. Yeah. Than to pay cash, because there are sometimes I'll either need the cash for probably transport, but I see something I want on the road, and I'm like, oh, I like it, or I've been looking for it, mm-hmm. and I get to the place, and the person tells me, oh, you cannot pay transfer. They will not go and call, they will not shout POS in the market. And you, the person will say, how much do you want to send? Then add charges.
0: Yeah.
4: First of all, the charges is even already pinching my body.
0: Mm.
4: Because I can just send you the money to your account.
0: Yeah.
4: And you give me my goods and I'll be going.
0: Exactly.
4: But the charges just makes it more difficult. And sometimes, if I remove the 100 naira, you have already spoiled the money in my account.
0: Mm-hmm.
4: So sometimes I just feel like traders should either try to accept it or find better ways to accommodate transfers. Probably they should maybe wait for the transfer to enter. I went to Oshodi the other day, and not the other day, like last year. The woman delayed me for almost...
0: I like the disclaimer. This one
4: like 4 hours plus, because she had not seen my transfer. Like I stayed there, maybe I got there like 2, I left there like 6. In the evening, because she has not seen our transfer, and it's not from me, it's from the bank. So as at around that 6, all the transfers that everybody that were waiting for her to were just waiting, because I cannot collect my money back. I cannot drop the product. Mm-hmm. So she just said that, you wait me, and everybody was just waiting till the transfer entered, and everything entered at the same time.
5: So je wi pe awon gogan na ni machine yen.
4: Mm.
5: Won ma wa be fun eyan kan. So that to wi pe won fe pa owo wole.
0: Some people are doing that now. Yes.
5: So to wi pe won fe pa owo wole, won wa gbe fun ni yen. So to ba ti ra nkan to ti mo pe transfer lo fe se abo fe lo card. Wa bi won pe se ni machine to ba na won ni pe ka won be pe POS. Awon kan ma
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5: Iriri won ani mo ti se o afihan o ma ri
1: yeah
5: o ma ro
1: ruko
5: 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will support them because of that.
4: Go ahead.
1: Yeah, for me, the thing is, I don't know who carry cash around, because I guess now we're heading in the modern days where we don't carry cash around to the market, especially because of thieves, robbery, and maybe that thing. Me, I don't buy the fact, I don't accept the fact that customers should always carry cash around to go to the market to buy some things. I don't support that one because of robbery. You know, have you gone to the market whereby you put your money in your bag and you'll be robbed?
4: Don't say the bag.
1: That's why I will support. Customers should not hold their cash. So for me, I will like, okay, go to the market and do transfer.

0: work actually, but you have to wait till they see the money. So this person, I told the person, I don't have them.
1: Listen now, turn up.
0: So I just feel
2: that's a smart move. Yeah.
0: That is it. So immediately I'll just tell her I don't have charges. And one thing, if I'm buying things, customers.
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0: And I want to say something to marketers. There is
3: Twitter, Jordan105FM. Instagram, Jordan105.
0: Okay. Oh, this not. There is
3: no. FM Lagos. Listen on the go.
0: Online, yes, that is easy for transaction and every other thing. Mm. So for me, I just feel cash is not advisable because for customers to carry.
4: Actually, when I went to that Oshodi, the bank the woman was using is all this agent of this bank.
0: Mm-hmm, mm-hmm.
4: First of all, I did a transaction before I came to her shop, and in like 2 seconds, it was already gone. So when I came to her shop, and I'm wondering, madam, why would you even be using this type of bank in the first place? When you know that you are going to be collecting a lot of money at the same time.
0: Yeah, and another one is that same Saturday, I went to another particular place, and when I did the transaction, like she said, this agent of this bank account, and I did the transaction. It showed successfully. They actually debit me from my own end. Then the woman was not credited. I left the shop. I showed her the transaction. Okay, I've done it. She said, okay, no problem. I left the shop. The woman had to call me. Like, she was screaming my name from afar. Customer, come back. Customer, come. Just for what? To collect my number. So, in case the money did not enter, she had to come in because she has not seen the money. Mm. So, I really understand
5: the journey from
0: marketers. Exactly. Yeah. So, that's like for me, I don't advise customers to always go around with cash.
4: I think we should open the phone
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3: This is Jordan.
4: 3352. For you as a trader, do you accept transfers or POS transaction? And if not, why is it? And for customers, why do you think traders should accept transfers or POS? Or have you ever been told no transfer or only cash? How did you feel in that time?
5: Hello,
4: good evening. Okay, we lost that call. 0906003352 0906003352, or you can send us a WhatsApp message to
5: 0807221489 ti won so fun yin pe awon gba transfer bawo lo se ri lodo yin ateyin te ntaja na pe mi ti mo ntaja oloja ni mi o emi go faramo kon ma se transfer fun mi o tori experience riri yin ele te ti ni ki lohun to fa abi eyin ma gba transfer ki de ni awon challenges ti e ma ri nipa re iyan idojuko iyan na la jo gbe yewo ni role yi 0906003352
0: 0907221489 0907221489. We'll go on a very short break and we'll be right back. My name's to remain Amma Black and Shorts.

0: Yes.
1: Good morning, Lagos. 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And today...
2: 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Great music and fantastic teams.

0: I'm hugging that father figure. 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Internet got so that when you talk, make you come my phone, make you fall in pity.
1: And I'm a what is the matter?
0: I go prove to them, say somebody bad, eh? 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
0: turn up de tabi ke pa
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0: yes sir
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0: Oh,
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2: Ṣé. Ejo ejo Monday to loyi. 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Won gba ko mi si customer kini pe.
0: All right.
3: This is Jordan

0: than yeah. you losing the money. Mm-hmm. Some people as well, they don't know where to draw the line. You shall want to sell. You want to sell. It is not wrong if you do not meet the sales targets for that day. Oh, the network is bad. Can you wait? And I also advise that you have multiple microfinance banks. Microfinance, if you don't even have the machine, the account. Yeah. You can open 3, you can open 2. Just have them there. And at the end of the day, you can send the cash flow to another account, like the major account where you take all your income for the day.
1: Yeah.
0: Because as a business person, you need to stay very smart in the market.
2: Buyers
0: want to buy, but at the same time, they also want convenience for themselves.
1: Of course.
0: Yes, I agree.

0: city to also be very smart enough to die.
1: Awesome dog.
2: Every day,
3: all day. Looking to the business of POS is quite. Maybe it's because of the gain they get from POS. Because, like you said, some people use the machine for.
1: Get on the train. Follow us on social media.
4: But extra business side hustle.
3: Convenience
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3: This is number one for a customer, and you as
1: Jordan105FM.
3: The business owner should learn how to give convenience to the max when you are dealing with your customers. If, like Funke said, you cannot deal with one microfinance bank, I have two, I have three. Or even have one agent of this bank to back it up. So that, but because that is the issue now. If I want something and I see it and you are telling me that I cannot do transfer, I'm leaving your shop. Because what if I don't have my card?
0: Yeah.
3: What if that's the only way I can access my card?
4: Ero machine ton fin powo yen POS to ba wa gba to na wa gbe segbe kan to ba si transfer mi gba transfer POS ni legbe yin egbe o lowo iru eniyan mi o le blame e tori pe iriri to ti ri awon nkan to ti se fun ohun lo je ko ohun na gbe ru gbe sebe.
0: Yeah, and you see this part that this caller probably spoke about now. I don't think that you can have a policy of we don't give cash. It's not too much. Yes, it's not too much. Yes,
3: everybody wants to do everything. Everybody wants to do the redrawing.
0: Do you understand? You are a business owner. You are the same person that has the same POS. You are using it to receive business payment.
3: Yeah.
0: You are also doing POS business again. Until what happens, separate.
3: I have somebody that does that. But if you want to pay for, let's say you buy biscuits and you want to pay for it, there's another account you send it
0: exactly.
3: To. If you want to withdraw, there's another account to send it to. So it's only if there's like a problem, you will now transfer business money into the withdrawal money. So she has already differentiated it like that, and if you do that mistake, she will complain on your head like
4: e ma je ko je pe wa nikan la ma da so ni role ye inu e pe wole number te ma pe si 09063352 bawo lo se ri lodo te yin na awon iriri wo le yin igege bi oloja eyin oluraja na
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3: wash plates you wash plates
4: tori nigba to je ondan iyo lo je ni mi o gba transfer e ma je transfer o de ti je ondan.
3: Anyway, 09063352 is the number to call if you want to contribute to this conversation. We're talking about traders. Why don't you take transfers, or you have to look for a POS person in order to take payment, or why as a customer, do you prefer using POS or carrying cash around if a vendor tells you I don't take transfers? 09063352.
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0: Let's go on this quick break, and when we come back, we'll take your calls and your messages. 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My name remains Olua Funke Obisoson.

0: 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It's still the Market Square segment, and my name is Emma Blackenshirt.
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1: Oh, God damn it.
3: F-Zero.
1: And we're still talking about traders and customers. Why do traders not take transfer, and what do customers prefer in terms of digital payments? But now, let's close it.
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2: Customer network is bad. I want you to be graceful to me, because let's be honest, sometimes these people
5: won't give you no move an inch, but if you don't say one move,
2: take this transfer, and at the end of the day, they don't get everything. There are some months that they would have to miss some inflow,
1: yeah,
2: because that bank is not remitting it, and they cannot just go, they just count it as their loss. So I think we should extend grace to them as well.
3: Je ke mi kan so fun awon ta man raja wi pe iwo to je pe o fe lo raja lodo eyan fi transfer bi
5: move your radio with it
3: eru lo fe fi se o gbudo ma jegun moyan tori pe eni to fe se ka fun ina ko ranti pe ohun na ati ja timu ohun na lo n ba kiri eye ka jawo ninu awon iwa palapala be tori pe ko rorun gbogbo na la ri bi oro aje bo se ri lo ile de Nigeria e ja jawo nbe.
1: And me on the side of the customers, I would say that traders, probably you should open more accounts. It's very easy to open accounts right now. It's very easy to have an online account.
2: Yeah.
1: Just no card, nothing, just an account where people can pay money into. So just take that transfer. And so that you know that you take transfer and say, add 20 naira, add 50 naira. That can be very weird. Because when I was in school, if I buy toothpaste, 2 naira, is that 2 naira I will pay? So when I came out of school and I was seeing people saying add 2 naira charges, in my mind I'm like, no, this thing shouldn't happen. So open multiple accounts and be very flexible in your payments, because you don't know when a big client will come, and just because you don't take transfer, you miss that payment.
0: Yeah, and for me, I'll talk about in the era of the customers, let's be understandable. Very, very important. So if the marketers are saying, I don't collect transfer, and you should go and collect cash from, just be understandable to do that. Not saying no, this, and you want to leave or go to another customer. Just
2: well, I have the option to leave.
0: No, I do. You have, but just be understandable. That's just my
3: point. Congratulations to Spain.
1: Congratulations to Spain.
0: Congratulations to Spain.
1: Congratulations. That's why I talk to Messi, the pressure Messi.
2: Well, Messi still remains the GOAT. The greatest of all time. He was you people's nemesis yesterday. All of you were just having hypertension. He's the greatest of all time.
1: And I think that was one of the tightest matches in the World Cup.
2: Exactly.
1: So congratulations to Spain for winning it and breaking him. Yeah, and that's how we wrap
2: you
1: up the show.
2: Buddy.
1: That's how we wrap up the show today. This Market Square is the first show of the day, so we are not ending here. A lot of shows are coming back to you, so you just have to stay tuned and listen and enjoy your drive home.
2: The Gain Incubator segment comes up by 5:15 p.m. So just make sure that you stay tuned for that, because you'll get to learn a lot on that show. My name remains Oluwa Funke Obiseson.
3: Eri Oluwa Gbemileke Adebayo, MC Irawo.
0: Afamobo, I'm a black and chat.
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1: This is
0: Alright, welcome back to Jordan Drive right here on Jordan 105.5 FM, the station promoting entrepreneurship and value. Of course, this is the Game Incubator segment where we discuss everything agriculture, all that you need to know about agriculture in Nigeria and beyond. I do not do this alone. I do this with Mr. Okeyemi Adeyoju, who is the lead farmer and the CEO of GBI Farms. Good evening, Mr. Okwe. How are you doing?
2: I'm fine. Good evening. Good evening, Funke.
0: Mr. Okwe?
2: Yes, son.
0: Mr. Okwe looks like a very, I think last week he came in as a professional farmer. Today, he's coming in as a guy man farmer.
2: Oh, Jesus.
0: You need
2: Christ.
0: To see Mr.
2: Okwe. How did I come in as a
0: His outfit.
2: Okay.
0: His outfit at and that he has this casual, you know, sort of I think there's like a native, it's not native, but it's a fabric and then a white shirt.

0: Very, very well. Very did it rain in your area?
1: Yesterday, did it rain? Yesterday, no.
2: This is
3: Listen now and turn off.
4: With the boys for
0: Jordan. I beg your pardon. So, this would really help
3: Breakfast Show. And today,
5: hey everybody, this is the Sweet, and it's about to get all funky today.
0: Everyone that needs the knowledge, if you
5: great music and fantastic teams in making you the best entrepreneur you can possibly be. Yes, sir.
0: Export cocoa, or you probably
5: my people listen at Jordan Drive, and I they listen to, so get better information.
0: I've been in the news and you just want to know more about it. This is your best bet, because today we're discussing leveraging the policy shift of exportation of raw produce as an agropreneur. And the first question to Mr. Okpe is, Mr. Okpe, let's discuss the ongoing discussion by the federal government to ban the exportation of raw cocoa. What do you think about this policy, and what do you think federal government, how do you think they would execute the plan?
1: Okay, thank you very much. Yes, I think it's a very good ongoing discussion, although it has not been formally passed into law fully, but already there's a lot of discussion around it. Government is already saying things. Just concluded summit on production processing of agro produce that was just concluded in Abuja last week, I think. Yeah, a lot was discussed on this particular topic in banning, especially the cocoa raw produce. I think right now they are looking at the cocoa raw produce, and it's a very good one, because if we look at it, for a very long time, we have actually been agitating for this. And if government can actually implement this policy, it will be a very good one for everyone, both the farmer, both the processor, the citizen, the economy of Nigeria as a whole is going to have a very good positive impact. That's if they actually execute this policy. And for me, I believe they can execute this policy, or I believe they are going to execute this policy, because if we look at the policy of the current federal government, you see that since they've come in, they've tried to localize what we have, trying to encourage processing of our raw material in Nigeria. Look at the support that they gave to the Dangote refinery. At a point last year, federal government banned the exportation of shea butter, the shea nut. The exportation of raw shea nut from Nigeria. And after they banned it, they started constructing a processing factory in Niger State, which I think is about to be launched fully. They're already working on it. Look at it. They banned the exportation of lithium raw material, and now federal government has opened a lithium factory, a lithium processing factory in Nasarawa State.
5: 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But if you don't say you won't move, move your radio.
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1: They also did that to lithium mineral resources. And now they've launched and opened a lithium processing factory in Nasarawa State. So I believe they are going to also do this. The government have actually be encouraging local production so that we can have more FX in Nigeria, and it will attract a lot of investors to the country.
0: All right. So how do you think this policy would impact our economy, and what impact will it play out in agric business?
1: Okay. If we look at it, like I said earlier, that is going to up a lot when it comes to the area of the FX. It's going to

0: be part of those things that will strengthen our economy, our naira, to be precise. It will strengthen our naira the more we are exporting finished goods. You see, one of the things that actually affected our country is exporting raw material. We export crude oil, we bring back the final goods, we export a lot of all our agro produce, we import the finished goods. Look at it. Nigeria is one of the top countries that produce cocoa in Africa. I think we are one of the top five countries that is cultivating cocoa in Africa. But look at the exchange rate of how much cocoa per ton is being sold and how much we are buying the finished good, which is chocolate and some other beverage. You can see the difference. So it will better we are actually producing this ourselves rather importing the finished goods. It's going to strengthen the economy, it's going to strengthen the naira, and it will also increase a lot of job opportunity in the economy as a whole. Then there will be a lot of revenue. The economy will also gain a lot of investment opportunities. If we begin to produce, or let me say process, this cocoa plantation or cocoa bean, we are going to attract a lot of investors to the country. And when it comes to the agro aspect, for me, I think it's going to be a lot of relief for farmers, because if you know that your cocoa bean is going to be processed in the country, the amount you're going to sell, you can even start processing yourself. It's easier, it will create more business opportunity for agropreneur and even the starters, those who are just coming into the business or who wants to come into the business. If you look at it, it's going to be a long value chain from farmer to the final producer. It's going to be a long value chain. And if you look at that for an agropreneur, it will create more job opportunity in that sector as well. Then it would bring in more opportunity for people who wants to come into that sector. There will be a lot of openings for people who wants to come into that sector. Then farmers, or let me say agropreneur, can begin to think about processing their produce. More people will go into cash crop production. Yeah, because at the moment we are not even producing enough. Nigeria alone is over 200 million people. We need more of cocoa in Nigeria and more of this cash crop to be processed in our country. So for agropreneur is a big opportunity for them to leverage the value chain, expand and scale their business.
1: Awesome talk every day, all day.
0: They are going to enjoy it more. I think the people that might be affected are those who have been doing business in the area of exportation. Those who are exporting. Because you are not going to be exporting raw products. Once they ban it, it's going to affect people in that sector who are already doing that business. But it's a win-win of a thing. That's what they can rethink. I'm going to aggregation, buy from farmers, sell to processor, and all of that. A lot of opportunity are there for them too.
2: Okay, so Mr. Okwe, let's also talk about how agropreneur can leverage this policy to grow their business.
0: Okay, if we look at that, for agropreneur to leverage this policy, the first thing is that as an agropreneur, you need to understand what is actually going on within the country. You have to understand this policy. How is this policy going to affect you, both positively and negatively? So, if you are aware of things going on, this is the discussion. This is the direction of the government. They've done it before. That means if they are saying this, they are going to do it. So you need to start thinking ahead as a business person. Like I am now, I'm already thinking how we're going to leverage this opportunity coming. Because one thing about government is that once they have put their eyes on something, or they say they want to do something, they are going to do it. So for you, you don't start thinking, why will government do this? How will it affect my head? You

0: instead of talking and complaining, why not focus on how you're going to leverage on this policy? So if you have been into the normal perennial crop or the cereal crop, and so why not begin to think of going into cash crop cultivation? Look at the value chain of cocoa production or cocoa bean production going into processing. We have the farmer who is going to farm, cultivate the cocoa bean. We have the aggregator who are going to go to different farms to buy this bean, dry it. We have processor. We have two kind of processor. We have the primary processor that will process, that will just maybe dry, shell, and grind to powder. That's all. Then we have the other processor that will add other things to it to form other produce, chocolate, beverage, and so on. So look at the value chain. The storage system will come in. There will be more opportunity for logistics. So look at the value chain. Where can you come in? Where can you start? How can you be part of this great opportunity? Because the truth is that once government is bringing policy like this, there will be a lot of benefit that comes with it. There will be a lot of things to give, like maybe grants, loans, equipment, partnership, and all of that from both the Bank of Agriculture and Bank of Industry for people who are in the business already. So what all you start thinking right now is, where do I start? How do I go about it? In the next 5 years, there will be a lot of opportunity. So you can start now. Now that you are hearing about this, is the best time to start. Those who have been in it in the last 20 years, they can easily scale. But you that you are just hearing about it, or that you are thinking about, this is time to start. 5 acres of land, you can start. Get 5 acres of land somewhere. Start cultivating cocoa if you don't want to go into processing fully from the beginning. If you have the power for processing, get somewhere within where they cultivate existing farmers and start aggregating, start processing the primary sector. So like that, look at what the policy is going to offer. What are the benefits that will come into it? How do you leverage it instead of complaining?
1: I mean, this is such a wholesome conversation. Okay, so now, Mr. Okwe, my next question would be, for those who intend to take the opportunity, how can they start and what step do they need to take?
0: Okay, for those who have heard this, or maybe they've known about this, they're thinking what to do.
2: Everybody, this is a sweet and it's about to get off.
0: Like I said earlier, the first thing is, look into the value chain. It's a value chain.
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1: Seedling now that in 3 years they're already fruiting. Within 2.5 years to 3 years, you are doing your first harvest from the farm. From 5 acres, you can.
2: Everybody, this is the sweet, and it's about to get all funky today. 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
1: Expand if you are someone like me.
2: Making you the best entrepreneur you can possibly be.
3: Yes, so my people listen at Jordan Drive, now they listen.
1: That is not always satisfied, wants to do more, wants to expand. Yeah, you can expand to 10 acres, 20 acres with time. But start somewhere. Then if you are the type that, okay, maybe you are already in agro-business, you are looking at what is the next thing you want to do in your business, you can scale into processing. And for me, processing is where the real money in agriculture is right now, especially for goods like this. The government is already looking at banning the exportation of the raw material from Nigeria. They want us to start producing. They want us to process this raw material to finish goods. Wow, what a big opportunity. You can start from there. If you don't have a business before, register with Corporate Affairs. If you want to go into the processing properly, you don't want to partner with an existing company like GBI, you want to go into the business fully, the first thing I'll tell you to do is get a training, get knowledge. What are the things that you need to do? How do I process it? Because it's not just like processing as we are saying it like this. You have to understand what the industry wants. What's the quality they are looking at? So you need to get the knowledge, you need to get the training. So you are planning going into the business fully, or you want to scale your business to that area, get knowledge. If you already have an existing agro business, good for you. If you don't have, register with Corporate Affairs Commission. Open a bank account for your business. Do this legal aspect of your business. Then move into the processing. What kind of machine do you need? Get a good land in where you can easily get your raw material. That means locate where you have existing farmers that you can easily buy this raw produce from. Set up your processing factory. You can start from small scale. Maybe something like processing 1 to 5 tons in a week or in a month. Then you move it to the next level. You can start from the primary process. Move it to the secondary process. Gradually like that. You can take opportunity of the logistic aspect. You can be an aggregator. Some people can start from there. Being an aggregator, you locate company or factories that are set up for processing. You locate farmers. Aggregate from different farmers. Sell to these companies that want to process. That is another business on its own.
4: Exactly.
1: 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So there are a lot of opportunity, but do your legal work, do your research, get your training, build your capacity, then do your business. 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

0: Welcome back to Jordan Drive right here on Jordan 105.5 FM, the station promoting entrepreneurship and value. It's still the Gain BI, that's the Gain Business Incubated segment where we get to learn everything agriculture. And I do not do this alone, I do this with Mr. Okpeyemi Adeyoji, who is the lead farmer and the CEO of GBI Farms. Once again, good evening, Mr. Okpeyemi. How are you doing?
1: Yeah, thank you for having me.
0: All right, the Gain Business Incubator segment is one where we discuss everything agriculture, all that you need to know about becoming an agropreneur, how you can sustain your agri business, how you can partner with the right agri business in Nigeria, the successful one, how you can get exposed to everything that you need to know so you don't fall, you don't lose, and you don't fall into scam, because agri investment is a whole lot, and it's something that can pose a risk of, what do we call that now, Mr. Akwe, when there's a risk of losing money as well if care is not taken.
1: Yeah, that's just it. You can fall into the hands of scammer. You can easily lose all your money. That's because it's a kind of middle risk business.
0: That's the word.
1: Yeah, so you can easily lose your money because of the risk involved.
0: Yes,
1: in a business.
0: Yes, and today we are discussing leveraging the policy shift of exportation and raw produce as an agripreneur. And this is coming after the policy ban, the federal government policy to ban raw cocoa exportation. And we've been asking Mr. Okwe a series of questions. He has answered what he thinks and how he thinks that the federal government would execute this plan. Mr. Okwe has assured us, Mr. Okwe, not me, he has assured us, okay, federal government would execute it, and business, agri business owners are going to benefit strongly from this. He has also told us how that this is going to be an opportunity for people who wish to start agri business and how they can start and key into it. Now, Mr. Okwe, let's take again. I think we've not talked about if you think this is a big opportunity for people who just want to start agri business. So do you think the cocoa leveraging the policy shift of exportation of raw produce as an agripreneur would be a great one for people who just want to start agri business?
1: Yes, because it gives you a kind of point. It points you to somewhere you can easily focus on. Yeah. And again, I tell people, if you are just coming into agribusiness, search for what is ongoing. What is the trend? I think that's the word.
0: Yeah.
1: What's the trend in that industry? So you are coming into agribusiness. What's the trend? Now the trend now is that government doesn't want exportation of raw agro produce in Nigeria again. They started with shea nuts that we use for shea butter, and they've been successful in doing that right now. There's a big factory that now produces shea butter in Niger State. Now they are looking at cocoa produce again. That's to tell you that if they succeed with cocoa produce or cocoa beans, they are going to look into another cash crop again. They are taking it one step at a time.
0: Yeah.
1: So you look at the trend. Oh, this is a trend. How can I come into it? So it's going to be a big opportunity for you if you're just coming into the agribusiness. That's a trend. How can you leverage on this trend? Do I start cocoa farm? Do I go into the processing? Do I do aggregation? Or I can tap into 2-3 part of the value chain, depending on your capacity? Or do I need to partner with somebody? Any of it you choose to do, it's a big opportunity that you can begin to start. Now that they are talking about it, give it the next 5 years. It's going to be another big industry on its own.
0: Okay.
1: And you see, this talk is not just talk alone. I also realized that from the last summit they had in Abuja, I think 5 countries or 3 countries in Africa are coming together to ensure that this policy is established in Africa, that there is not going to be exportation of raw cocoa beans from Africa again. So if about three countries are coming together, I think Ghana, Nigeria, Ivory Coast, and Cameroon or so, I think about four or five of them came together in that summit that they are going to establish this policy. And I think there are other things that follows as well that will really even help business, exchange of business within African countries as well. So it's a very big one that everybody needs to begin to look into.
0: Okay, thank you so much, Mr. Okwe. I mean, you've been able to help people who just want to start agribusiness. And as someone who has been into this agribusiness for over 7 years and counting, now I have decided that I want to meet you to partner with you. So how would you, what are the necessary steps that you would give me on how I can partner with your successful company, for example?
1: Okay, yes, that's a very good question. If you want to partner with us, for us at every phase, we have different partnership opportunity. Right now, one of those partnership opportunity we are currently looking at is people coming into the cultivation and processing of agro-produce. The first one is you can get... we're having an opening of our farm to home estate, our farm estate phase two. We are definitely selling out of phase one. And the phase two is not just going to be the farm estate. We call it GBI Cocoa Farm Estate. So at GBI Cocoa Farm Estate, you can own a minimum of up to 10 acres of land. 5 acres of land, 10 acres of land, 20 acres of land for cocoa cultivation, strictly. And in that farm estate, we're also going to have a processing factory to process what we are cultivating. We're not just going to be cultivating alone. And we are looking at the next 5 years, we should be able to cover up to 100 acres of land of cocoa plantation, strictly cocoa plantation. So right now that we are starting, the land is still very affordable because we are still doing pre-launch price right now, which is, in fact, is more than 50% discount of what we are supposed to sell this particular farm estate, because we are looking at people buying in bulk price, in bulk. So the price is well crushed right now. So this is the time you can partner with us, get a farmland within our farm estate, and within our cocoa farm estate, which is a phase two of our farm to home estate right now, and we help you to manage, cultivate your cocoa production, your cocoa farm. And aside from that, this cocoa will also be processed within the same farm, so you are going to be earning a lot from your cocoa farm. And you know, like I said earlier, cocoa can give you return for the next 30, 40, 50 years like that. So this is the time you can partner with us. We still have our farm to home estate phase one, still ongoing selling too. That one you can get at least a minimum of 1 acre in that one. But for the cocoa farm estate, the minimum you can do is 10 acres and above. 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So you can get more information by reaching out to us on this number, 070-6300-4528. I take that again. Reach out to us on 070-6300-4528, or you can reach out to us on this number, 081-3914-9468, 081-3914-9468, or 091 0913080572. I take that again, 0913080572. That's also available on WhatsApp. And this last number is strictly on WhatsApp, 0902909305. Strictly WhatsApp for this last number, 0902909305. You can reach us on any of this number or visit our office at number 9 Dokpemu Road, opposite First Bank at Aluminium Village, Dokpemu, Lagos. I take that again. Number 9 Dokpemu Road, opposite First Bank at Aluminium Village, Dokpemu, Lagos.
0: Thank you so much, Mr. Okoyemi. It is my absolute honor, as always, to do this with you. And to our dear listeners, I tell you, Mr. Okoye is a wealth of knowledge when it comes to the agric sector. You want to go and leech on him as much and as best as you could. See, go and drain him. Suck him well. Of course, you repair. It does not come cheap. But I tell you that it's definitely a reward for your money. Thank you. We take the global news by 6 p.m. And by 6:15 p.m., the Real Estate Revolution Show comes up. My name remains Oluwa Funke Obishason. I'll see you again. And I leave you in the hands of great music before the show comes up. Don't go anywhere. I remain Oluwa Funke Obishason.

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5: 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I am Oroluwa Fatogun. And the highlights: Nigeria launches mobile learning push for female teachers. Lagos pays 3.1 billion naira compensation to over 300 landowners for public projects. In business, federal government opens applications for IDAI Startup Growth Lab, offers up to 482 million naira. And on the foreign scene, Andy Burnham begins cabinet appointment as new UK Prime Minister. Now the news in detail. The federal government on Monday unveiled a new mobile learning initiative to boost professional development for female teachers and school leaders across Nigeria and other four African countries. In partnership with UNESCO's International Institute for Capacity Building in Africa and the Pan-African University, the program kicked off a three-day master training in Abuja, July 21st to July 23rd. Funded by the government of Japan, the project under the Payview initiative uses low data, offline friendly mobile technology to help educators overcome barriers such as poor infrastructure, distance and time constraints. The efforts target Algeria, Cameroon, Kenya, Nigeria and South Sudan, aiming to expand access to quality continuous training and improve teaching standards through flexible digital learning.

Lagos State Governor Babajide Sanwo-Olu on Monday presented over 3.1 billion naira in compensation checks to more than 300 landowners whose properties were acquired for various public infrastructure projects. Accompanied by Deputy Governor Dr. Obafemi Amzat, Sanwo-Olu described the payment as the government's legal and moral obligation, not charity, emphasizing fairness, transparency, and due process, including valuation and verification of ownership. The governor assured beneficiaries that the land would be used solely for projects aimed at improving residents' living standard and urged them to invest the funds wisely for long-term family benefits. The event at Alausa Ikeja was attended by executive council members, traditional rulers, and community leaders. In business news, the federal government has launched applications for the Investment in Digital and Creative Enterprise IDICE Startup Bridge Growth Lab, a 12-week accelerator program implemented by the Bank of Industry. 12 Nigerian startups will be selected nationwide, one from each of the 6 geopolitical zones, to receive intensive mentoring, investment readiness training, business development support, and access to active investors. Successful participants stand to receive up to $350, about 482 million naira, in funding. Eligible startups must be post MVP and less than 12 months old. Applications close on August 19th. The Growth Lab is the second stage of the IDICE Startup Bridge pathway, following the Founders Lab for earlier stage ventures. Now on the foreign scene, Andy Burnham has formally took charge as Prime Minister on Monday, with senior figures including Sabana Mahmood, Ed Miliband, and John Ely arriving at Downing Street for cabinet roles. Outgoing Chancellor Rachel Reeves and former Deputy Prime Minister David Lammy are among those leaving government, along with Steve Reed, Peter Kyle, Liz Kendall, and Lord Richard Ermer. In his first speech as Prime Minister, Burnham pledged a circuit breaker for Britain, a 10-year national plan, immediate cost of living

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To end the global news, here are the highlights. Nigeria launches mobile learning push for female teachers. Lagos compensates. Lagos pays 3.1 billion naira compensation to over 300 landowners for public projects. In business, federal government opens application for IDAI Startup Growth Lab, offers up to 482 million naira. And on the foreign scene, Andy Burnham begins cabinet appointment as new UK Prime Minister. That's the Global News at 6, is produced by the news team. Just before we go, consider this business proverb. Sacrifice and work are expected for business. 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Thank you for listening. I am Oreoluwa Fatogun. Join us again tomorrow for Morning's Bulletin. Good evening.

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1: 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It is good maintenance that will sustain its value. Healthy engine, safety, comfort, and longevity of any car, truck, and buses being used for personal pleasure and business requires good maintenance from certified dealers. Here are a few reasons why you should service your car or automobiles regularly with Rock Foundation. It will ensure your safety. More than 80% of accidents are due to poor maintenance of the vehicle and car neglect. Regular servicing of your car is to secure you, your family, and others who are traveling on the road with you. Faulty steering, poor or faulty braking system, worn-out wipers, etc. are related causes of serious accidents. Regular visits to Rock Foundation will help you in ensuring everything is working properly. The maximum performance of your car for your peace of mind is our business. It will prolong your car's life. Cars and vehicles in advanced countries have a culture of regular maintenance. This is the more reason when they are brought into the country after 15 years of lifespan, they perform as brand new vehicles. At Rock Foundation, we will help you to prolong the lifespan of your car so that it can serve you better and you can invest the money to buy new car or vehicle in a business that will double your money. It will increase resale value. 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

0: As an investor, but before we dive into
1: good morning, Lagos. Welcome to the Judd and Breakfast Show. And today,
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0: Need you to say something to our beloved audience out there,
2: 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Yes, so my people, this is not Judd and Drive, and I've been listening to, so get better information.
3: Well, I'm glad to be here once again today. Deji Babare is my name. Like I really just said right now, it's so good to be here on the Real Estate Revolution Show on a Monday evening. It's been a cold day. It's been a rainy day. And real estate investment is even sweeter during the raining season because you get to understand what you're investing in and where to invest.
0: Part-time.
3: So I'm glad to be here as usual.
0: Okay, so as I was saying, last week we discussed understanding the roles of the real estate industry, of the real estate industry players as an investor. Mm. So, and we have we had Mr. Olabisi Lawal as our guest, and he really enlightened us on a lot of things about what all the players are and what they do, what their roles are when it comes to investing us into real estate. And I'm very glad he was on the show with us last week. So today we're going to like dive into the topic again. We want to discuss this topic deeper, understanding the roles of the real estate industry players an investor. So, Mr. Deji Babare, our first question, who are the real estate industry players and how does their roles or duties affect real estate investment?
3: All right. Thank you so much once again for this topic you're bringing back for this topic we're bringing back to our people. It's quite necessary that people understand the players in the industry.
0: Of course.
3: As an investor, you need to know, as much as you're part of the players, you're part of the value chain of the real estate, right there. Like Dr. Lawal Olabisi said, real estate itself is an ecosystem, and there is an ecosystem. All of these players form an ecosystem, which is very important to the real estate industry, and that is the way it works. So you want to get it right with your real estate investment. Trust me, you cannot joke with the duties of all of these players. You need to even know them to get to know their duties, which is very important. And Dr. Lawal Olabisi, the Leap High Group CEO, quite mentioned a numbers of them, which is very important. I know so many people, you know, maybe very few they know. I know Savio, a lawyer too. I know, who else would they know? Agent. So obviously, maybe I need to did our assignment.
0: And
3: when it comes to procreation, they will say, if you're going to be getting it right, you need the government and you need the governance to make the activities in the real estate industry right. So the governance are all of these players, including the investor, for you that want to buy land. Why the government?
2: No move an inch, but if you don't say one move, move your radio.
3: Make the rules and regulation that you need to obey if you don't want to lose your money or if you don't want to run into issue at the end of the day. So government is one of the major player in the industry. That's why, according to Nigeria government, that's why they will always be doing. They make rules, they make laws. In fact, even for build, don't worry, already bought properties from them. We already bought land from way more. Just like Dr. Lawal did.
0: Yes. I'm really interested in knowing all these people.
4: Hello, Lagos. Welcome to the Judd and Knight Show. And today we'll be discussing.
0: Again.
3: Okay, imagine buy a property right now. You will be investing right at the end of the day. You won't be losing your money or getting scammed because you have understood the process of investing in the market. That is the more reason you need to understand of people. Yes, as much as one of the practitioners or one of the players in the industry is a lawyer, you need to know that a surveyor is very important, whether quantity surveyor or surveyor and a valuer right there, which is very important. You need to understand that even the developer play a major role as one of the players in the industry. A developer, somebody's wondering, who is a developer? Well, maybe you know who a lawyer is already. A lawyer is who comes together to help you fine-tune the legal processes to owning a property, whether to a land or building. You want to buy a land. A legal practitioner, who is a lawyer, will help you draft documentation called a deed of assignment. Oh, this is legal transfer of ownership, which is very important. That is why you need a lawyer. Well, the lawyer is not the first point of contact right there. So you need quite a number of people. You need a developer as well too. So for someone to buy from a real estate company, most real estate companies are the developer, right?

0: Now, real estate developers, they build apartments. So you need to understand the role of a developer. What do they do? Are they like an umpire or are they like an intermediary right there? Because most developers right there are intermediary between you who want to buy, the government who is going to be perfecting, or who are the umpire who makes rules and regulations for this real estate industry, for the activities in the real estate industry. Also, government are people who make the rule. As much as they make the rules and regulations, they perfect the documentation for you right there. A lawyer will not perfect the documentation for you. This is the part of the government, the role of the government to play, as well as much as they coordinate everything that happens in the real estate. You know, we say this often, and people are, what is the one for government? That's why they will always be, they make rules, they make laws. In fact, yes, even for build, don't we already bought properties from them? We already bought land from wherever you bought land, you need documentation, right? They still make policies and rules right there that governs the activities of all of the players in the industry right there. Imagine the tenancy law
1: in
0: different states, made by each state right there by the government. What's it called? A private enterprise will not make a tenancy law. It doesn't operate that way. They don't govern the people. Government governs the people. That's why we say, if you're going to be getting it right, you need the government and you need the governance to make the activities in the real estate industry right. So the governance are all of these players, including the investor, you that want to buy land. Why the government make the rules and regulation that you need to obey if you don't want to lose your money or if you don't want to run into issue at the end of the day. So government is one of the major player in the industry. That's why according to the Nigeria constitution, all land anywhere, any part of Nigeria is vested in care of the state. So you want to buy property, that means you need to approach the state to perfect your documentation or to do your documentation. Because all land, like I used to tell people that even the states are the landlord of all landlords.
1: Landlords. So, you've always been saying that.
0: Exactly. You can have a landlord. The state is the landlord of landlords. Because whether you like it or not, they say they are original landowners that they call the Omonile.
1: Yes.
0: This is not land grabbers, so it's not those stout.
1: Yeah, because anytime people hear Omonile, they think that
0: people will come and stress you at the site. No.
1: So who are the Omonile? Tell me who they are.
0: Because Omonile themselves are one of the major players in the industry. That you need to understand what their impute or duties are right there. Omonile are the family of the landowners. You know, they are original landowners.
1: Oh, okay.
0: That is why the constitution says all land is vested in the care of government, not that it's owned by government. But they are original landowners. Like I remember, the history says back in those years, one family or one great grandfather left a particular location, moved to another community, was the first person to get there. Living there, expanding their territories, started building, expanding. When it comes to procreation, they were giving birth around this place to children. There, they say they are the first occupant of that site, of that community, meaning that our papa owned this environment, owned this land. So they are the ones selling land to any other person coming to occupy there.
1: I see.
0: And that's why I kept on using the word occupying this place, because the document you even get from the state is not giving you, say, certificate of ownership right now. That's why they call it certificate of occupancy. That C of O is not C of ownership. That's certificate of ownership. So somebody needs to get it right now. It is to occupy till I come, just like the holy book said. You need to, you own it for the next 100 years, depending on the sector you're playing in. Agric might be about 75 years or 50 years, depending on it. That's why they're depending on the sector.
1: Residential, 100 years. For Agric, about 75 years.
0: Exactly. So you need to have an understanding from that. So definitely, government plays a major role as a player in the industry, as well as Omonile that you asked. Omonile are people, a family that owns land originally in that community, in this community, in different locations, in different states. As much as government coordinate their affairs, activities, make the rules and regulations that coordinate the affairs of every of these players right there, because government are the major player or is the major player right there in the industry. So very important you understand a lawyer plays a major role, a surveyor, a developer, or Omonile, which is very important. They are not the land grabbers. Land grabbers are not a player in the industry in any way. They're like more like a menace, a wahala, issues, trouble that people has in the industry, and the government is doing a whole lot to take them off at different times. They've dealt with them. I know Lagos State has tax force in charge of land grabbing,
1: okay,
0: taking them off at different times. When you have issues with them and you report to the tax force with your documentation, they deal with them. They come all through to get your land for you. We've done it at different times, and it's quite been it's been good getting results using the tax force as well too in Lagos State. So Ogun State has Home Charter Association and other stuff like that to help protect the interest of landowners from Omonile, land grabbers, right now.
1: Omonile
0: are family of landowners. They are original owners selling their stakes to people or selling their stakes to real estate companies. So which is very important. So real estate companies are more like the developers, a player in the industry as well too. We have the people that are into construction who build, they're all players under the value chain right there. They play. We have architects. As much as you understand, you don't need architect when you're starting, Abby.
1: Yes.
0: But at some point, when you want to build, you need an architect.
1: Mm-hmm.
0: Oh, you have a building approval. Oh, I need, this is what I want to be. An architect will now draw a plan for you. Say, okay, this and this is the way to be. Your kitchen will be here. This one will be here. That is your own duty right there, which is very important. So most of this, you can't joke with a real estate consultant. I even tell people at different times, there are processes to these things.
1: Mm-hmm.
0: You know, as much as you have a real estate consultant, I'm not just talking about an agent. I'm talking about someone who understands the industry so well, the way the industry play, what you need to do, where you need to go. Someone who will help you dissect and tell you when you have issues in the industry. Very, very, very important. You want to buy properties, they will be telling you, please, this is what you need, a location you need to go. If you want to buy property now, they ask for your purpose. Why are you buying?
1: Mm.
0: Can you understand? So those are the first point of contact in the real estate market right there. And some people don't even understand the role of these people, because I've seen quite a number of people who bought properties and discovered much later that they bought where they are not supposed to buy because they didn't carry a consultant along. As simple
1: so
0: as that.
1: So you're trying to say that the real estate agent is different from the real estate consultant.
0: And you know, an agent is someone or a person who just want to sell something and get their commission and move away.
1: Okay.
0: But a consultant will consult for you. From the word consultation, I will consult for you, tell you, ask you a question like, what do you have in mind? What's your purpose of buying? Which is, why are you buying? Once they know why you're buying, they can tell you locations that suit why you want to buy.
1: Okay.
0: Which is very important. That's why you can't downplay the importance of a real estate consultant. A lawyer can be a real estate consultant as well, though, a legal real estate consultant, because they will tell you this and this and this is
2: the voices you need at work all day, every day till payday.
0: To dive into this topic, the roles of all of these players and who these players are, we'll be talking more about all of these people, because we have so many of them, these players in the industry, that most of them, if you do not have them during the transaction, your real estate transaction, you might be having issues, you might be losing something, you might not even know. You know, there are people who call professional negotiators in the real estate market right there.
1: Really?
0: They are consultants as well. Yes.
1: Wow.
0: They understand the onion so well that when you want to buy in a location, they can tell you the what of this property around this location. They can tell you a location, this is what it was. If somebody else is telling you this is what they want to sell to you, they can help you negotiate and bring it down, citing professionals, technical stuff that will make the person who wants to sell understand that, okay, this person knows what he's talking about. Okay, I don't have this, I don't have that one, I don't have this.
1: Wait,
0: but you don't know.
1: Is that also the same thing as the valuer?
0: Okay, a valuer is someone who, a valuer is not a negotiator.
1: Mm-hmm.
0: A valuer is someone, we call them real estate surveyor and valuer. Someone who will help you check the value who will do the valuation of a particular property you want to buy. You
1: okay.
0: understand? And tell you,
2: social media, Facebook Jordan105.5 FM, Twitter Jordan105 FM, Instagram Jordan105 FM.
0: Is the worth of this property. If you want to buy that property, it looks alike, right? Negotiate for you. They can only tell you what that 25 million this person is talking to you, because when they put this and that together, they are telling you this worth, or this thing worth more than this, so don't sell it at this price, please. Sell it higher. That's why you pay them to do valuation for you on that property.
1: Okay.
0: But a negotiator is someone who will not just put the valuation together. Well, once you've done the valuation, they get the valuation and say, this is the valuation report, this and this and this, and they are telling you, for this property, oh, they are negotiating from the base of authority what they've seen from the valuation. Oh, the valuer has said there is a defect on this, and there is a defect on this. Oh, this documentation is not this, and so they are negotiating to bring the property the price down for you.

0: want to buy. They are working for you. You know, there are several players in industries who has different roles to play, and all of these roles put together will make you achieve what you want to achieve without stress. It will make you buy right at the end of the day.
1: I see. Thank you so much, Mr. DG. Thank you very much. So you mentioned something about the Omonile and the real estate agent, and I was quite confused at some point. I want you to clear this confusion.
0: Okay.
1: You said the Omonile are the real, they are the original owners of the land or the property that needs to be sold. And you're saying the real estate agent, they also sell. So I'm thinking, when people want to buy, when the Omonile want to sell their land, is it appropriate to go directly to them, or is there an agency you go to and say, I need to, please just clarify.
0: Okay, this is the way it works, because even as it stands right now, you know, there are investors or land buyers who feels, oh, I don't like to buy from real estate companies. I prefer to buy from the original landowner. Whichever way, you know, once a real estate company buys from buys from the Omonile, which is the family of landowners,
1: yes,
0: the land now becomes the property of the property owner. What's their name now? The real estate company.
1: Mm-hmm.
0: Because they will have done their documentation after making payment. It belongs to them, so they can sell to you. They have every right to sell to you. Same way, Omonile has the right to sell to you directly if you want to buy directly from them. That means you'll be asking questions. You will do your due diligence so well. Because one of the things that real estate company will do for you is they will have check the background to tell you, oh, all of these are not working. This is not dead. This is there. And they are negotiating from the place of authority to tell you, oh, this does not have documentation. And they went to government, Land Bureau, Ministry of Land, to check and discover that at the end of the day, this land, if we buy this land from this family, we'll have you.
1: Mm-hmm.
0: You understand? So because the real estate company, they have lawyers, they have everything, they've done their own background check and discover.
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0: see if now and
1: but there we can ask some questions about documentation.
2: Yes.
0: So now
1: so that if there are issues, the lawyer can easily spot those issues. So I tell you, please don't go ahead. This documentation is falsified. This documentation is not genuine. Oh, you need a surveyor. If you're going to inspect the land you want to buy from,
3: awesome dog
4: every day, all day.
1: To take a surveyor along to check the coordinates, pick the coordinates so you can check the status of the land you want to buy. Check a few things about the title as well too. Most of these players will help you protect your interest so you don't lose money at the end of the day, which is very, very important.
2: Yeah, that is very, very, very, very wonderful. I've really learned a lot. So we need to go on a short break right now, but do know you can call us on our studio line if you have anything to say about what we're talking about, the real estate players, industry players when it comes to investing in real estate. So you can call us on 090-6000-3352. Be rest assured, we have an analyst here that is going to answer all your questions without stress. Yeah, we need to go on this short break. We'll let the revolution into the show.
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0: Welcome back. It's still the Real Estate Revolution Show on Jordan 105.5 FM. And I'm Sam Wilson. I'm Faith Sam Wilson, popularly known as Riri. And I have here my analyst, Mr. Deji Bobare. Mm-hmm. Yeah, we're still discussing the roles of real estate industry players as an investor. And yes, I dropped our studio line. That is 090-6000-3352. That is, if you have anything to say, any question to ask, we have an analyst here. Calm down. We will answer it. Mr. Deji is here to answer your questions on 090-6000-3352. We'll be more than happy to talk to you. Yeah, so Mr. Deji, as we were saying, we're talking about the players, the roles of these players. Mm-hmm. Now, that got me thinking. So you mentioned we have the surveyor, we have the lawyers, we have developers, we have your money lender, the government, and so on. And let's take, for example, I want to buy a land. Mm. I want to buy a land. And I'm thinking, okay, what's the first step? There are many people I've listened to Mr. Deji today and said there are a lot of people involved. Who should I go and meet first? Or is there any particular order? Is there... Oh, we have a caller. Hello?
1: Hello, good evening.
2: Good evening, sir.
0: Good evening. Hello, what's your name?
1: My name is Mr. Deji. I'm calling from Abolu.
0: Okay.
2: From Abolu. Welcome to the show, sir.
1: Yeah, my question is, sir, is good enough on the... And then, how long will it take to develop so that you have issue or there is no issue?
2: Say that again, sir.
1: I say my question is this.
0: Okay.
1: When you bought it out from the developer or the agent,
0: yes,
1: will it be secure for some more before developing?
2: The time to develop?
1: Yes.
2: Okay.
1: I say when you bought it out from the agent,
2: yes,
1: or the real estate agent,
2: yes,
1: how long will it take to
0: We'll
2: respond right now to your question. That's good. It's
0: a very good question.
2: The question from Mr. Deji, I didn't get the name clearly, but from Aboru.
0: Yes.
2: He said if you buy land from agent or say real estate developer from real estate company, how long will it take to develop it? This is the way it works anyway. So we can get clarity to the question. If you buy property from a real estate firm, it belongs to you. Once you bought the property, you make your payment,

0: to develop or development will not be an issue. It has to do with your own key, your core rather. You bought a property right now and they've allocated the land to you. That means you can do whatever you want to do on the land in line with the estate rules and regulations, right? They know every estate has restrictive estate covenant. They will tell you, oh, in this estate, you don't build two-story building. You build this or you build that, depending on where you're buying. So imagine you buy a property or you buy a land from a real estate company and they are telling you, oh, they only allocate every 6 months. As long as they allocate, once they have allocated the land to you, you can build what you want to build on that property. There are real estate companies, once you finish making your payment like this, immediately they do allocation to you. So it depends on the allocation and the procedure. So once you get your land allocated, if you buy land from a real estate developer right there, once you get your land allocated to you, that means you can go ahead to develop your land to whatever you want to build on it right there, which is very important. I think that's the
1: simplest way. And I also want to add one part of his question that said, how long do you have to wait after you buy a land from an agent?
0: That is what
1: how
0: I'm
1: long
0: trying
1: do you
0: to
1: have
0: say.
1: To so, wait before so, you start developing?
0: You know, there are so many real estate companies, this is what they tell you. It's always there in the contract of they are giving to you when you're buying property from them. They will tell you, if you buy and you want to develop now,
2: social media, Facebook,
0: signify so that they can allocate your land to you because they want the estate to develop as well, right? So they don't want to take longer, and they will give you allocation in front right there. Maybe they have about say 50 plots and say about 20 persons have bought the property, and you want them to allocate to you right there in front, and you don't want to build now. Some of them will be saying, no, if you want to if you want to build right now, they will allocate to you. Because somebody called me, was it on Friday after the show? I don't know, on Friday somebody said, I bought land somewhere, though I'm done with my payment. They're giving me the documentation, but physical location they've gone giving me. And I said, why? He said, because it's they told him it is when he's ready to build that they will allocate to him. There are so many real estate companies, but you need to get to understand this. Ask the right question from them. Ask the right question from them, and the right question starts with, at the time you want to buy, at the time you're making your first installment, ask them, when I'm done with my payment, when will you allocate the land to me? Is it immediately I'm done with my payment, or will I have to wait longer before I get the land allocated to me? Because as long as the land has been allocated to you, that means you can start doing anything you want to do there. You're not waiting any longer. And there are people who feel, allocate to me is my land. Whether I do something that don't do anything there, it's not your
1: business.
0: But trust me, there is no real estate company who do not want their estate to develop, except if they have issues with their land or with their estate. Because I've seen a number of people who will say, yeah, the
2: Jordan 1052.
0: The estate I bought the land from, that real estate company says they only allocate once in a year. And I wonder, is there a real estate company who don't want something to develop, who don't want their estate to develop for time? No. Except they have issues and they are still trying to solve the issue. So they are feeling maybe in a year they should be done with the issues they are trying to resolve, or maybe issue of documentation or acquisition and all those stuff. So you should understand that all of these, we're talking from experience, from what we've seen and what has happened over time and we've been able to deal with at different times. So if you buy land from a real estate company and they are telling you, what's the first thing you should want? You want to, once you want to buy the land and make your payment, ask them,
1: ask,
0: will you allocate to me? Immediately I'm done with my payment, will you allocate to me immediately when I'm done with the payment? And if the answer is not in affirmation, if you are saying, no, we allocate every 6 months, or we allocate only once in a year, or we allocate when we're able to put people together, ask them questions. Okay, yes, you might not want to allocate just for one person. I'd be okay. How often do you allocate? Ask questions. Oh, maybe every 2 months, or every three months, it's necessary.
1: You understand?
0: It is not cost effective when you say, well, I just take one person to side to allocate another one person. So at the end of the day, you know, they will now feel they are spending much more than even you're paying. So all of these are quite necessary to understand. So how long should you wait to build? No, immediately you are allocated your land, build. That is how long you should wait. Not so long. Immediately you get your land allocated, start building. Nobody will stop you. If you don't want to build fence around it, or just do your documentation and your land is safe with you.
1: Okay, thank you, Mr. Abdiji, for that answer. Very, very insightful.
0: You're welcome.
1: So 0906003352 is still the number to call in if you have anything to ask us. Like I said, we have an analyst here. Calm down, we'll answer your questions.
0: On the way.
1: Yeah, so I was asking something the other time about these players. I was putting myself and I was making myself an example. I said, let's say I want to buy a land. And I'm thinking, okay, like you said, we have a lot of players. We have the government, we have the surveyor, we have developers. And then I'm here, okay, who should be the first person I should go and meet to buy this land or to make consultations from? Because I am already, let's say I'm a confused individual here now. Please enlighten me. Okay. Is there really a particular order?
0: All right, the major. Very important, the major order to all of these. There are orders to everything. Even in hell, one of my doctor always say, even in hell, there are order. In hell, rules in hell. You can call the major to confirm that right there. So very important, let me just take this straight now. Processes to buying land. Imagine you're wondering, who do I even need to meet first? I don't need all of these players. Do I need to meet one person and one person fix all for me? Yeah, maybe yes, maybe no, because that one person, even if you're meeting just one a lawyer will need these other people. You don't need to look for them. Your lawyer will reach out to some of these people. Let me check this, because that is the way real estate works. That's where industry work, networks works together. So this is the way it is. Let me come from this angle right now. If you, like you said, really want to buy land, I want to buy a half plot somewhere, I want to buy a full plot somewhere, who do I need first? Who is the
1: acres.
0: First person? Okay, 20 acres. Who do I go to first? Who do I talk to? I want to buy land. This is the first thing you should do. That will help you. As much as you have something in mind. Oh, I want to buy. I just want to buy it and keep it. I want to buy it for investment. Let me put it there for a while. You need someone who will guide you on what, who to buy and what to buy. Okay, I've seen quite a number of people who says, okay, no, I don't have anything in mind yet. I just want to look for a place I can buy and live it for some years and sell when that's appreciated in value. That's land banking, right?
1: Yes.
0: As much as it is as simple as that, but there are locations that appreciate rapidly, speedily, and there are locations that take time to appreciate. That is why you still need someone, as much as you just want to buy to leave it for a while to appreciate, you still need a consultant, someone who understands better, not just an agent. An agent, okay, someone will just approach you and say, there is a land, so, or you heard something on radio about a location and just want to buy. Yes, as beautiful as just buying in any location, definitely to appreciate in value with time, but part time, there are locations that appreciate faster and there are other locations that appreciate gradually as well. Maybe what you're looking for a location that can appreciate faster. In the next 3 years, I want to buy a land right now that worth say 500k, and in the next 3 years that land should be about say 7 million naira. Maybe you should be looking for locations that appreciate faster, and that is why you would need someone who understand location, the way location works. You don't understand the way location works, right? You just say, I heard something already. They say there is something around Iragbi G community. They are selling in one state like that. Maybe that is the state of Oneluwa. And you just on a lighter one right there. So you just felt, okay, let me buy you. They say it's not expensive, it's affordable. Let me buy and keep it for a while. I've seen someone who called me on a show a few times and said, please, Mr. Deji, I need a property. Because I bought a location some time ago because I want to buy and let it appreciate in value so I can sell a part of it and use a part to build. So we live in. But he said, I've been here for 7 years now.
1: Wow.
0: Nothing happened here. He said, appreciation has not been the way they told me it would be. I just bought. Because the person heard about the location and felt that it's affordable, they bought. And 2 years down the line, he felt, let me go and live there. He built there and he's living there with his family and community that is developing. Beautiful. It is not a crime to buy, to build in a location that is developing. But are you looking for a location that is connected to the city? Even if it is not a city, connected to the city.
1: You're talking
0: about appreciation speedily. And those locations. So you need to start understanding some few things. It is not about how far or how close. It's about how connected it is to the city or to the town or city center. All of these are very important when you're buying or to invest. Because you're trying to buy to live for. Because I've seen someone who bought for 2 years. He said, I want to live for 2 years. I plan to get married in 2 years. And I'm thinking by 2 years, this should lead to this. But because he has a professional guidance, he was able to buy in that location, and 2 years, trust me, what he bought for 600k at the time he bought, he got about about 3 point something million at the time he wanted to sell. So he sold to get married. He sold to fund his wedding style. You know, somebody, some people buy land for their lifestyle.
1: Mm-hmm.
0: I want to buy so that when it appreciates, I want to sell to fund my lifestyle. I want to travel out of the country. I want to travel for my vacation. Most of there are people like that. There
1: look
0: are
1: people who Mr. Did you giving me investment ideas?
0: They play. There are people who actually buy properties for their children or kids' education. I've seen a whole lot of portfolios in the real estate market that you can buy, and you can be getting fund from this one right there every year or every 6 months to fund your children's education, which is very important right there.
1: Yeah. Thank you so much, Mr. DG. Phone line is still open. 090-6000-3352.
0: That's the number you can call to join the conversation in studio. Tell us anything you want to tell us right about now. Anything at all you want to tell us about the real estate market, and we can guide you to give you the way it should be. Like you said, order to the real estate investment. I want to buy land. You need someone who will tell you the way it is. Why do you want to buy?
1: Mm-hmm.
0: They will now tell you to attach it to the location that will suit why you are buying, which is very important. If you're buying to build, immediately, if you're buying for investment, long-term investment, for agriculture purpose, they will tell you where to go. It will be more affordable and to be safer right there. You won't be buying wrong. I've seen people who bought in the location because they noticed it was so affordable, they bought. Yes, as good as that affordability is,
1: mm-hmm.
0: they bought forestry and discovered much later because the real estate company could not even allocate land to them.
1: Mm.
0: Forestry is under the government restriction. They won't give it out. Acquisition on forestry. There are zones to all of these things. People need to understand. I've seen people who bought agricultural land instead of residential. They didn't know. At the time they were expecting allocation from the real estate company, they could not allocate because they were still trying to ratify, or these days they call it regularize. The real estate company wanted to do regularization so they can move the land from agric to residential. But it was taking long. Nothing could happen. That's why they could not allocate the land to you. And you're saying, we're done with that payment. What is delaying allocation? They kept on posting you and posting you. They allocate. Such people will tell you they allocate once in a year because there is something they are trying to solve they've not been able to solve. And it could take longer than you feel, and you won't be able to do what you want to do there. You bought agric land instead of residential. You can't build on an agric land because government will come. I've seen people who bought acquisition land without knowing. People have been living around the location. It doesn't really matter. Is the more thing you need to take your time to do due diligence. You don't know. Ask people who can help you do. Oh, due diligence. I want to buy a land around Obawole. I want to buy a land around Ogba. It does not mean it is safe. Check the document they have. Confirm the authenticity. Confirm the ownership. And so many things. Confirm the acquisition issue around it. Status of the land. It will help you to save your money, protect your interest right there in that stake. So it is very important. If anyone is listening right now, let me do this. You have a mind to buy land anywhere. You want to buy land, say, in Lagos, Ogun State, or anywhere, Abuja. And you want to make an informed decision. You don't want to make mistake. Any part of the country you want to buy land, what you should do is this. Look out for a professional. You can reach out to us, definitely. I can leave a number you can call after the show. Or maybe you have a land somewhere and you want to be sure this land is safe, or you want to perfect your documentation. All I have on my land though is just received. Trust me, I've said it times with that number, that received on its own is not sufficient at all because it's not even a title documentation.
1: I think we have discussed this thing before.
0: Oh yes.
1: Title documentation, yes. Receipt is not enough.
0: Imagine you have a receipt. That is not a title. Imagine somebody gave you a receipt and you said, they gave me a receipt. I have a receipt and a deed of assignment. How is that sufficient in any way? Because you said you have a deed of assignment. Is it legally binding? Okay, maybe yes. Is it valid? Maybe no. Because as long as that deed is not registered, how can it be registered if you don't have a survey plan? People need to understand from that angle that a deed cannot be valid. Yes, it can be legally binding on you and who sold it to you. But is it valid when it comes to government playing their own role? No. Because you cannot register a deed that does not have a survey plan. That is the more reason. If you have a receipt and a deed, like some people will say, I have a deed and a receipt. That is not even good enough
1: not
0: at all. Somebody else can sell that same land, and the person they sold it to can do a survey plan, and the state will just approve the person as the owner of the land. Trust me, this is. Then you now start legal battle, a bit legal tussle here and there. Do you need all of this right now? So it is very important if you have a land anywhere, and you want to perfect the documentation, maybe all you have on the land is just a receipt and a deed. Let me be mentioning deed. Some people say you've been mentioning receipt. What of those who has deed? You can't have a deed. According to my own school of thought, you can't have a deed and not have a survey plan, a registered survey plan, because survey plan will now make your deed valid, because that survey plan, the coordinate and everything will be quoted inside your deed.
1: Mm-hmm.
0: Then you can go a step further to register that deed. It makes it stronger. It makes it a governor's concern at a different point. So what you need to do, I have a land somewhere. Please, I want to perfect the documentation. I need a deed, or I need a survey plan, or I need a governor's consent. Okay, my land even have a survey plan. Please, I need a CFO. What do I need to do? What step do I need to do? Take rather. Send an SMS or call this number that I'm going to release right now. 081-38-34-8845. You want to perfect your documentation, or maybe you want to buy land and you want to be very sure that the location you want to buy will suit what you want to do there, or you want to be very sure that the location you want to buy is not under an acquisition, call or send an SMS to this number, 081-38-34-8845.
1: There you have it, people. Whether you want to buy a land, you want to buy property, please and please do not downplay the roles of these industry players when it comes to real estate.
0: That's true.
1: The surveyors, the developers, they are all very important during this your journey. They are very, very, very important. So
0: very
1: this
0: important.
1: Brings us to the end of the show for today. I'm so sorry I'm leaving. I am very, very sad I am leaving. But no worry, we're coming back tomorrow. Real Estate Revolution is still the show. I'm Faith Samuelson, and I am with Mr. Deji Bobare, my honorable analyst.
0: On the show. Thank you so much for being part of the show today.
1: Yes, this is still Jordan 105.5. Please make sure you meet us here tomorrow, 6:15 to 7 p.m. I'm going to be seated here with my analyst. Yeah, so Real Estate Revolution is on the show. Bye for now.

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9: And my name is Oluwa Fatogun.
10: And I am Ama Blackin Shot.
0: Yeah, the three of us, the three musketeers, we are here to give you a fantastic evening as always. And this is the Value Talk segment where we discuss real life scenarios, real life situation, things going on. Right there to one person, somebody somewhere is in need of advice, help. So we gather here as a family to give our advice, to give our, you know, to give clarity so they can make best decision. But today we are doing something really, really different because it's been a lot going on right there. And you would agree with me as an individual that this year has been a lot for a lot of people. There's been a lot of bad news. There's been a lot of losses. I, for one, I've experienced loss this year. I've lost a dear one this year, and it's a lot. And this evening, I'm here to ask you, how are you? That's what we are asking you tonight. And I want you to call in to tell us how you are truly doing. How are you faring? How are you holding up? What's going on with you? What do you need to share? You want to vent? You want to cry about something? You probably want to even report somebody, but you don't want to report them. You know how there's something going on in your mind, somebody has offended you, and you don't want to directly tell them that, oh, you did this. You can tell us. You can remain anonymous when you call in on the show, and the number for you to call is
10: 0906000 3352 0906000 3352, or do send a WhatsApp message to 0807 2214 389 0807 2214 389.
0: Absolutely, that's the number for you to call. Once again, I'm asking you, how are you? Are you doing this, not just this evening? And this thing is very common. I'm sure a lot of you, when you ask people, how are you, the next thing they just say is,
10: I'm fine.
0: Without
10: I'm
0: even,
10: fine.
0: I'm fine. Some people pull for there.
10: I'm fine.
0: Do you get
10: how
0: it?
10: You? Fine.
0: How are you fine? No, that's not what
9: but
0: I
9: But the thing is, the person can't deal with my drama now. Like, if someone asks me now, I'm on my, they are expecting fine. They are not expecting me to say, I've noticed this is morning. I need money to eat food. And my leg is paining me. I need somebody to massage it. And my brain is paining me. I'm thinking about a lot of things. They are not expecting me to say that. Are they? If I started, they'll say that. Why ask you?
0: No, well.
9: CMI.
10: But the thing is, you could have just said, not really good.
9: They'll ask you why.
10: No, ask you why. So that is when you can now start telling them every other
9: thing. I really don't think anyone that asks you. Anyway,
10: ask you.
9: That asks you why wants to hear the full story.
0: No, I don't know. No,
9: except
0: no.
9: They are in the capacity.
10: We're changing it tonight.
0: We're changing that.
10: That's why we are here.
9: Okay.
10: No,
9: that's
10: why we are
9: here. We are changing it.
10: Yeah.
9: We are changing it.
10: Change.
9: We are changing
10: change.
9: It. Change. Change. Change.
0: Again, you can call 0906000 3352 or send a WhatsApp message to 0807 2214 389. So this is like your vent Monday. This is your safe space to tell us all that you have been going through, and we're going to share, we're going to onboard it together. So we're back to what we're talking about. You see, the thing is, I feel like a lot of people, when something is going wrong with them, the only thing you want to hear is the solution. You must also accept the reality of things, that not everybody can offer you the solution that you, want to hear.
9: Yeah,
0: but they also have a solution that can be given to you. Oh, what's going on? No, I'm not really good. What's up? What's the issue? And then they call you on the phone. You talk. Let me tell you something. You see, the fact that you had a shoulder to probably cry on, vent to, is something.
9: It's something.
0: And it's literally doing something in your body.
9: Mm-hmm.
0: Than when you just hold it up and you want to explode. Mm. I'm sure that if a lot of people who have probably committed suicide today, have the opportunity to share whatever they are going through, have somebody to say, oh, what's going on? Tell me. You can talk to me.
9: Talk to me.
10: See, I really get that. But most times, people don't really even care anymore. Like, people don't always show this. Is it empathy?
0: Empathy.
9: Like,
10: not like before. Before, like, you know, someone want to ask you, how are you feeling? And the person like, oh, I'm not fine. And they're like, okay, why? And the person start venting out. But these days, people don't care. What means about facing problem, oh? Problem is okay, though.
9: That thing,
10: I am carrying a lot, too. See. It's a lot. All is well. God.
9: I'm actually...
10: But the thing is, I really get the facts. Maybe that's why we're here today again. To tell people that at least when someone comes to meet you, it's still is advisable to listen to them console them.
0: Yeah.
10: Because that listening ear that you give to that person has gone a very long way. I'm a victim, actually, because I've experienced this a lot of times.
9: So I think we are all victims at the end of the day. what I wanted to say is, it's not every time that somebody is looking for a solution. Mm. Sometimes you just need somebody to listen to you.
10: Mm-hmm.
9: But where you mention that you are trying to talk to somebody about your issues, and they now turn it around and make it about them.
10: Yeah,
9: it angers me so much.
10: Yeah,
9: like I'm always like when I'm saying, oh hi, I'm feeling this way, you say, ah, me too. This thing happened to me. Exactly. This thing happened, and you try to remove you try to remove the attention from me. Yes, it's not that I want a lot of attention. I just want you to keep your mouth shut and listen to what I have to say. Then when I'm done, you cannot be like, oh my God, I feel you. I was also in the same situation. Not that I've not finished landing. I say, me too. It happened to me 10 years ago.
10: Mm-hmm.
9: What concern me? I'm trying to... This might seem like insensitive, but I'm trying to communicate my feelings.
10: Yeah.
9: Don't try to like just turn it around and make it about you and just... remove the spotlight from the person that you were the one that asked, how are you? Tell me how you are doing.
0: Yeah. I love this. This is also like a lecture on how to, you know, really, really be empathetic towards people and be there for people. Again, if you'd like to be a part of the show, you can call 0906000-3352.
10: Or do send a WhatsApp message to 0807-2214-389.
0: All right, let's give you this jam so you can truly know that we are here for you, and there are some people that are here to make your life truly beautiful. 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Once again, 0906000-3352. 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I remain Oluwafunke Obisason.

and my piano. We go show, we go let them know. 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We got that any woes, some got that any foe. Bad man flows, put them on their toes. On the low, the girl them know. My bed do show down, South Jam.

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1: And of course, this evening, we are yet to, it's the Value Talk segment where we care for one another. And tonight, we are asking you, we're doing something really special. And we're asking you, how are you? Because it's been a very heavy year
2: so far.
1: Yeah, a lot of people have lost their dear ones. Some people have lost some gigs, they've lost contracts, they've lost they've been served breakup, you know. Very some fast. People are currently in relationship dilemma. Mm-hmm. People are just going through a lot. And so we thought to ask you today, how are you? And I'll be starting with Ama Black. Ama, tell us, let the people in the studio also, how are you doing?
2: Well, like you said, I will not say I'm fine. Because that's the word most people use, I'm fine. Normally, that's my slang. When people ask me how I am, you say, I just say I'm fine. Mm-hmm. Because I don't want to bore people with my everything. But today, I've been given the opportunity to do that.
3: Spill it.
1: But you know what? Before you spill, okay, give us the phone.
2: So the number for you to call is 090-6000-3352, 090-6000-3352, or do send a WhatsApp message to 0807-221-4389. So how am I?
1: Lot better.
2: It's deep. It's because anyways, let me just say good. I'm so emotional. So thank you guys so much for the opportunity.
1: I'm so emotional.
2: All right, so I've been going through a lot lately, mostly emotionally, like really, really a lot. My home is good. I have peace at home, but there's love at home. So where I work, just little trauma there and there, back and forth. You know, working with people, different people, and dance-wise, because I'm actually an entertainer, so I go out and meet different people and everything. And working with them, sometimes they don't always want to listen. People don't always want to listen. They want to just do their own thing. And opinions are... So those things are really giving me that fear of not always wanting to work with others.
3: Okay, listeners, how is it? Like, listen to your opinion because you are a lady, or just they don't want to listen to Ama Black.
2: They don't just want to listen to Ama Black. And why? Why is that?
3: Why is that?
2: Why is that? So that's it. That's it. And so it's really, really, really, really, really traumatizing. Then also from where I also work as a dancer too, because I'm part of like one of the like the head of the community, and financially every other thing has been so much on me because I'm part of the head, and it's not
1: the
2: easy.
1: Head and not the tail.
2: Exactly. It's not easy.
3: Which part of the head? Are you the nose or the mouth?
2: The head. The okay. head.
1: The just head now. The body.
3: The ori. The ori. Yes. That's what I say now. Which part of the head? You know, there's the eyes, nose, ear, you know. Go ahead.
2: The brain. The brain. Thank you.
3: Clock it.
2: Thank you.
3: Clock it.
2: So
3: she's the brain.
2: It is a lot. And most times when I feel that, I always go back home because there's always peace at home, like I said.
3: Yeah. Love it.
2: I'll just go home and reset. And I do pray. See, I'm going through a lot. I just don't want to say it right here, but sometimes when I go home, I know there's peace at home, there's love at home. Then when I go home, when I see that peace, I'm always relaxed. Then I'll pray to God. I'm like, Father, give me another strength again to move on tomorrow. Because Nigeria itself, the country itself, is another trauma again. And crazy.
1: Okay, so that's Ama Black sharing with us.
4: 105 FM.
1: Truly a traumatic one. Breakfast that came with trauma. Hey, God, I'm back. Who is that boy? Send me
2: toxic
1: his name.
2: Toxic relationship.
1: No, it's not even about toxic. I mean, for some people, it might just be...
4: Everybody, this is the sweet, and it's about to get all funky today.
1: So, send us
3: I want to ask a question.
1: Send us his contact.
3: Regarding trauma, like, I feel like we use the word loosely. I feel like trauma is like a lot of... It's deeper than someone just say, okay, I'm traumatized. My question is, when do we even use trauma? But probably in another show, like, what counts as trauma for somebody? But sorry for your heartbreak and breakfast.
1: Well, do you know that for when we say trauma, especially for childhood traumas, all of these childhood traumas are as a result of the way many of us were treated.
3: Yes, no, that's

0: done to
1: us.
0: Yes.
1: So if she trauma. Says it was a traumatic experience, I believe, oh, it's the way it ended, the way she was treated, like, why it ended. And exactly. It, because now, when you're going to another relationship, before you know, you are... There's this kind of restraint. You don't want to be your full self in that nature of what happened anymore. You have to deal with that. Do you understand? But honestly, my dear sister, I don't even know if it's sister or brother.
0: Sorry.
1: Sister or
0: take
1: brother.
0: Take
1: that. Don't worry.
0: Just go and take
1: the bone of your bone. The rib of your rib is will coming. Definitely come for you. So, all right, let's
2: like
1: get to hear from you.
2: No. Take Amala.
3: Great music and fantastic teams in making you the best entrepreneur.
1: What if she's not Yoruba?
0: Hey,
1: I don't understand. You like Amala?
0: I love Amala.
2: Oh. I have an Igbo friend. Bestest friend loves Amala. She's a girl. So it's not by tribe. It's just that the food is amazing.
1: The Yoruba girl, I'm not a fan of Amala. I prefer Semo to Amala. But let's continue.
2: Okay. I think I'm fine. Yes, I said it. The to not be used word. I would say that I'm not one to always talk about my problems because
1: you talk about it today.
2: I think I'll get because I'd like to remember what my problems are. So I'm not one to talk about it. So like Amma said, I would say either I'm fine, I'm good, I'm okay, and it sometimes tends to be.
0: Yeah.
2: Also, on my own front, like, there's love at home. Mm-hmm. I'm always able to speak to at least just one person, my mom. I'm always able to speak to my mom. And sometimes I don't like what she will say, but sometimes I like what she will say. When I don't like it is when she's telling me the truth and the bitter truth the bitter truth. So there's always somebody that to talk to. And for me, another thing is just battling growth, direction.
0: Yeah. Yeah.
2: Like, you are going into a phase of your life where you are to take accountability for it. There's no school to tell you, okay, submit your assignment. There's no school to tell you, okay, what to do, when to do it, how to do it. There's no more NYC to, okay, give you some
0: guidelines,
2: some deadlines. Sense of stability when it comes to finances, right? You are not in that space where you are quote unquote free. You are entering that freedom, but in the real sense of it, you're not really free because you're thinking about a lot of things. Adulthood, you are going to be accountable for a lot of things, especially yourself, how you feed, how you really think about life, how you progress.
0: Yeah.
2: As a woman now, people expect you, this someone in my church usually just asks me like, what next? And I feel
1: what next is ourself.
2: That's the thing. That pressure is just too much. I met a friend recently and I told her that, and I was about to do that what next thing, and I'm like, I'm not going to ask you what next. Do whatever you chose with your life. Are you fine? Are you good? That's what I care about. So there's this pressure of, oh, when are you going to get married, or do you have a man already? And it's the same people that told you
1: don't have
2: year one
1: friend.
2: Don't deal with men. And in after school and everything, they're asking you, where do you want to get the man from?
1: All of us don't know what we want.
2: And also, actually, I'm also looking at the fact that social media is like a pit of bad news, right? If you as a woman want to go into a relationship, you are seeing a lot of standard, a lot of things, a lot of bad news, a lot of, oh, men has come, a lot of women telling stories about what a man has done to them, true stories, and you are thinking, okay, in my mind, if I enter a relationship now, waiting goes up, and you also want to believe that I'm going to have a happy home, I'm going to get married, and so those are the issues that are inside this small brain of mine. But
1: okay, don't worry,
2: I feel so good right now.
1: Sorry.
2: I'm always surviving.
1: I'm so sorry, but don't worry. I'm glad that you had the opportunity to share.
0: Yeah.
1: Pele, my love. Everything goes set. We have another one here that says, "Hi, ladies. My name is Liz, and I prefer to keep my location anonymous."
2: Yeah, the only Liz in your compound. I mean, your community.
1: So she said, I went through a loss of a loved one and also a loss of a job back to back, and it's been really depressing for me.
2: Losing your job
1: and losing a loved one.
2: That's crazy.
4: It's crazy. Mm.
2: Sorry about that.
1: We're sending you all the hugs. All
2: hugs. XOXO, guys.
1: And all the
2: XOXO, Lizzie.
1: Okay, we have another one here that says, hi, my name is Funsha. Good evening, ladies.
2: Good evening,
1: and
2: Funsha.
1: My rant is that I lost most of my properties to flood. Oh my god. I'm so sorry.
2: Sorry, can somebody say, oh, hello, I'm having a very happy life, and
1: I'm so sorry.
2: Goodness.
1: Now, listen, make the event to you.
2: Sorry about
1: that.
2: Don't
1: worry,
2: you.
1: God is definitely going to come through.
2: Amen.
1: For you. Okay, well, for me, I'm good. I think I had my own vent moment over the weekend already. And yeah, so generally I'm good. I think the only thing I just need now is gigs and money.
2: Yeah,
1: but you see, money. Any other thing, and that's not because maybe gigs and money would solve like the part of my life.
4: Yeah,
1: I sat with like a counselor, and I dealt with everything that I needed to deal with internally. So right now,
2: So like your mental health
1: is in a good space. My financial status is not in a good space. And the Lord can use you. Thank you so much to everyone who trusted us with their venting, what they're going through. And to the ladies as well who trusted the community, our on-air community, to share, because it takes a lot to share what you are actually going through. And I want to say thank you to everyone. We'll meet again tomorrow, don't forget, 4:20 p.m. all the way till 8 p.m. And you can follow me on social media on Instagram. My name is Oluwafunke Obisha. So in case you're just joining the show, you can find me on Instagram at obisef360, obisef,
3: possibly be, yes, so
1: my 360 again, obisef360.
4: And my name is Ama Black, and sure to do well to follow me on Instagram, Ama_Black27, Ama_Black27. I'll leave you with this. Please always be good and find somewhere you can be secured.
2: Like a safe space.
4: Maybe your home. So when people that love you, just associate yourself with them. So anytime you're going through a lot, you can just find one person to just vent to. Don't always swallow it or swallow it in. It's not good. It's not good for your health. It's not good for your mental health. It's not good for your beauty. Please. It's really drained a lot. And
2: that's why I'm so fine.
4: Thank you.
2: Well, for me, my name is Aurelua Fatogo. You can reach me on Instagram, Aurespeaks_Aurespeaks. Aura is always speaking. And today I speak to you out there. Apart from getting a safe space, call Jordan FM and tell us how you are. And good night.
1: Alright, thank you so much. Good night. Don't forget, use your seatbelt while driving. And for the love of God, stay away from drugs and cultism. It has absolutely nothing to offer you than to destroy your lives. Don't forget to share your location with at least one trusted person. And stay safe out there. We'll see you again tomorrow. Ciao, ciao, drivers. I leave you in the hands of great music. Bye.
2: Bye.
1: Bye. 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

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One man turned history into a show. 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
1: 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From Lagos.
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0: 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Welcome to the Judd and Breakfast Show. And today...
1: Hey, everybody, this is The Sweet, and it's about to get all funky today. Great music and fantastic teams in making you the best entrepreneur with the possible movie.
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1: baba pe adura pe offer itiju lo pe odun yi
2: he called a bell point that the hour of shame
1: emi pa se si aye enikan
2: and the creator of the life of someone
1: offer itiju to nbe lara re
2: hour of shame on you
1: don't do the december
2: december
1: ya mi re ba loke o ya jade ba egba ni igba koko
2: it's the first time
1: bo ba gba ko down
2: if you are unable to pray it is not
1: good re lo soke
2: let your voice be resounding
1: oluwa ni o
2: it is the voice of the lord
1: opai ti ju to fe fi mi seleya lo pe odun so be
2: I'm ashamed that wants to disgrace me at the end of this year
1: e to be lara mi
2: in my body
1: yada
2: December is not too far.
1: Gbadura to njade yi.
2: Please pay the spare points.
1: Oluwa wi pe.
2: The Lord said.
1: Ki nbe yin ke gba.
2: I should beg you to pray.
1: Mo ro sori awon ti ona won jin.
2: I'm rushing because of those that live in
1: God's place. Mo yo wa ni ki ma se nto to.
2: But that will not deprive me from doing the right thing.
1: Gba ni igba keji.
2: Please pray the second time.
1: Emi mo ni nbe yin ke gba.
2: Holy Spirit said I should beg you to pray.
1: December o jina.
2: December is not far.
1: Ah, December o jina.
2: December is not far.
1: Mo lero pe bi o tin lo to nbo wa ri o.
2: Don't assume they're not seeing you the way you're going
1: to come. But
2: they're expecting results.
1: Oh, ti gbe Bible to gbe miracle water wole to gbe ke ike yen to merin marun mefa ni kitchen ni arin ode ni passage na ri na gbe ya lagbaja loni ya lagbaja loni in to fe mu bo won fe ri
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2: Holy Spirit said you should cry with all the pain
1: mi o gbadura

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0: 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Oya ba fire.
1: That the world wants to shoot again. Fire! In the name of Jesus, arrow of shame. Oh, it is the Lord that got him on her. That
0: the world.
1: Arrow of shame.
0: Si wọn bẹ ta sí Peter Ọládẹ́jọ́.
1: Father,
0: si mi to ti mo.
1: Come back to your center.
0: Amen.
1: Amen.
0: God bless you.
1: Love those of you that are praying.
0: Know that you pray.
1: Hear the prayer points ahead again. Please pray. Please beg people to render those prayer points. The Lord said, the person is here. And the Lord said, if you fail to pray,
0: it,
1: if you pray tomorrow, next 2 days, it has no atonement. Again. What is the prayer point? Please shout with all your power. Private and public disgrace.
0: Oh my God. Oh, my tongue will let you out. One man that you put them at that you could do a worry man to form a loyal. Oh, that again, the back. Say it's a book where you want to buy lotionless. Say it's a book. Latte, go latte, but the latte, your latte, latte, some go latte.
1: Again, the back.
0: And see, I want on the air.
1: That is what we call public disgrace.
0: A girl. Oh, fancy, correct. Your fancy, I want on. Baba, yes, Oluwa.
1: Amen.
0: Eyin te bi omo kunrin enowo.
1: Those of you that have male children, signify.
0: Omo na aye.
1: Your children shall live.
0: A long back in the same prayer point.
1: We are going the second time. Koko adako na.
0: Eh, ma tan pe ni ofe si aworo.
1: Do you know what we call public disgrace?
0: Mama, and tisa, internet
1: is all over
0: newspaper.
1: It's on newspaper.
0: Radio.
1: It's on radio.
0: Wa ni mi na debe. Mo fe wo obirin to sise yen.
1: I want to look at the woman that made that mistake.
0: Mo fe wo okunrin to sise yen.
1: I want to look at the man that made that mistake.
0: Omo kan lo mo saye pa bo ba gbo o debe lowo mo na.
1: It's just a child that's butchered.
0: Omo kan lo mo. E wa wo obirin to mu akobi e to fun lorun pa bo ba gbo o lo wo.
1: Come and look at the woman that strangled her child.
0: E yi te bi omo okunrin e pariwo.
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1: Don't forget.
0: On the 29th.
1: On the 29th.
0: On the 30th.
1: On the 30th.
0: 31.
1: On the 31.
0: Gbogbo lori oke.
1: We are all stepping mountain of glory.
0: Anointing.
1: Ororo
0: and power
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0: for celebration.
1: Ayeye
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1: the last time has come.
0: Awon eyan gbodo celebrate.
1: That is we must celebrate.
0: Hi sir,
1: sir.
0: Baba mi wipe
1: my father says
0: gbogbo to ye kan ti sayeye
1: no doubt of celebrated.
0: Only so fun won o ki won mura
1: to prepare
0: akoko won to
1: that time has come.
0: Awon to ye kan ti kiku ori
1: no doubt of congratulations.
0: So fun won o
1: tell them
0: ki won mura
1: to prepare
0: akoko won to
1: that time has come.
0: On lojo gbo mi lenu
1: you hear me today
0: gbogbo e te wa Lagos state
1: no be Lagos state
0: ibo senti Abuja de bayi
1: Abdana
0: odi kurodu lale
1: we are looking at kurodu tonight
0: gegede
1: machine
0: le
1: hapusa
0: won ba de Lagos state
1: lo wa in Lagos state
0: won adua come be
1: there are some prayers
0: ten yo gbodo mo gba
1: that you just must
0: pray iru adua le
1: like the one of today
0: self isere
1: you cannot
0: lo si bi pepe
1: go to your altar now
0: afa hallelujah
1: to shout hallelujah
0: yo mu kara de gbogbo de
1: you make him want to become comfortable
0: hallelujah meje
1: seven hallelujah
0: ogo meje osana meje
1: osana seven times
0: ati ye
1: life
0: seven
2: hallelujah hallelujah Hallelujah! Hallelujah! Hallelujah! Hallelujah! Hallelujah!
0: Hallelujah!
2: Yes, you are
1: not
2: going to
1: the next place.
2: Glory is that with us. Oh, go! Oh, go! Oh, go! Oh, go! Oh, go! Oh, go! Conjunction of meta.
1: Hosanna!
2: Hosanna! Hosanna! Hosanna! Hosanna! Hosanna! Hosanna! Hosanna!
1: Ona
2: kani.
1: Na di pa play.
2: Won ni ri opa o.
1: Amen.
2: Ma fo soke yin ye.
1: Iye! Iye! Iye! Iye! Iye! Iye! Iye!
3: Praise God.
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1: I have some 7 prayer points for us.
2: Si o ba le ri gba.
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2: Ko si nkan ti o se se labe.
1: Everything is possible.
2: Ani Olorun to le so gbogbo.
1: We have a God that can do all things.
2: Psalm 68 verse 1.
1: On that dedicate the need I have done.
2: Je ki Olorun ki o dide.
1: He said let God arise.
2: Ki a si tu awon
1: ta ka. And his enemies be scattered.
2: Now iru prayer yi.
1: This kind of prayer.
2: To ba gba lojo Monday.
1: If you pray it on a Monday.
2: Me ri alagbara to le deru.
1: I don't think that strong God can stop you.
2: Prayer number 1.
1: Adura koko re o
2: Oluwa
1: o lo
2: dide nitori temi
1: arise for my sake
2: gbogbo ipa to fe block mi ni week
1: people don't to block me this week
2: e ma tu won ka
1: scatter there
2: gbogbo ipa ti agbara
1: power might
2: to fe dena break
1: you want to hit my break
2: ni week yi
1: this week
2: e tu won ka
1: scatter
2: there amen gbogbo ipa ti agbara to fe yo mi lo week yi o ma tu won ka tu won ka
1: Come on,
2: we are
1: survived.
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1: ni you shall be in
0: this week.
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0: 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I free you to success. 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
0: Fun ebi mi kan.
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0: Form against me. That will prosper. No weapon.
1: Ko so wija.
0: That will form. Against you.
1: Si wọna.
0: That will prosper.
1: Si yoo serere.
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0: you. Mo feel it kankan.
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0: Ẹ o ti ní ìdádúró.
1: She had the
0: fọdún mélòó. Oh, I know you.
1: 20 years.
0: Eh?
1: That is that.
0: Oh, I know you.
1: She did not conceive.
0: Oh, Bima.
1: She gave out the
0: blessing. Oh, Bama, what?
1: She brought the for
0: you. Okay, now let it go. But one so fool.
1: I told her that day.
0: Be a lie, but say money.
1: As soon as you don't finish talking.
0: Koniti, fese lele.
1: Before I start working.
0: Don't be me.
1: You will conceive.
0: Hey, man, don't get one.
1: Hey!
0: Iran soro se.
1: Don't just speak and don't go back.
0: Soro da.
1: They don't just speak.
0: Give me moti son.
1: What have I lost?
0: Smoke back, pardon.
1: I take them back.
0: Wag me, I say.
1: You lift your leg.
0: Oti mo son.
1: Every good thing I've lost.
0: The bone won't go
1: along. Where are they taking to?
0: Smoke back, pardon.
1: I take them back.
0: Don't go follow me.
1: I take back my losses.
0: Nero, no.
1: Good.
0: Pardon, what?
1: Back to me.
0: This
1: week,
0: oh, what bed did you
1: do? Hand of starting lifting.
0: Oh, yeah, but let me
1: know.
0: I am
1: lifted.
0: This
1: way,
0: Modida.
1: I am lifted.
0: Yes,
1: way,
0: Modida.
1: I am lifted.
0: Yes,
1: way,
0: Modida.

0: Monday they lost it. Monday they lost it. I said it. I said it. In the name of Jesus.
1: Thank you, Father. Thank you, Jesus.
0: What did the week?
1: Now you believe that this week.
0: Timbatic passion for okay, meta.
1: What
0: did the week? God give a power to make wealth, to have wealth, to break through, to have money.
1: To have wealth.
0: One more
1: time to my body. Oju rere ni wo fi yi ka bi asa
0: oga ko si eni to ri se
1: no one achieve anything
0: a fi toju re ba deba
1: tora
0: kan be lowo
1: mi
0: kini tuma ye pe
1: what is mean of
0: asa ati oyin
1: and the honey
0: telefelo
1: en
0: ba npo kuro du lale
1: when you come to
0: go bari message
1: if you can get two of them
0: wa
1: bring it along
0: la ro la
1: normally
0: ni fagba
1: at fagba
0: ye pe ile
1: he start for your home
0: pelu oyin
1: and your honey
0: je ki n gbe gbese wo
1: let me take prophetic step
0: sori awon eyan kan because of their Christianity mentality, they don't know there is always prophetic assignment.
2: Everybody, this is the sweet and it's about to
0: get
1: prophet.
0: I have seen favor in my life.
1: What did you say? Not for
0: Esquisa. Of I want to do today.
1: In
0: 2005.
1: As a 20-year-old
0: in Lagos State.
1: Lagos State.
0: I
1: know where to
0: go. I know how to do it.
1: The best thing I've

0: is going to be here.
1: Only Samuel Adebayo.
0: Samuel Adebayo.
1: Candidate Ojurere.
0: He's the candidate for favor.
1: Gbogbo eyan lo mo be.
0: Everyone knows that.
1: E je gbadua.
0: We pray.
1: Favor that will sustain you.
0: Ojurere to ma mu e
1: for so long. And you will be increased every day. Receive that favor. In 1 Samuel 10.
0: Samuel ki dori
1: ka. Eh lati
0: verse 1.
1: Only Bogu a se yen bayi.
0: Is that not a chosen you?
1: To ba nlo.
0: When you go.
1: To fi mo po yen.
0: What you know you are
1: talking. Only favor.
0: You will receive favor.
1: Only on ton tori o ki Oluwa
0: bo. Receive the money from the
1: matter of the Lord. Se lo jo se.
0: Mo
1: fun eni to.
0: They will give you gifts.
1: Sorry wiki.
0: This week sir.
1: Mo fe ko so si doju re.
0: I want to sow that seed of favor.
1: Monday of free yen.
0: That our Monday of
1: free. Eyi ti e se ri. E wonu e le.
0: Any time to today.
1: Omokunrin yen wi pe. O fe gba contract.
0: You wanted to get the contract.
1: O wa sa lo a cement merin.
0: First cement.
1: O ko wa church.
0: Igba
1: to ti ni won ni fun.
0: Oh,
1: I call him one daughter. Allah mo challenge
0: you. Challenge.
1: Give me favor.
0: Fumi loju ele.
1: Lala joye.
0: That same night.
1: Any new company that
0: you own. The company itself called it.
1: Mori proposal tiye.
0: I saw your own proposal.
1: Mode yojade.
0: And I see good
1: data. Share all the favor.
0: Did you not receive favor?
1: No sack yon 17.
0: 17 people were sacked.
1: The company.
0: In the company.
1: Any kasoso.
0: And only one.
1: Ni won pe pada.
0: Was restored.
1: Only bati money kasoso si.
0: Same with that to so si.
1: Pe lori ota.
0: On the ota.
1: O sek pe lui jago. Koma pe nkan bo ni wajwe.
0: I prophesy. This week. Oh,
1: Nilo Ipa.
0: Hey, now you know your strength.
1: Why
0: not you
1: receive favor? Let me tell you what they call prosperity. It's not hard working alone. It is spirit
0: minister
1: that follow favor. Iyan lo fi ri pe ise ko lowo kira kita o dola to ba wo opo awon eri wa lawon kekeke ta le ko wa bi Aisha wa mo pe nkan sele gbe owo yen le owo fi yo sori e gbogbo eyi ti e o ra anu gbari
0: be
1: se lo ni
0: week
1: la pe ipe ti mo ti so
0: under the commission where I speak
1: la pe oju re ti mo
0: ni gba
1: e lo sere
0: re orun
1: iranlowo aba mi
0: heaven
1: of great help. Yes. In that name of
0: Jesus.
1: Gbogbo material yo si so
0: fun. All this material to work for you.
1: Ba mi wa oyin leni.
0: Get one today.
1: Ko la ko to jade.
0: Keep before going.
1: Ni aro kutu.
0: This early morning.
1: Emi na ma wa Facebook.
0: I do that Facebook.
1: Gbe oyin pade mi.
0: Meet with
1: him. O ma ko mi on saba wa be. La aro la aro.
0: On the morning of
1: this. Mo ki gbogbo wole Olorun ti won si yan ju e. Isoji temi po.
0: My hope is that
1: so ni o je kin raye.
0: Mo
1: leni Monday.
0: But today morning.
1: Mo fe wa pray for you.
0: I to come and pray for you.
1: Ni ago meje
0: between 7
1: si ago mejo
0: to 8
1: lo get oyin
0: get 100
1: ati yo
0: je
1: se woli ki wa re jade Facebook ni o
0: TikTok
1: gbogbo e mo ma wa laaro professor Samuel Adebayo
0: jo
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0: I pray
1: ogo re bere only testimony awon account number yen
0: our account number
1: e fara bale ko
0: please let
1: me die your favor seed now
0: this is
1: and God will bless you
0: Allah just people the account it unity bank 00 32 39 37 01 again unity bank 00 32 39 37 01 Freedom Apostolic Revival International Ministry is the name of the account. 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God bless you.
1: Be all Lord me send Betty and me away.
0: As the Lord lives that is with us.
1: We are friends.
0: Yeah, now you are alive.
1: We are fellows.
0: Even your left and back.
1: We are fellows.
0: To your left.
1: In the name of Jesus.
0: Right, amen.
1: Hello, Lord, Psalm 5.
0: You are praying with Psalm 5.
1: Hello, Psalm 23.
0: Psalm 23.
1: At Psalm 102.
0: At Psalm 102.
1: I want to say,
0: see what you happen to
1: Psalm 5.
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0: Amen.
1: Children of God, let's thank God once again. All the sick that don't sell out to have rest, all the power don't have a rest of mind, all the possibility that to our possibility. Father Lord, Father said, Children of God, let's thank God once again. God is one that you see, thank God. We call him Losashimi God, unquestionable God. The one, what you have been doing in this talk, you are the one that opened our hearts. You are now up to the top. Father Lord, we thank you. The hand beating all that did not rest on mine, all will be dried up. So shall it be. Amen. Today, Monday, we used to thank God. And I thank God for the people that are hearing my voice. God did not remove his mercy upon us whenever the mercy finished with us. When the last go back home will happen, he did not remove the mercy over us that is more than your expectation.
0: Psalm 107. 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
1: Just serve God to somebody. Thank God to somebody. To somebody serve God. To somebody accept the greatness of God.
0: Say
1: they should make sacrifice thank giving.
0: Ìyẹn ni pé
1: 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Always at whatever situation you find yourself, you thank God. Some people want to be in that position. Some people do not sleep where they are sleeping. You are sleeping the passage. Some people could not sleep there. You are crying for the baby, and some people don't have soup room. You are crying to have a husband. What about the one that doesn't have one? That lady, she says she wants a adoption of a child. What can she do it? How old are you? He said 48 years. He said he needed no child again. He said that I've been running no husband, imagine somebody that has no wife is going to have a child. Bless somebody.
0: Amen.
1: Before the end of this year, God will tell you to testify. Amen.
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0: àwọn tí wọ́n ń bẹ̀kọ̀ ga,
1: dada may tell you a well.
0: Seven
1: story
0: building,
1: she said. I go to seven story to work. Yes, no money. We are there. That one I know the value of God. For those that have the children that they don't have anyone again, thank God in this situation you find yourself. Psalm 9, verse 11. God did not forget you. You are the one complaining God has forgotten you. I pray for you. God will pass through your life. Your weeping will dry. Your tear will turn to laughter. Your reproach will turn to glory. Don't allow sorrow to take away your places. Don't be sad. Don't allow people to be sympathizing with you. The same God that do all things will still do it for you. I have the faith that this way we are going to laugh. Share with you. Children of God, let us pray. The person that went ahead because of me that is waiting for my tears, God has sent them out of this life.
4: Tips in making you the best entrepreneur you can possibly be. Yes, so my people, this is not Jordan Drive, and I they listen to, so we'll get better information. We won't give you no more.
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1: mi. For this week we have a meeting at Aton Fere tomorrow in front of Goro Market along Aton Road. Is going to be powerful. We have a special program there tomorrow for those that have not collected their own oil. That's a breakthrough. That pull down the house of the evil genius. If it says a lie, when you don't try, you won't know the efficacy of the oil. We are expecting it tomorrow. It's not the oil that is Jesus Christ, but in how to uphold your faith. For those people that have testimony, we are starting by 9 o'clock in the morning. Everything you are doing by 9, before 9, join us then. We are going to attend to people, consultation, mercy will not let go to it, and in case you will have a break. By one we round up, we expect to see you in front of Goro Market. Wherever you are, within the barrel, wherever you are, you do Roku, Adodo, Alakuchi, Ashori. Where are you, Onibuku, Iju, Yanoyesi, Yanobasanjo? Wherever you are, without those environs, you will go sit and go around the Roku. Tomorrow is going to be very powerful. Amen. Also, on Wednesday, we are our God has commanded all the Jesus people join us there.
0: Agbado crossing.
1: For you at Agbado Jalapa wa.
0: For you at Baruwa
1: Igondo. For the people at the Sherry, Ato Mojo, Igunda, Agege, Fensima, Atewe Bafo, all to Loshidi. We are all expecting you. For the 30 years anniversary of our harvest. We are starting on the 27th, 29th, 30th, 31st,
0: on the 1st, 2nd August.
1: That is the free medical
0: aspect. On the 2nd,
1: on the 2nd, the Thanksgiving Day.
0: That the 1st is our night.
1: That the praise night, abundant blessing. The word of God and prayer, their Lord.
0: Ati ti se tagbekele kulubele ati ti taiwo joju ati abase dugbe
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2: message voice. WhatsApp any phone rose fun to ba fe pe yin ko ero
0: ero ikeji oni 080 080 50 50 27 27 56 56 21 21. ero iketa 070 070 69 69 94 94 99 92 92. 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
3: On every of your people.
2: Psalm 92 ní sẹ́.
3: Psalm 92 says.
2: Ó rere mi.
3: It is sometimes it's good.
2: Láti náà fọgbọ́n fún wa.
3: To give praise to God.
2: Ó rere mi díẹ̀.
3: It is sometimes it's good.
2: Bíbélì ló sọ
3: 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The Bible that says.
2: Bá a bá ń dúpẹ́.
3: If you thank God.
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3: 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It is our joy to be more.
2: Bíbélì wípé.
3: Bible says.
2: Ní iwájú rẹ̀.
3: Presence of
2: God. 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
3: Before you obtain that joy.
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3: 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It is praise that we put
2: up. 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
3: 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You can go to his presence.
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3: You obtain joy.
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3: 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You know that you use thanksgiving to offer.
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2: supplication. We be in
3: the start with the supplication.
2: Kunibi and
3: do not get to God.
2: Ori oru le re la dua re.
3: The prayer will be on your roof.
2: Tori pe.
3: Because.
2: Aru ni kolo sile kudodo.
3: It is not anxiety that opened up his
2: mouth. Banu je ki si dodo.
3: Sorry, will not get to his place.
2: Kanto dodo re.
3: What God to him.
2: Gbogbo to fi okan pe wa.
3: The son that come with heart of gratitude.
2: Gbogbo to fi ayo wa.
3: People that come joyfully.
2: Gbogbo awon to wa si enu ona
3: re. Those that go to his gate.
2: We
3: thanksgiving
2: to
3: spirit.
2: We praise
3: so God
2: for
3: I pray for you.
2: Everyone
3: that God
2: on your
3: life. Some things of God. I say this now.
2: In the name of Jesus.
3: We have this week.
2: ni oruko Oluwa.
3: Signing of the Lord.
2: Arugbo ojo.
3: Patient of this.
2: Oni ka da ororo leyin lori.
3: You pour oil on you.
2: Ni ojo Friday.
3: Friday.
2: Me show
3: the video.
2: Awon to wa ti program ose to ko
3: Oluwa ki to program la.
2: Wa tun ma gbo awon testimony
3: la. Testimony this night.
2: Ninu ojo ile yi.
3: This church.
2: O nkan ni anjo la.
3: One thing we enjoy.
2: Ori ofe to to
3: wa. His grace that is a student.
2: Asiri ogun ki n bo ninu ojo.
3: Secret of battle we now
2: live. Nkan to sele.
3: For something
2: else. Minimum for
3: Holy Spirit himself.
2: Ultima Shoshadu.
3: Tell us ahead.
2: Tori uti Jesus suffer.
3: What Jesus told us.
2: Pase mi ni mi pe.
3: By this is that.
2: Yo magbo. Lati odo.
3: From his own side.
2: Ultima suffer.
3: And he will tell us.
2: A magbo lati odo.
3: We hear from his.
2: From him. Aje ma so fun awon
3: and we tell us
2: the work of Holy Spirit is to invite
3: mimo lati tu aso
2: for we to have access to the Holy of Holies
3: lati dey be mimo to gaju
2: the Holy Spirit that granted us this
3: mimo lu fun alaye
2: ati je ka le fi igboya wa se
3: wa

0: Iti aye fi see you, who that the world put that naked.
1: Oluwa pe kin da oro le yin.
0: God says you pour oil on him.
1: Igba ti oro dori David.
0: When I got to David,
1: ohun la paru aso run.
0: That's why his garment was stained.
1: Asiri Oluwa ni mo so fun.
0: Tell the secret of God.
1: Samuel 17. We
0: pray. Samuel 17 says.
1: Ata ko gbogbo omo Jesse do.
0: When they gather the sons of Jesse.
1: Agun jagun ni won.
0: They were warriors.
1: Awon egbon re meteta.
0: His elder brother, three brothers.
1: Agun leyin so yin.
0: Battling at.
1: Sugba bi won tin jagun.
0: As they are
1: battling,
0: as they are fighting the war,
1: they
0: cannot have victory.
1: That's
0: different from fighting. And
1: there's
0: another thing to have victory.
1: Eliab,
0: Abinadab,
1: at
0: Sama,
1: they are
0: warriors for Saul.
1: That he plays
0: and goes to
1: Lewa,
0: so that he can come.
1: You
0: have been fighting some
1: battle
0: by your own power. But there is no oil of God on you. All the work of
1: God,
0: it is to help you.
1: Fight
0: the battle that you can
1: understand.
0: When some point,
1: the battle
0: rises to Israel. Call it the battle of
1: Christ.
0: That was risen up from
1: there.
0: Say this tough
1: amen.
0: Because I won't pray for you.
1: We
0: give you revelation. The word of God. The authority of God is like
1: a
0: giant of battle in front of you.
1: That
0: your prayer cannot handle. Giant of battle in your life.
1: That
0: your effort cannot handle. Say this night. What makes David have
1: this one need that
0: doesn't have that sword that his brother
1: but
0: have. But he has something more than the
1: corner.
0: It is the oil of God on him.
1: On Friday, me show you.
0: On Friday, that
1: one.
0: The Lord says everyone should dress well as a king.
1: You will dress for where you are going, not where you are. You will dress for where you are going. You will not dress for where you are. So God wants you to dress for where you are going. If you dress like a pauper,
0: be
1: the
0: secret of the Lord on Friday.
1: I
0: don't
1: proper.
0: That's what the shepherd of God says.
1: Tell
0: the voice of the Lord.
1: Them to dress for where they are going.
0: Let
1: them
0: go for more and get between one Lord.
1: Not where they are coming. Why you dress for where you are going?
0: To my get between one Lord.
1: This anointing want to take you there.
0: I
1: you must dress for where you are going.
0: To my get between one Lord.
1: If you don't dress for where you are going,
0: to my get between one Lord.
1: Something will not change in your life.
0: We talk on the equal.
1: You are not suffering from God's way.
0: That's it. Tell everyone.
1: God's way. You do what we need.
0: Everyone.
1: They
0: should dress like someone that has come.
2: If you don't say one move, move your radio.
3: Hello, Lagos. Welcome to the Jordan Knight Show. And today we'll be discussing
4: the voices you need at work all day, every day, till payday.
1: We never get return. You must see yourself. Don't see yourself. For where God is taking you. When God called
0: Abraham,
1: he did not.
5: This is
1: calling
0: okay.
1: To show him where he was.
0: That if you don't want
1: calling
0: okay.
1: To show him
0: that if you
1: where he is going to
0: be done.
1: And since then,
0: that if
1: the word in the mouth of Abraham has
0: told Abraham
1: he has
0: that.
1: Not gotten there,
0: but
1: he has dressed
0: got him
1: for where he was going to
0: be done.
1: Genesis chapter 14.
0: Genesis 14.
1: When they go to that city, he met three kings. And he went to fight a battle. When the possession of Lot was taken, and Abraham went.
0: Abraham was
1: but he said something that baffles
0: him.
1: He was dressing for where he was going.
0: What happened? Told those kings when he
1: came
0: back to possession. When
1: they
0: talk
1: about
0: that,
1: when
0: you dress like
1: that,
0: let us
1: dressed as the world called them.
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1: oh, really?
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1: to Bambo
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1: do yes as you want to be
0: where you are going because you are not going back to that old story again you are not going back to that old problem
1: after
0: I am anointed by the spirit of God upon my head as you dress so you be because God is going to endorse and establish some people this very Friday night is going to be one of its kind God of my father is expecting you
1: it is why that announcement.
0: Me osoro ororu eja so.
1: I'm not talking of the
0: word. Kini tumo ororu?
1: What is that for?
0: Emi Oluwa ni.
1: Spirit of the Lord.
0: Agbara Oluwa ni.
1: Power of the Lord.
0: Agbara Oluwa.
1: Power of the Lord.
0: Lati le se to ya to do something that is different.
1: Kini tumo ororu? What's the meaning of it?
0: Agbara Oluwa.
1: Power of the Lord.
0: Lati run olo.
1: To have to have
0: breakthrough. Kini tumo ororu?
1: What's the meaning of it?
0: Agbara Oluwa.
1: Power of the Lord.
0: Lati se renu
1: aye. To success me now.
0: At 10:38.
1: At 10:38.
0: Bi Oluwa se fi ororu.
1: As the Lord you.
0: Agbara.
1: There's some power.
0: Ati igboya.
1: You can never have your deliverance. Holy guy, to see that.
0: Any chill, but you go.
1: If you are not finished,
0: wait on your Lord
1: for the direction of the Lord.
0: Holy, never buy to see that.
1: You cannot be delivered.
0: Tori, you tell Lord, man, you
1: go. But what God is saying,
0: you will pay.
1: Ask me that.
0: But when you are broke,
1: how will I be broke?
0: Tima, why will I be your Lord?
1: See, as you dress like a well,
0: God, the things that are not as simple. Well,
1: I go with you. What? Second, you told you
0: what? I see you only one.
1: How do you seek it?
0: Back where I am, no lordship.
1: All yourself,
0: and I am the best
1: of you. All yourself,
0: and I say, God, you are any.
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2: second charity domo jo wa lori afẹ
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3: 2000 naira they use
2: lati ri wi pe won fi dance ise
3: make they support this work
2: o so fun wi pe
3: gbogba
2: to ba ti gba
3: then you pray
2: ore re ma nsile
3: your offering will open doors
2: ore je lara kokoro ti nsile
3: offerings among gifts that open doors for blessings of the lord
2: ibi ti olorun ti isura orun
3: yeah god put
2: kokoro to sile kun
3: the key that open it
2: the key that open the treasures of heaven
3: kokoro to si sure
2: is when you sow a seed
3: afigba to ba
2: si
3: ore re
2: that we serve as a key
3: that we
2: open the flood gate of heaven
3: to ma sile kun
2: and when God pour down the flood gate of heaven
3: you
2: begin to yield an increase on earth
3: wa si ma mu ibisa to lati le jade
2: ti iwo na sola le
3: what you speak this night
2: mo fe ko lo irubo keke
3: to use this little sacrifice
2: 2000 you mo fe gbadua
3: I want prayer for you 2000
2: wa said there she account
3: we send to this account
2: for radio program
3: radio program
2: o to ma sorry
3: what you say
2: bo ba je send there
3: you are saying
2: wa ninu ose yi
3: mo
2: che 2000 yi
3: do you see that
2: ma je ya laanu ato
3: re me suffer for benefit pastor
2: iwo to ba gbagbo be
3: you that you believe
2: mo fe sure fun o
3: ba pray for you
2: bi re yen
3: that you see
2: mo fe sure fun
3: you to pray for
2: je ke mi ba won jiya la
3: so let me suffer for
2: my
3: pastor and help
2: us so to yonda
3: there's nothing you really
2: need
3: for evangelism
2: ti se gbegberun e do ma
3: fi no I as you not grip what of it
2: mo oluwa
3: lord
2: mo se rubo la le
3: you decide by this night
2: ma je ba won jiya
3: do let me suffer
2: mi won se
3: this week
2: atemi atomo ati mi
3: atemi to them as una ma re
2: ti jiya la
3: I must not suffer for
2: him
3: and benefit him
2: give
3: me the account details
4: account number
3: account number
4: account number
3: account number
4: Echo Bank
3: Echo Bank
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2: Oh, nipa won jiyala
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2: ninu ose yi
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2: oluwa ma gbe won dibe
0: fun
2: o ni jiyala
0: so pa so pa
2: ni pa won jiye lo ni so pa fun ri owo olorun
0: si dan lo
2: lo jesu oluwa wa
0: Amen.
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0: 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Amen. Amen. Amen. Amen. Amen. Amen. Amen. Amen. Amen. Amen. Amen. Amen. Amen. Amen. Amen. Amen. Amen. Amen. Amen. Amen. Amen. Amen. Amen. Amen. Amen. Amen. Amen. Amen. Amen. Amen. 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Amen. Amen. Amen. Amen. Amen. Amen. Amen. Amen. Amen. Amen. Amen. Amen. Amen. Amen. Amen. Amen. Amen. Amen. Amen. Amen. Amen. Amen. Amen. Amen. Amen. Amen. Amen. Amen. Amen. Amen. Amen. Amen. Amen. Amen. Amen. Amen. Amen. Amen. Amen. Amen. Amen. Amen. Amen. Amen. Amen. Amen. Amen. Amen. Amen. Amen. Amen. Amen. Amen. Amen. Amen. Amen. 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
1: Yes, so my people, this is not Jordan Drive. I did.
2: Yes, one who I want. Yes, so I shall make this right or set off a wall. Don't worry. You don't laugh for
3: me.
2: I second you or set off a wall. You said that you are local person. Law
3: me
2: or set off a wall. You don't quite get so. On what we are on the land over the phone.
3: Me.
2: Ose to wo yi ki Oluwa fun ara re ko ru angeli ti o
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3: amen
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1: And out of them.
0: Out of them.
1: Shall proceed thanksgiving.
0: Shall proceed thanksgiving.
1: And the voice of them that make merry.
0: Voice of those that make merry.
1: And I will multiply them.
0: When they give thanks to me, I will multiply them.
1: And they shall not be few.
0: They shall not be few.
1: I will also glorify them.
0: I will glorify them.
1: And they shall not be small.
0: Okay, tó bá jẹ́ pé gbogbo tó ń ṣe lò ní ìjákulẹ̀.
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0: So ti yaba lọ́pẹ́ wo.
1: Have you taken your praise?
0: So ma n dúpẹ́.
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0: Tó bá jẹ́ pé gbogbo tó ń ṣe.
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0: Òkú ò lójú kan.
1: You are still in a spot.
0: So ma n jó.
1: Do you dance?
0: So ma n kọrin.
1: Do you sing?
0: So rántí orí àná.
1: Do you remember yesterday good days?
0: So rántí tòní.
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1: 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Our
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1: there. There will be time to prayers.
0: Ojo aje.
1: On the Monday.
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0: Lori sewa.
1: On our work.
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1: dewa. On everything we are going to
0: learn. On seyi.
1: This week.
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1: Hey, man, shall favor you.
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1: Jesus. Hey,
0: 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Meje lo ma ke.
1: 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I'm going to share.
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3: God has shout of hallelujah.
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1: Ogun jíjà rẹ tán.
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1: Ogun jíjà rẹ
3: tán. Your battle is over.
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3: yan that means say always keep the power olorun ka
2: how our blood and
3: tea and that fun mi lagbara
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2: anywhere stand this stand
3: go ma gbina
2: se omi re ti
3: ready
2: the
3: water ready
2: ati ororo
3: and your oil
2: mo fe mi si
3: I want to breathe on it
2: I want come back
3: there are some
2: mo gbudo pray for
3: them I need to pray for
2: number 1
3: akoko
2: won gbo ileri oke
3: don't I hear prophecy
2: and gbo iran o
3: they hear vision of God
2: ati mi won jeyan
3: they have told that
2: so gbagbara kan de
3: won the power bind them
2: now le doke
3: they cannot get
2: to
3: today,
2: gbogbo agbara
3: every power
2: so jo doke
3: gbogbo
2: ina re o
3: awon to ye lati ni oro
2: all those that supposed to have wealth
3: but some beninu osi
2: but then poverty
3: I learn the nessa agbara to mu ko mo je ninu osi
2: all that make you to be eating in poverty
3: agbara to je ko mo je ninu
2: osi to be eating in penury
3: aso aini to gbe wo
2: ero the poverty upon you
3: mo gbe ina oluwa
2: I call the fire of God
3: to fire peregede
2: amen
3: o ni to si
2: you remember before
3: baba mi wi pe
2: what that say
3: any monday
2: today monday
3: iyo ti o mo ba press
2: that's what I do pray on
3: pelu owo yen
2: your money need
3: ba mi ko si to si
2: get it ready
3: atomi atororo
2: e adu
3: ameta yi
2: disipli apo
3: e gba
2: president
3: gbogbo eni to fi aye mi se practical ogun
2: anyone making my life a practical for battle
3: e jade laye eni to n de ogun wo lara
2: na testing battle of army
3: e ku lo jeje
2: sadele
3: oni ni monday o ya ya sorry yara balaye
2: that ancient rumor
3: don't back to your mother
2: we want it locked
3: here we beg beg
2: you will not be up to your mates
3: go back to dear
2: it's almost time
3: go gabi egbe
2: you will be lifted like your
3: mates pull it out
2: go ahead
3: go ahead
2: lift your legs
3: if pay me said that
2: my destiny my fortune
3: jade ni yara balaye
2: come on that ancient rumor
3: oh yeah oh yeah oh yeah oh yeah
2: You that the talent from having money,
3: you cannot
2: prosper again.
3: That don't need love.

0: come today,
1: everyone war.
0: Enter the wealth.
1: Everyone war.
0: Enter the wealth.
1: Everyone war.
0: Enter the wealth.
1: Okwa ma pe Monday prayer in Iro.
0: Many we said this Monday prayer.
1: And it's one answer.
0: They are just deceiving them.
1: Egbo anku yi.
0: He had this
1: only at Tijangale.
0: He said to Victor.
1: Sorry, oh mama, anku yi leko life.
0: Everybody are thinking us about life.
1: Ele ma kwebo kwebo ibese.
0: Wait to know that every step.
1: Lo mamu ya nudani.
0: Brings a miracle.
1: Oni to ni Monday ba.
0: You get Monday.
1: Ato ni ibese mi.
0: Have another step to take.
1: Ejagbo ti
0: ba. Let's step from this man first.
2: Praise the Lord.
3: Hallelujah.
2: Oruko mi ni Akadire Dirisu. I was born and bred as a Muslim before I changed to Christian. So from Adokasa, Nasarawa State. So ni 2022 ni mo tune si radio, mo tune si program daddy. So and I started listening to the program and life began to change gradually. Because I don't hardly that you see me, I can see maybe money, maybe 1,000 naira or 2,000 naira as a man. So but life my brothers in change money over the Easter money program more money. This program that I'm listening to and my life is changing. I have to go to that place. So mwa gwa owoya moya owolowo eyan bo fi lo si ori oke. So I have opportunity of just spending one day. No mi o mo wa ra Ragolis water mi o ri gba lo ara oke o mi ori oke odo fun mi ni anointing oil. So but mo ma pada de ni okay ni na VG over in the following morning iri wan se dadi ni ka si enu wa si iri yen pe ibuku lo ma ja si ta ba ma pada dele. So ngba mo ma pada de pada wa si Nasarawa State mo ma se lesson for our white student ni mo ma pe I'm tired of doing this inside one shop. I want God to promote me. So what's of move ngba mo ri pe awon mo ti si white don mo ma pada si bit mo tin teach tele. Then God now said, I should go and start my own. I will give you your student. Wow, okay. If you want to work, you have to so, one me, low at Vera, let me rent it. So, nobody move our rent here. No, because all of me only gets 200,000. I don't have. So, already me contorted by going for 15 years. We are at the new quarry for more than 15 years. So, I have moved about the sharing number. I shall sorrow. So ngba to ma ya mo wa ba so mo ni wow ni mo tin se lesson for past 3-4 years then I want to turn it to school but I don't have money.
1: Kilo pari oro yi
2: ka ma fa orogun
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2: Praise the Lord. So mo bere school yen Olorun wa bere sin bless me because that the man so for one is 105 107. I always use it and God is blessing it. Ngba to ma di January this year en to ni be yen ngba to ri pe population ti kun. 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I bought the land in April. May, then by now, I have my own property as a school. What do you wear? I don't save one naira anywhere. No man bad so fuwa. Imagine low. 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I give glory to God.
1: Hallelujah.
0: Elo dan so fun gba ten se teacher on that one.
2: Yes. Okay, the mo sha gba last 18,000.
3: 18,000.
2: As a principal self.
0: Principal.
2: 18,000.
0: Lo sukan.
2: Lo sukan.
3: Ha.
2: 18,000.
0: E wa wa bi Olorun establish school team for you. Fura ni eloni ke ba lo.
2: Be.
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2: 18,000.
0: You le na ton lodun kan. 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
3: Amen.
0: E sare gbadura. 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That you that want to waste your age. Ogun yen se. Buried.
3: I live in the name of Jesus.
0: I second you.
3: Yes,
0: organization.
3: Oh,
0: good to
3: fight
0: para money.
3: That's
4: swallow you.
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4: 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Can't stop your bad place.
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4: Oh my God.
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4: This is the time you must pray every day.
0: E pe oruko Jesus.
4: God in the name of Jesus.
0: Egun waye lasan pada lasan.
4: The case of come to the water and go back to
0: sleep. Gbe aye mi nle.
4: Leave my life.
0: Mi o ni waye le
4: lasan. I will not come to this water.
0: Ariwo re a ma lo.
4: You will shout it.
0: Egun to ni asan ni
4: mo wa. That case has now come in vain.
0: Me ma pada lo fo.
4: I come back in vain.
0: Iro lo pa.
4: Liar, liar.
0: Mo jajabo.
4: Do I be.
0: Oluwa wa mo riran si awon meso.
4: I see the job on that
0: day. Aye ti won gbe.
4: The life they are living.
0: Aye ti o saye loke.
4: It's the life of no space at the top.
0: Gbogbo re tan se lati wo.
4: All the arrest to get to the top.
0: E lagbara kan down.
4: A bank is sending them back down.
0: Inu o folo down.
4: They drive into emptiness. I pray for you.
0: Ma je mu afofo gbaye.
4: Governor that said you live like
0: empty. Oh,
4: let it destroy me.
0: E je ka gbadua.
4: Let's pray.
0: Ewo okunkun to bu ayan mo mi mole.
4: Darkness that covered my destiny.
0: Oh yes, so for that.
4: Be wasted.
0: Ma ni pe okun bu aye mole.
4: The Bible says darkness covered the way.
0: Now,
4: cross darkness.
0: Ti wo ba bu ayan mo yan mo.
4: Where they cover your destiny.
0: You will be living outside your destiny.
4: Wa ma gbe no ti si ayan mo
0: le. Ti o ye ka yan me je.
4: What does your destiny supposed to be?
0: Ni o ma je.
4: It's not going to be.
0: It, oh my God.
4: Oh my Father.
0: Oti o ye ka yan ma se.
4: What the death is supposed to
0: do? Ma gba ni
4: ka. It's not to be to do.
0: Esteri o mo.
4: Esteri ba ni.
0: Wi pe apo mi ta ko lo fe se.
4: That was not meant to be a water
0: feature. O mo pe ni afin
4: ti o ti. It is not a palace.
0: I say it there wa
4: mi. Not meant that where she was going to water.
0: Ojo ti o kuku faya.
4: The death darkness
0: ori na yan ma.
4: She saw her destiny.
0: Mi o pa la de wari.
4: I disturbed her locator.
0: Mo ni aya ba to kan.
4: You are the next
0: king. Eyin o kuku aye.
4: Ibu darkness.
0: Ebu anyan mo mi mo le.
4: Cover my destiny.
0: Oluwa wa ko le tete ye Joseph.
4: Joseph will not be killed.
0: O ni ite
4: that he had a throne.
0: Nibi to ti koko seru.
4: Where he was first enslaved.
0: O seru to tu sewon.
4: He was enslaved and made
0: a peace. Asen kankan lo bo mo.
4: Not that something covered.
0: Lojo ti gaga yen faya.
4: He did that he was
0: in. Ni won ni mo ranti ese mi.
4: The today I remember
0: my sin. Ani kan bele won.
4: Yes, somebody in
0: jail. Oga in kankan lo bo to wa ye wa je
4: mo le. Somebody to keep the blood to be.
0: Randa ba lu asa.
4: Oh!
0: Oga gan ma po ju
4: lai. Even you know your mother.
0: In kankan ke ninu e.
4: Something is kind of
0: the thing. Bi eni ko fe fon jade.
4: Like you want to speak
0: for. In kankan ke ninu e.
4: Something is kind of the thing.
0: Wipe amon re ju bai.
4: Ya ma show that mother. But
0: that is really one.
4: Why enemy has seen
0: it?
4: Covered
0: that
4: by now.
0: Call on fire. I
4: may
0: young
4: one in
0: the empire
4: burning is
0: the
4: work of
0: people
4: which
0: every you feel it
4: to me. Can I see what I get from
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2: Now you will see some people. They will be carrying it.
3: What
2: and to be drop. So to ma mu yan bayi.
3: Once they capture you,
2: wa foju ogo egbo le.
3: They will disgrace you.
2: Mo ba Oluwa Jehova
4: say come. This is so get better information won't give you. No move an inch, but if you know say you won't move, move your radio with it.
5: Hello, ladies.
2: Bobby, want to shame me?
3: Anywhere they can say it.
5: Vegas, welcome to the Jordan Knight Show, and today we'll be discussing
4: the voices you need.
2: Reggae band,
3: yeah, but no man do.
2: I said the book, but the Tony Tongue, but
3: why are you
2: doing? You don't
3: know what I'm doing.
2: I hear you.
3: This world,
2: lonely bitsy book, but your mag by daddy
3: has a place where you can come.
2: You come mag by well,
3: he has a place can come.
2: You understand, sir? And or I hear you.
3: I will talk about man's life.
2: Only control the agbaraka.
3: There is a place of control.
2: So silver jai no kukuna till control
3: if your life is being controlled from darkness,
2: be remote.
3: It's like a remote.
2: Where we start?
3: Where we start?
2: I got a good remote.
3: Mama pick the remote.
2: Control from
3: darkness.
2: Now, Tiankeli, till my ear control by Jokuti.
3: And niggas that don't know how to control their life.
2: Mama, fire. Lebalo gupasha.
3: Lebalo
2: to the prince of
3: darkness. Be yele to the adua daneli ronu.
2: Like what I hear that you
3: blow. Tiankeli blow.
2: The angels stayed by daneli
3: and just stay there. Just look it. Just look it.
2: How the glory, Lord,
3: and the carry testimony of someone.
2: I'm not bad at control. I hear that
3: the move like they held him down.
2: So I'm being on in jail. You go say
3: the devil is deeper than you
2: think. Tell the man he called you a lagbar.
3: That's why you know
2: the strong in the Lord. Boy, I want to say
3: that
2: there are people in charge.
3: I want to come and be like us.
2: In charge.
3: They are in charge.
2: You want to sort out what the cabal.
3: They are based on certain
2: cabal.
3: In the realm of darkness.
2: Until you get beyond ahead of the
3: people married
2: before you can get back your gates.
3: They don't make dying on record. And no longer
2: said they control it with their central power.
3: What better? I want to be in that
2: power.
3: How better?
2: Now you see me talking.
3: How better? You got you
2: see me talking.
3: They be twisted
2: and they call it Rolasson.
3: What
2: do you know? Hospital.
3: What we just have
2: in the number that Balare.
3: What do they
2: have to see me? Hey,
3: that safety pin,
2: that
3: meta, three safety
2: pin.
3: She not
2: want to one left.
3: She coupled them together.
2: And
3: she put it on
2: the skirt. Oh, under the money, that pin meta. Money a yo.
3: I told you remove the pin. Scatter the
2: and see.
3: I put that
2: in there. Said you man,
3: who did that?
2: Nobody have been
3: tried delivered.
2: Now,
3: what brought to me?
2: They stood against
3: what brought to me.
2: They stood against
3: a lot of people.
2: Those who came
3: with Dabia,
2: Gabia,
3: and
2: when it don't fear your control, I want to fear their control. I want to fear my control.
3: You can have a very bad control. You
2: go for what saw ya.
3: That I
2: was the Lord, you are called
3: on the
2: Lord.
3: You are not
2: you learning
3: today.
2: I surely want to.
3: Yes, I just go.
2: I surely want
3: to. Yes, go.
2: I keep that building. It's okay.
3: Lift up your head.
2: I hear no one.
3: Oh, you get
2: it. I go. It's okay.
3: I believe.
2: So you must pray to the level of you are you will be able to be in charge of the gate of your life.
3: Whatever you want,
2: I want to see.
0: against them today.
6: Oh, God, did they see?
0: Oh, devil, rise against them.
6: Did they see?
0: Rise against them.
6: Oh, God, bang with you.
0: Oh, God, fight them.
6: But when you fell back,
0: oh, they want to fight me.
6: Oh, God, bang with you.
0: Holy Ghost, contend with them.
6: Oh, God, bang with you.
0: Contend with them.
6: Oh, God, bang with you.
0: God, contend with them.
6: Oh, God, bang with you.
0: Holy Ghost, contend with them.
6: A young girl, oh, God, bang with you.
0: Oh, God, contend with them.
6: Ya le ma ga ta ba ya le ya da ba ya ga ta sa ta ni la ya ga ta ba ya sha ta ko ka ko ba mi do ya sha ko ba ba mo ja ta ba ba mo ja ta ba ba mo ja ta ba ba mo ja ta ba ba mo ja ta ba ba mo ja ta ba 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
0: 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They will die after
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0: 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He said 14 people have died so far. 14 people have died over his
1: case. 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
0: 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Nobody is fighting you.
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2: Power
3: stepping me back with all my wrongs.
2: Expire now.
3: Every power putting me back. Setting me back. Pushing me back.
2: People say,
3: I'm running to the top.
2: You want
3: to be putting the back.
2: Baba.
3: Oh no.
2: Look, he said,
3: I am not better than that.
2: Sorry, okay.
3: I'm running for the top.
2: And you don't
3: see me. Putting the back.
2: Oh no.
3: Oh no.
2: Back, but I love you.
3: You move back from there.
2: Don't fight me.
3: Power stepping me back.
2: Baba, don't see me.
3: Power pushing me back.
2: And don't pull on you.
3: Die today.
2: Every door of greatness. Open now. When?
3: Bye now.
2: Open. Doors of greatness. Open now.
3: Oh yeah, shape for me.
2: Open now.
3: Shape for me.
2: Open now.
3: Shape for me.
2: Open now.
3: Shape for me.
2: Oh yeah. I'm a shepherd.

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0: Bi omo ba so edominira.
1: If you stand, shall set you free.
0: O di ominira
1: ni you shall be free.
0: Ni week yi.
1: This week
0: you are free into breakthrough.
1: Lord of miracles,
0: enter into breakthrough. I free you to success. Enter success. In the name of number three prayer. Revelation 3. Honor, I said before you, open door, and no man can shut it. Oluwa ni ose.
1: Oh Lord, this week,
0: I see awon ilekun
1: fun mi. 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
1: Lord, that I've never moved before.
0: Fun iran mi kan.
1: For my generation.
0: Awon ilekun ti o siri.
1: Lord, that I've never moved.
0: Fun ebi mi kan.
1: Lord, my family.
0: This week,
1: this week,
0: I see fun mi.
1: Lord, open it for me.
0: Ilekun ohun la.
1: Lord, don't get it.
0: Ilekun orere.
1: Beautiful thing.
0: Sure.
1: Oh yeah, oh yeah.
0: This week, my year can do us. And every year I can see that the head. And she a way like a woman. And she a way like a woman. And she a way Oh yeah, King Koko ki bogu awon eyan.
1: Out
0: of that salute everyone. 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Fun bogu awon ma ti ore won.
1: For their friends and relatives.
0: Asi bogu awon to nbe ni Abuja.
1: I just live in Abuja town.
0: Awon ise Oluwa to lo lowo bayi.
1: The work of God going on right now.
0: Ilu Abuja.
1: In Abuja.
0: Ologbon nikan lo le sare sinu.
1: Only the wise can run into it.
0: Oluwa kede.
1: The Lord announced.
0: Pe ipade agbara ta mo nse lori oke ogo
1: ni bayi. That program that might not go
0: anywhere. Ti won pe ni oru asiri.
1: That night of secret.
0: Kabere Abuja chapter.
1: We begin the Abuja chapter.
0: Ni ori oke ti Abuja.
1: At the mountain of Abuja.
0: Ni ojo Thursday.
1: This coming Thursday.
0: Ati Friday.
1: And Friday.
0: Just two nights of secret.
1: Kede.
0: Gbogbo to sori oke ogo dan to da
1: yen. Everything that never been of
0: Ipadeyini o.
1: It's through this program.
0: Labe anu Olorun.
1: Under the mercy of God.
0: Aje gbogbo en ba sare wonu e.
1: Don't go that quickly run into
0: you. Ni ele ita ma se Thursday.
1: And we are starting on Thursday.
0: Wa gba foundational blessing.
1: Yeah, receive the foundation.
0: Ori Olorun so fun mi pe. O fe fi gbe awon eyan
1: dide. He wants to celebrate this
0: people. Ye pa ile re to n
1: gbe. Start from your home where you
0: live. O lo ma bu o.
1: He's not coming with.
0: Ti Oluwa ni ile.
1: The end of the Lord.
0: Ati ekun re.
1: And the fullness
0: of. O de ma wa oyin.
1: And then get a little hope.
0: Ora fe wonu oju re. Eskisa. Awon eyan bo lati Port Harcourt.
1: People are coming out from Port Harcourt.
0: Awon eyan bo lati Lagos.
1: Coming from Lagos State.
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1: Coming from all over the globe.
0: Ben Mina Sule
1: Jass.
0: Gbogbo bi ti oyin ba de.
1: Anywhere this voice can be heard.
0: O gbo mi ni social media.
1: Even on social media.
0: O gbo mi ni radio.
1: O
0: gbo mi ni television.
1: You are watching me on TV.
0: Ojo Thursday.
1: This Thursday.
0: Ati Friday.
1: And Friday.
0: Pe gbogbo ebi yi o.
1: You are to your family.
0: And Lord prayer number four.
1: Prayer number four.
0: Ele ile.
1: People is powerful.
0: Isaiah 54.
1: Isaiah Rika ile.
0: Verse 17.
1: No
0: weapon
1: formed
0: against me that will prosper. No weapon that will form against you that will prosper. Eke, gbogbo awon ti o le pa ibi si mi.
1: Understanding evil to me.
0: Esubu niwaju mi.
1: Follow me, follow me.
0: Ni week yi.
1: This week.
0: Ati gbogbo ojo aye
1: mi. And throughout my lifetime.
0: Ko si alagbara kan.
1: No strong man.
0: Fi ibi re yo sele mi lori.
1: Evil will come upon me.
0: Si ori Peter assassin
1: me. Yes, I will see
0: that I you on me.
1: That will affect
0: me. Oya pasebe. 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Assassin ba wa. Just. 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Gbogbo en ba ro bisi o.
1: Everyone that think if you
0: want. Abi si emi.
1: Or to us.
0: Sile wa si omo. Ibi ko ba
1: wa. In
0: the name of Jesus. Adua le kan.
1: Prayer number five.
0: Joel chapter 2.
1: Iwe Joel origin.
0: Verse 25.
1: Ese ke dogbon.
0: I will restore to you.
1: Only my attack pada fun
0: you. The years that locusts have eaten.
1: Awọn ti ko ko je wetin
0: 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Gbogbo ti mo ti sonu.
1: Every good thing I have lost.
0: E da ku lo mi pada.
1: Be restored to me.
0: Abale Moses.
1: Oh, thank you.
0: Aro Tuesday.
1: This Tuesday morning.
0: Tuesday
1: morning.
0: Aro like.
1: The morning tomorrow.
0: Gbogbo en ti ba be Lagos State.
1: All of you in Lagos State.
0: Ti o ba le miss soru ale.
1: If you miss tonight's vigil.
0: Mo miss aro la.
1: Don't miss tomorrow morning.
0: Baba mi ran mi bo.
1: My brother sending me.
0: Bi woli
1: re. As a prophet.
0: Aisa.
1: Sir.
0: Owo Oluwa nbe ni ara mi.
1: I don't very much upon
0: me. Mo feel in kankan.
1: I feel something in me.
0: Bi ani pe.
1: Like.
0: Orilede enu e fe jide.
1: The nation of Israel ba
0: ko. Tani oli o se se.
1: Who said it's impossible?
0: Omobirin ya omo meji lo mo ko wa.
1: That lady came with two children.
0: Eh? O ti ni idaduro.
1: She had
0: for ọdún mélòó Oh, I know you.
1: That is that.
0: Oh, I know you.
1: She not conceived.
0: Oh, Bima.
1: She gave her the
0: blessing. Oh, Bama, what?
1: She brought the blessing.
0: Oh, you okay now? Lo ti gbo mo.
1: But
0: what so fun?
1: I told her that day.
0: Bi Eloyi ba se mo yan lowo.
1: I did not finish talking.
0: Ko ni ti fese lele.
1: Before I start working.
0: To bi mi.
1: You will conceive.
0: Eh, man to nje wo ni. Iran soro se.
1: Don't just speak and come back.
0: Soro da.
1: They don't just speak.
0: Kini mo ti so?
1: What have I lost?
0: Mo gba pada.
1: I take them back.
0: Wa gbe ese.
1: You lift your leg.
0: O ti mo so na.
1: Every good thing I've lost.
0: Nibo ni won gba lo.
1: I take
0: that
1: back. I take that back.
0: Mo pe ko lo mi.
1: I take back my loss.
0: Ni roro.
1: Good.

0: Oluwawa. 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
1: mi. 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
0: O si gbe mi dide. Ni week yi.
1: This week.
0: Owo igbe dide ojiji.
1: Hand of starting lifting.
0: Oya bale mi
1: na.
0: Aye mi dide. Ni ose yi.
1: This week.
0: Mo dide.
1: I have lifted.
0: Ni ose yi.
1: This week.
0: Mo dide.
1: I have lifted.
0: Ni ose yi.
1: This week.
0: Mo dide.
1: I have lifted.
0: Oya. God give a power to make wealth, to have wealth, to break through, to have money.
1: To have wealth.
0: One more
1: time to my body.
0: I'm going to go to the hospital.

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1: Amen.
0: One Lola.
1: You have wealth.
0: One Lola.
1: You have money.
0: Seed of favor.
1: Ojurere ni wo fi yi ka bi asa.
0: Oga, ko si eni to ri se.
1: No one has teach anything.
0: A fi toju re ba deba. Jora kan be lowo mi. Kini tuma yepe?
1: What is mean of
0: asa? Ati oyin.
1: And the honey.
0: Tele fellow.
1: They say what to use.
0: En ba npo kuro du lale.
1: Well, you can talk to ojuju.
0: To ba ri mejeji
1: mu. If you get two of them.
0: Gbe wa.
1: Bring it along.
0: Laaro la.
1: Tomorrow morning.
0: Ni fagba.
1: At fagba.
0: Yepe ile e.
1: You start for your home.
0: Pelu oyin.
1: And your honey.
0: Je ki n gbe gbese wo.
1: Let me take prophetic step.
0: Sori awon eyan kan.
1: People.
0: Because of their Christianity mentality, they don't know there is always prophetic assignment.
1: Unless I say I want to sell you,
0: King told the fake prophet.
1: Because you can come here,
0: I
1: want to stop there. Your
0: time. I sat to buy the king and that
1: way. Please leave
0: home.
1: Leave
0: home. Sorry, thank
1: you. I'm
0: a phone and it tell
1: you. For.
0: I have seen favor in my life.
1: What did you do? I
0: have seen favor in my life.
1: Not for
0: asking, sir. Of what I want to do today.
1: One time we were living together,
0: sir. 2005.
1: As a 20-year-old
0: in Lagos State.
1: In Lagos State.
0: I don't know
1: where to go today.
0: I know how to do it.
1: But mercy and favor.
0: Lo sustaining.
1: Lo sustaining is what you are hearing.
0: Only Samuel Adebayo.
1: Samuel Adebayo.
0: Candidate to do it.
1: He's a candidate for favor.
0: But when you love my man.
1: Everyone knows that.
0: I think that do what?
1: Let me pray.
0: Favor that will sustain you. For so long, and you will be increased every day. Receive that faith. In 1 Samuel 10, Monday offering, yeah.
1: That are Monday offering.
0: Hey, it's a series.
1: You that I'm not doing it before.
0: Hey, one more lady.
1: Any time for you today.
0: I'm a Korean week, but
1: I'm a set.
0: Oh, fight by contract.
1: You wanted to get the contract.
0: Oh, what's I lost? Cement in Mary.
1: What for cement?
0: Oh, go to church.
1: I'm
0: glad
1: to
0: see me one in full. Oh, I'm calling one daughter. Oh, I'm a
1: challenge.
0: Give me favor. Lala join.
1: That same night.
0: And in the company that
1: you're the company is not called
0: it. Mori proposal.
1: I saw your own proposal.
0: More than your daddy.
1: And I see with
0: the favor.
1: Did you not receive favor?
0: No sack, 17.
1: 17 people were sacked.
0: In the company.
1: In the company.
0: And the castle so.
1: And only one was restored.
0: Only Batty Monica so
1: see. Someone
0: that took
1: that to so see. On the
0: other. Oh, by Louis Dago. Come up and come on.
1: You want to
0: do it? So tell it.
1: I prophesy.
0: This week.
1: This week.
0: Oh, Nilo Ipa.
1: Hey, now you know
0: it's your
1: strength.
0: Why not do it? Receive favor.
1: Hey, now you can do it.
0: Let me tell you. What they call prosperity is not hard work. It is spirit
1: minister
0: that follow favor. Yellow Philippa is a call of war. Kira Kirta or Dollar.
1: Struggling with not
0: your man walk by one.
1: It is similar for testimony.
0: I want Keke Ketale Kuabi. I saw one more where
1: you will know.
0: In Kunsele,
1: this is happening.
0: Bear away a little
1: one. That money
0: has your story.
1: It's not on it.
0: Book where you tear or run. Nobody.
1: You got the best message.
0: I said, Lonnie, we
1: have to go this week.
0: Lap bake with Timothy.
1: So I'm not to come somewhere I speak.
0: Lap your dress.
1: I'm not to come where I speak.
0: Hello, sir.
1: Hey, let's go prosper.
0: All right, a lower bammy.
1: Heaven. of great help.
0: O si fun yin. Ona si gbaraga. In the name of Jesus. Gbogbo material yo si se fun.
1: As the material to work for you.
0: Ba mi wa oyin leni.
1: Get on it today.
0: Ko la ko to jade.
1: Keep before going now.
0: Ni aro kutu.
1: This anybody.
0: Emi na ma wa Facebook.
1: I do go Facebook.
0: Gbe oyin pade mi.
1: Meet me today.
0: O ma ko mi on saba wa be. La ro la ro.
1: Mo
0: ki gbogbo wole Olorun ti won si yin ju e. Iso ji temi po.
1: My uncle said it's
0: too late. So ni o je kin raye.
1: Mo
0: leni Monday.
1: But today Monday.
0: Mo fe wa pray for you.
1: I'll come and pray for you.
0: Laarin ago meje.
1: Between 7
0: si ago mejo.
1: To 8.
0: Lo get oyin.
1: Get 100
0: ati yo.
1: I just
0: say woli. Ki wa re jade.
1: I sent you
0: for Facebook ni o.
1: TikTok.
0: Gbogbo e mo ma wa laaro. Professor Samuel Adebayo
1: Ojo.
0: Let pade.
1: That's why you beat me.
0: Mo oyin dani pade. 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Mo wo dani ki si se fun e. 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Woli lo bi mi.
1: I was born of a prophet.
0: Won si esi mi le wari.
1: I never join the other religion.
0: Ise woli nikan.
1: Ni
0: won se le wa. Mo gbadua fun.
1: I pray.
0: Ogo re bere.
1: Hey,
0: on the testimony.
1: Hey, testimony.
0: Awon account number yen.
1: Our account number.
0: E farabale ko.
1: Please write it
0: back. That your favor seed.
1: Now.
0: And God will bless you.
1: Allah just people. The account detail. 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
0: 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Hello, lo Psalm 5.
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0: 23 102. Only testimony.
1: Ma
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0: ni fagba
1: ati lo
0: lo oru ola ni jebo
1: ni jebo
0: oke abale
1: gbogbo
0: en to ba ri
1: everyone you see
0: so fun pe
1: tell them I will use my

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